0: Education system is handled and the way that it is run. They want more resources, more funding, more money spent on schools. The students say there just aren't enough teachers, for example. There is overcrowding in classrooms. Their schools are run down. So they're fed up and they feel that this, by protesting, is the only way that they can be heard.
1: Skydance owned Paramount has closed its $81 billion takeover of Warner Brothers Discovery, the new mega company to be known as Skydance. Variety reports Chairman and CEO David Ellison and co-CEO Ynon Kreiz signed a memo to employees outlining goals in the years ahead. Dave Packer, ABC News.
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6: I'm WRBI meteorologist Megan Mulford with Southeastern Indiana's most reliable forecast. Lows level off around 48 tonight under clear skies, southerly winds at around 5 miles an hour. Lots of sunshine outside again tomorrow. High temperatures reach up to 80. Mainly clear skies tomorrow night. Lows dip down to about 52. Right now, it's 68 degrees.
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screen door and he said, Lord, what you need, boys? 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It'll sit right here on this land. 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
2: Got to admit, I loves me a good old-fashioned sloppy cheeseburger. But if you love a cheeseburger and trying to cut carbs, I've got a sort of a hack for that. 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We'll tell you what the hack is coming up in just a few minutes. 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
5: I'm WRBI meteorologist Megan Mulford with Southeastern Indiana's most reliable forecast. Lows level off around 48 tonight under clear skies, southerly winds at around 5 miles an hour. Lots of sunshine outside again tomorrow. High temperatures reach up to 80. Mainly clear skies tomorrow night. Lows dip down to about 52. Right now, 64.
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1: ABC News, I'm Dave Packer. For the first time since convicted murderer Krista Pike's botched execution nearly a week ago in Tennessee.
2: Her lawyer saying in part in a statement that against all odds, Krista Pike is conscious, speaking, and continues to receive critical medical care. Despite the severe damage she endured to her arms, she's still handcuffed and shackled to the bed. Adding they are grateful to the first responders and medical team who, quote, treated Krista like a human and provided exceptional care to her.
1: ABC's Faith Abube. President Trump said he has a call scheduled with Russian President Putin to discuss a potential outbreak of plague in Siberia. ABC News has obtained video of Cornell police interviewing witnesses during their investigation into an alleged gang rape on campus. They say one woman telling investigators she heard the fraternity Chi Phi held a meeting to get all the brothers on the same page about what happened that night. This is ABC News.
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2: If you love your cheeseburger, but trying to cut down on carbs, well, obviously the main carb there on your cheeseburger is the buns. So what do? 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

0: Well, but there is a person in Finland who has discovered that there is a, quote, bread cheese. It's a firm cheese from Finland, and it holds up a lot like actual bread. And it is zero carbs. 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I guess specialty grocery stores do have this bread cheese. I don't know what they call it. 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
2: I'm WRBI meteorologist Megan Mulford with Southeastern Indiana's most reliable forecast. Lows around 47 tonight, under clear skies, winds out of the south at around 5 miles an hour. Bright sunshine expected again tomorrow, daytime highs approaching 80. Lows level off around 52, tomorrow night mainly clear. Currently 62.
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1: ABC News, I'm Dave Packer. For the first time since convicted murderer Krista Pike's botched execution nearly a week ago in Tennessee.
2: Her lawyer saying in part in a statement that against all odds, Krista Pike is conscious, speaking, and continues to receive critical medical care. Despite the severe damage she endured to her arms, she's still handcuffed and shackled to the bed. Adding they are grateful to the first responders and medical team who, quote, treated Krista like a human and provided exceptional care to her.
1: ABC's Faith Abube. President Trump said he has a call scheduled with Russian President Putin to discuss a potential outbreak of plague in Siberia. ABC News has obtained video of Cornell police interviewing witnesses during their investigation into an alleged gang rape on campus. They say one woman telling investigators she heard the fraternity Chi Phi held a meeting to get all the brothers on the same page about what happened that night. This is ABC News. Poor growing conditions in West Africa, extreme drought in Thailand, and tariffs here at home have come together to raise the cost of Halloween. ABC's Jim Ryan says consumers are caught in a candy crunch.
3: According to the National Retail Federation, candy accounts for the largest chunk of Halloween expenses, ahead of costumes and decorations, with prices rising at triple the rate of inflation since 2020. Despite that, about three-quarters of Americans plan to dress up, toss some fake spiderwebs around the house, or at least leave the porch light on October 31st.
1: UK police say they've arrested a seventh person in connection with suspected Iranian plans for a drone attack on a UK airbase. The investigation prompted the U.S.

0: military to pull all of its bombers from the country. British authorities say six other men arrested earlier have been released on bail with conditions on their movement. President Trump says the U.S. withdrew all of its heavy bombers from that base due to an Iran-backed threat. Dave Packer, ABC News.
1: Turns out, rival fans can agree on something. The importance of driving sober. NHTSA's Pledge to Drive Sober tailgate tour has signed up thousands who put rivalry aside to agree on what matters. And here's why it matters. In 2024 alone, drunk driving killed 11,904 people. 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We are all on Team Life. 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
3: WRBI meteorologist Megan Mulford with southeastern Indiana's most reliable forecast. Lows around 47 tonight, under clear skies, winds out of the south at around 5 miles an hour. Bright sunshine expected again tomorrow, daytime highs approaching 80. Lows level off around 52, tomorrow night mainly clear. Right now, 60.
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2: So for the summer of 2026, how was your vacation? 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Or did you not take one? Or did you take a vacation but went nowhere and just basically had a staycation? Well, we'll tell you about a recent study that looked at people's getaways for the summer. That's coming up in just a few minutes, so stick around and find out what other people did.
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4: I'm WRBI meteorologist Megan Mulford with southeastern Indiana's most reliable forecast. Lows around 47 tonight, under clear skies, winds out of the south at around 5 miles an hour. Bright sunshine expected again tomorrow, daytime highs approaching 80. Lows level off around 52, tomorrow night mainly clear.

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1: ABC News, I'm Dave Packer. Mass protests in France escalating over education funding. Protesters blocking streets, waving flags, setting fires. ABC's Lama Hassan.
2: We knew this was going to be the big day of action. A massive protest was organized by the student union. You know, they estimate some 450,000 protesters turned out across France. The Interior Ministry is trying to play this down. They said that around 260,000 people were on the streets.
1: President Trump said he has a call scheduled with Russian President Putin to discuss a potential outbreak of plague in Siberia. Governor Ron DeSantis declaring a state of emergency for 25 Florida counties in preparation for Tropical Depression 9. It's expected to strengthen in the coming days. David Rush, former high-ranking CIA officer, pleading guilty to wire fraud. Federal agents finding $40 million in gold bars being kept in his home, accused of bilking nearly $200 million from the federal government. This is ABC News.
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2: Did you get a chance to just go out and do something, some sort of summer break for 2026? Well, there was a recent study that asked Americans what they did, and 51% said that they were able to get away, but that means another 49%, almost half of the United States, at least the American adults that were in this poll, didn't do anything. And if they did, 12% of those said they did a staycation. So that merely means that nearly half the country didn't get away at all, mostly blame shifting because of the crazy schedules that they have with their work, inflation, crazy prices everywhere, lacking of funds. And when you try to do a staycation, the only thing you can do is, you know, have your wife look at you and say, you know what we need to do? Improve the house, which isn't saving you any money at all.
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4: WRBI meteorologist Megan Mulford with southeastern Indiana's most reliable forecast. Lows around 47 tonight, under clear skies, winds out of the south at around 5 miles an hour. Bright sunshine expected again tomorrow, daytime highs approaching 80. Lows level off around 52, tomorrow night mainly clear. Right now, 58.
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1: ABC News, I'm Dave Packer. Mass protests in France escalating over education funding. Protesters blocking streets, waving flags, setting fires. ABC's Lama Hassan.
2: We knew this was going to be the big day of action. A massive protest was organized by the students.

0: Union, you know, they estimate some 450,000 protesters turned out across France. The Interior Ministry is trying to play this down. They said that around 260,000 people were on the streets.
1: President Trump said he has a call scheduled with Russian President Putin to discuss a potential outbreak of plague in Siberia. Governor Ron DeSantis declaring a state of emergency for 25 Florida counties in preparation for Tropical Depression 9. It's expected to strengthen in the coming days. David Rush, former high-ranking CIA officer, pleading guilty to wire fraud. Federal agents finding $40 million in gold bars being kept in his home, accused of bilking nearly $200 million from the federal government. This is ABC News. Nearly 17 years after a mass shooting at one of the Army's largest installations, the man responsible is still sitting on the military's death row. ABC's Jim Ryan says Defense Secretary Pete Hegseth intends to change that.
2: Hegseth has recommended and President Trump has approved the execution by firing squad of Nidal Hassan. On November 5, 2009, the U.S.-born Army psychiatrist walked into a processing center at Fort Hood, shouted Allahu Akbar, and opened fire. 13 soldiers, one of whom was pregnant, were killed. If he is put to death, Hassan's would be the first U.S. military execution since 1961.
1: The state of New York has declared a measles emergency. Governor Kathy Hochul says the number of cases increased to 108, with the most of the cases in rural counties in the Finger Lakes region. Measles cases have been on the rise nationally. Nearly 3,900 cases have been reported, with the U.S. experiencing its worst year for measles since 1991. Dave Packer, ABC News.
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7: I'm WRBI meteorologist Megan Mulford with Southeastern Indiana's most reliable forecast. Lows around 47 tonight, under clear skies, winds out of the south at around 5 miles an hour. Bright sunshine expected again tomorrow, daytime highs approaching 80. Lows level off around 52. Tomorrow night, mainly clear. Right now, it's 56 degrees.
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0: come to think of it.
1: Yeah, I heard that.
0: You've been there, haven't you?
1: Yes, sir.
0: I've seen your boat there.
1: I've been to Margaritaville a few times.
0: All right, well, that's good.
1: Stumble my way back.
0: Okay, well, we just want to make sure you can keep it between the navigational beacons.
1: Between the buoys, I got it.
0: All right, well, it's 5 o'clock. Let's go somewhere.
1: I'm ready. Crank it up.
0: Let's get out of here.
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2: You know, if you're on some sort of probation, let's say, for instance, selling drugs, and was arrested and on a court-ordered probation, you should probably keep your schedule in check so that way when you go to the courthouse, they're not going to find drugs on you. But that didn't work out for this fella. We're going to tell you more about his story. It's coming up in just a few minutes as we have more of the Terry Dean Program on the way.
0: The election's less than a month away, and WRBI News will bring you coverage of all the races on ballots across southeastern Indiana. And this Wednesday night, we're bringing you coverage of the biggest statewide race. Tune in at 7 o'clock this Wednesday night for the Secretary of State debate. Republican Max Engling, Democrat Bo Bye, Libertarian Lori Shillings, and Independent Greg Ballard will square off, and you can watch it live via the special link on Southeastern Indiana's most viewed website, WRBIRadio.com.
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4: I'm WRBI meteorologist Megan Mulford with Southeastern Indiana's most reliable forecast. Lows around 47 tonight, under clear skies, winds out of the south at around 5 miles an hour. Bright sunshine expected again tomorrow, daytime highs approaching 80. Lows level off around 52, tomorrow night mainly clear. Right now, it's 56 degrees.
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1: ABC News, I'm Dave Packer. For the first time since her botched execution nearly a week ago in Tennessee, attorneys for convicted murderer Krista Pike say she's finally awake and speaking.
2: She survived two doses of pentobarbital meant to kill her last week after Tennessee officials used at least seven needles to try and gain access to her veins to put her to death.
1: ABC's Faith Abube. Pike was sentenced to death three decades ago for torturing and then killing another teenager in a jealous rage. Nearly 17 years after a mass shooting at one of the U.S. Army's largest installations, a date has been set for the execution of the man responsible. Defense Secretary Pete Hegseth has recommended and President Trump approved the execution by firing squad of Nedel Hassan on December 3rd at Fort Hood. Thousands of people spending the night sheltering Kyiv's subways after President Zelensky warned Russia may be preparing to launch a particularly heavy attack tonight or in the coming days. This is ABC News.
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2: Yeah, I admit, I've got some bad habits. Fast food, maybe doom scrolling a little bit too late into the evening. But this guy in New York, he took it to a brand new low. A 37-year-old who was recently arrested for drug possession had a court-ordered

0: Oh, I gotta cut the drugs out too. Because that's what the class is for. But when he showed up, they found 35 grams of heroin, fentanyl, crack cocaine, and a digital scale right in his pockets. Even before his class starts, he already got an F.
1: 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That's 812-933-5602.
2: I'm WRBI meteorologist Megan Mulford with Southeastern Indiana's most reliable forecast. Clear skies overnight with a low of 47. Southerly winds at around 5 miles an hour. Bright sunshine Wednesday, 80. Lows level off around 52 Wednesday night. Mainly clear skies. Right now, 52.
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1: ABC News, I'm Dave Packer. For the first time since her botched execution nearly a week ago in Tennessee, attorneys for convicted murderer Krista Pike say she's finally awake and speaking.
2: She survived two doses of pentobarbital meant to kill her last week after Tennessee officials used at least seven needles to try and gain access to her veins to put her to death.
1: ABC's Faith Abube. Pike was sentenced to death three decades ago for torturing and then killing another teenager in a jealous rage. Nearly 17 years after a mass shooting at one of the U.S. Army's largest installations, a date has been set for the execution of the man responsible. Defense Secretary Pete Hegseth has recommended and President Trump approved the execution by firing squad of Nedel Hassan on December 3rd at Fort Hood. Thousands of people spending the night sheltering Kyiv subways after President Zelensky warned Russia may be preparing to launch a particularly heavy attack tonight or in the coming days. This is ABC News. An American has been arrested in connection to a deadly school shooting earlier this year in British Columbia, Canada. ABC's Chuck Sievertson.
3: The FBI says James Bryant, 30 years old, from Bellingham, Washington, is accused by investigators of assisting the shooter.
4: In addition to providing money, technical advice, and particular items to be used in the shooting, Bryant agreed to record a live stream feed of the attack and broadcast it in a way that would maximize notoriety for the shooter.
3: The February shooting killed five children and one adult at a secondary school in British Columbia. If convicted, Bryant could get life in prison.
1: The Arizona Supreme Court says personal information for more than a million people has been stolen in a cyber attack on its computers. Officials say hackers got away with records on unpaid court fees, fines, and traffic and criminal violations for 1.3 million people going back 30 years. The court say they believe the hack started when a court employee clicked a malicious link in an email. Dave Packer, ABC News.
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9: I'm WRBI meteorologist Megan Mulford with southeastern Indiana's most reliable forecast. Clear skies overnight with a low of 47. Southerly winds at around 5 miles an hour. Bright sunshine Wednesday, 80. Lows level off around 52 Wednesday night. Mainly clear skies. Right now, 52.
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2: Do you remember the name Anita Hill? Well, probably, especially if you lived through the early 90s. We'll talk about that coming up in just a few more minutes. We also have a different Hill in here, but completely different. We'll tell you about the two Hills in just a few minutes as we have more of the Terry Dean program yet to come.
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6: I'm WRBI meteorologist Megan Mulford with Southeastern Indiana's most reliable forecast. Clear skies overnight with a low of 47. Southerly winds at around 5 miles an hour. Bright sunshine Wednesday, 80. Lows level off around 52 Wednesday night. Mainly clear skies. Right now, 52.
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1: ABC News, I'm Dave Packer. For the first time since her botched execution nearly a week ago, attorneys for convicted murderer Krista Pike say that she's awake and speaking. ABC's Faith Abube.
2: Her lawyer saying in part in a statement that against all odds, Krista Pike is conscious, speaking, and continues to receive critical medical care. Despite the severe damage she endured to her arms, she's still handcuffed and shackled to the bed, adding they are grateful to the first responders and medical team who, quote, treated Krista like a human and provided exceptional care to her.
1: President Trump said he has a call scheduled with Russian President Putin tomorrow to discuss a potential outbreak of plague in Siberia. French police say almost 500 people were arrested and 43 officers injured during mass protests over education funding today. With gas prices increasing, North Carolina lawmakers set to convene tomorrow for a special session to reduce the gas tax. ABC News.
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2: Let's find out what happened on this day back in 1927. The talking movies with spoken dialogue and music were introduced at the New York premiere of The Jazz Singer, starring Al Jolson. It was 1969 for the very first time. George Harrison's song was put on the A side of a Beatles single. It was called Something. It was 1978. The Reverend Jesse Jackson met with the head of Atlantic Records, denouncing the Rolling Stones song Some Girls, calling it a racial insult. Jesse found the line, "Black girls just love to get all night long," especially offensive. The Rolling Stones did apologize, but refused to change the lyrics. It was 1991. Anita Hill publicly accused Supreme Court nominee at the time, Clarence Thomas, of sexual harassment. And speaking of Hills, on this date in 1996, country singer Faith Hill married fellow country singer Tim McGraw.
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1: ABC News, I'm Dave Packer. For the first time since her botched execution nearly a week ago, attorneys for convicted murderer Krista Pike say that she's awake and speaking. ABC's Faith Abube.
2: Her lawyer saying in part in a statement that against all odds, Krista Pike is conscious, speaking, and continues to receive critical medical care. Despite the severe damage she endured to her arms, she's still handcuffed and shackled to the bed. Adding they are grateful to the first responders and medical team who, quote, treated Krista like a human and provided exceptional care to her.
1: President Trump said he has a call scheduled with Russian President Putin tomorrow to discuss a potential outbreak of plague in Siberia. French police say almost 500 people were arrested and 43 officers injured during mass protests over education funding today. With gas prices increasing, North Carolina lawmakers set to convene tomorrow for a special session to reduce the gas tax. ABC News. Sinkholes have been causing major damage around the country. ABC News has uncovered a possible cause: abandoned mines that go unnoticed by federal, state, and local governments. ABC's Jay O'Brien reports.
3: ABC News and our owned television stations and affiliates met Americans from coast to coast living with the consequences of our nation's history of mining. We found there is no centralized government database of every mine in the U.S., and state-level record-keeping varies widely. So a team of ABC News data reporters spent months building a visualization showing just the mines the government has a record of across the country. But even the federal government acknowledged to us they don't know where every old mine in the country is.
1: ABC News has compiled a list of some abandoned mines on abcnews.com. Wall Street market indices setting new record highs. The S&P 500 beating the all-time high it set in August and the NASDAQ breaking the record it set the day before. Dave Packer, ABC News.
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10: I'm WRBI meteorologist Megan Mulford with Southeastern Indiana's most reliable forecast. Clear skies overnight with a low of 47. Southerly winds at around 5 miles an hour. Bright sunshine Wednesday, 80. Lows level off around 52 Wednesday night. Mainly clear skies. Currently 47.
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2: Now with today's reason to party, here's my beautiful bride, Heidi Small. 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
3: Today is National Frappe Day.
2: Oh, I wondered about that.
3: And I've got a Celtic frappe that's in here. This one sounds interesting. It's honey liqueur,
2: okay,
3: blanc vermouth, lime juice, orange sherbet, and bitters.
2: Okay.
3: I don't think I would make this one.
2: Huh. 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
3: Yeah. It's a bizarre combination.
2: But if you're into
3: things,
2: that, I've got a link to the drink. It's in the show notes for today at johnandheidishow.com.
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5: WRBI meteorologist Megan Mulford with Southeastern Indiana's most reliable forecast. Clear skies overnight with a low of 47. Southerly winds at around 5 miles an hour. Bright sunshine Wednesday, 80. Lows level off around 52 Wednesday night. Mainly clear skies. Currently 47.
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0: John and Heidi on 103.9 WRBI. 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
1: Now, surveys and studies and such, children who blink more may also have more brain power. That's pretty cool. A study of 113 kids from age 3 to 6 in Japan, they found that the kids who blinked more frequently performed better on tests of cognitive flexibility.
2: Okay.
1: The test involved sorting cards by color, then suddenly switching to sorting them by shape. Researchers also monitored brain activity and found that frequent blinking was linked to greater activity in the brain region involving attention and executive function. These can be strong predictors of academic and social competence and health. Researchers say blink rate could eventually become a simple, inexpensive way to study developing brains, although more research is needed. I'm very concerned.
2: That's,
1: you know why?
2: Interesting.
1: I don't blink very much. Does that mean I'm not smart?
2: Why do you think you don't blink very much?
1: I don't, because I had a video that I posted online, and it was like a one-minute video, and a friend of mine, after it was done, said, "You didn't blink a single time during this entire video." And then I watched it, and then I realized I didn't blink. Now, when I do post videos, I consciously blink. So I'll be talking, and then I just like close my, I don't have to, but I close my eyes, like, because I don't want to look like a weirdo. But then I look like more of a weirdo, because they're like, "Why are you blinking so weird?" I'm like, I can't please you people. So if you see me doing an online video and I'm wearing sunglasses, now you know why. All right, surveys and studies and such on the John and Heidi Show.
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2: John and Heidi.
3: Now, big screen, little screen, Dan Aykroyd revealed that he and Bill Murray once stole a couple of police motorcycles and went on a joyride in Central Park.
4: I saw this the other day. It popped up on my news feed. It was when they were filming Ghostbusters.
3: Yeah, this is back in the 80s. But can you imagine just seeing Bill Murray and Dan Aykroyd ride past on stolen motorcycles?
4: Stolen from the police officers on the set.
3: They said they got in no trouble. They said no consequences. After all, we were Ghostbusters. And Sylvester Stallone said at one point in his life, he abused steroids and struggled with bulimia. This when he was filming Rocky Balboa films. So way back in the 80s. So that's kind of wild. And then Spider-Man Brand New Day is now the highest grossing movie of all time at the domestic box office.
4: Isn't that crazy?
3: Third highest grossing worldwide. And it's doing really well. So there you go. That is your big screen, little screen report on the John and Heidi Show.
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6: I'm WRBI meteorologist Megan Mulford with southeastern Indiana's most reliable forecast. Clear skies overnight with a low of 47. Southerly winds at around 5 miles an hour. Bright sunshine Wednesday, 80. Lows level off around 52 Wednesday night. Mainly clear skies. Right now, it's 46 degrees.
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1: If it's Friday, you know I'll be kicking back with the boys down at Santa's Pub. 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
1: ABC News, I'm Dave Packer. A disturbing case of alleged child abuse in Los Angeles County. A couple with at least 21 children accused of harsh punishments and beatings. A two-month-old suffering a brain injury. L.A. County D.A. Nathan Hochman.
2: What the complaint alleges is what they set up at this house. And this house could only be described as a house of horrors for these young, incredibly young children that had been brought to this house through this surrogacy process.
1: All 21 children taken from the home. After a botched execution in Tennessee, attorneys for Krista Pike, who was sentenced to death for torturing and killing a classmate in 1995, say she's now conscious and speaking. David Rush, former high-ranking CIA officer, pleading guilty to wire fraud. Federal agents finding $40 million in gold bars he kept in his home, accused of bilking nearly $200 million from the federal government. This is ABC News. The Gulf Coast is bracing for what's expected to become the first hurricane this year to hit the U.S. mainland. ABC News Chief Meteorologist Ginger Z with the latest.
3: Keep an eye from Louisiana through coastal Mississippi, Alabama, and the Florida Panhandle really carefully. Friday night into Saturday looks like landfall of what will likely be our first hurricane of the season. There's a lot of fuel at the surface, above average temperatures in the Gulf because it's been undisturbed. There's a little bit fighting it at the top end in the atmosphere, but either way, I would anticipate more than a half foot of rain, surge, tornadoes, all the regular threats going into the weekend.
1: The NBA is testing new smart basketballs with Bluetooth sensors, which gather data for real-time officiating. The league said the information from the Wilson-developed balls will be for only research, not to make official calls during the game. The NBA said the technology went through a successful pilot program during the Summer League. Dave Packer, ABC News.
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2: I'm WRBI meteorologist Megan Mulford with Southeastern Indiana's most reliable forecast. Clear skies overnight with a low of 47. Southerly winds at around 5 miles an hour. Bright sunshine Wednesday, 80. Lows level off around 52 Wednesday night. Mainly clear skies. Right now, it's 48 degrees.
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2: Heidi, did you know the Earth is the only known planet with liquid water on the surface? 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So, yeah, 75% of our surface is water, which is just wild to me. There we go. We don't know everything, but now we know this.
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4: I'm WRBI meteorologist Megan Mulford with Southeastern Indiana's most reliable forecast. Clear skies overnight with a low of 47. Southerly winds at around 5 miles an hour. Bright sunshine Wednesday, 80. Lows level off around 52 Wednesday night. Mainly clear skies. Right now, it's 48 degrees.
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2: Time now for the joke of the day with my beautiful bride, Heidi Small. And I got to tell you, she just said a minute ago, oh, no, I'm not reading that one. I can't even imagine how dumb that must have been.
3: Oh, there were some really, I mean, I'm reading two bad ones, but the ones I crossed off are just not even worth reading.
2: So you're
3: reading.
2: Giving us the bad to avoid right. us from the worst. Okay.
3: Okay.
2: Well, tell us what you got.
3: What do you call a dog that's outside in the winter?
2: I have no idea.
3: A chili dog.
2: A chili dog. That's good.
3: What did one horse say to the other?
2: Nay.
3: You must hang out with me.
2: Mustang.
3: They're both really dumb. But the others were...
2: even worse.
3: Oh.
2: Well, there
3: yeah.
2: you go.
3: Really, those were stinkers.
2: Pry it out of her one of these days. But not today. That is your joke of the day on the John and Heidi Show.
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1: Time now for the scoop of the day. A food expert is saying you should consider washing your bananas before putting them on the counter. They say the peel can carry tiny fruit fly eggs, which are too small to see, but they can hatch as the bananas ripen. So a quick rinse under cool running water, especially around the stem, could help remove them. It's not a guarantee.

0: against fruit flies, but it could prevent some unwanted kitchen stowaways. They also say when you're done, dry the bananas. No excess moisture, otherwise it could speed up spoilage.
1: Huh.
0: And your cat might act like it doesn't need you, but that independence has an expiration date. Veterinarians say, I don't know why I almost said vegetarians. whole different report. Veterinarians say healthy adults can generally be left alone for 8 to 12 hours. Kittens under 4 months should not be alone more than 4 hours. Older cats may need more frequent check-ins because of health issues. Cats can survive up to 48 hours alone as long as they have dry food and fresh water. Vets say that that is a survival limit, not a vacation plan. Separation stress can also lead to excessive meowing, destruction, or accidents outside of the box. So, we have not had a cat because my beautiful bride over here is allergic to cats, but we have two dogs.
1: Yes.
0: And they can usually spend like a week without us. So, but that's only because grandma and grandpa have them.
1: No, our dogs, if we are gone for even 5 minutes and we come home, they just act like they haven't seen us in 2 years.
0: There's no difference if we're gone for 5 hours or if we're gone for 5 minutes. We walk in and they're so excited. I'm like, I was literally in the yard. I don't know what's going on. That's your scoop of the day on the John and Heidi Show.
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3: I'm WRBI meteorologist Megan Mulford with Southeastern Indiana's most reliable forecast. Clear skies overnight with a low of 47. Southerly winds at around 5 miles an hour. Bright sunshine Wednesday, 80. Lows level off around 52 Wednesday night. Mainly clear skies. Currently 47.
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1: ABC News, I'm Dave Packer. For the first time since her botched execution nearly a week ago in Tennessee, attorneys for convicted murderer Krista Pike say she's awake and speaking. An outside law firm has been named in the Cornell University rape investigation. More from ABC's Peter Haralambos.
2: This investigation is going to be spearheaded by former Deputy Attorney General under the Obama administration, Sally Yates, through her law firm, King and Spalding. According to a statement, the Board of Trustees now has a special committee leading this, that this investigation is going to cover not only this 2024 incident and the school's response to it, but Cornell's broader policies when it comes to reports of sexual violence on campus and how they proceed with Title IX investigations.
1: In the Middle East, forces of the Saudi-led coalition fighting in Yemen have recaptured several key areas around the strategic Bab el-Mandeb Strait from Iran-backed Houthi rebels. This is ABC News. The Warner Brothers Skydance merger is official, but ABC News legal contributor Kim Whaley says the deal could still face challenges.
3: We've got a series of statutes dating back to the 19th century that basically represent the idea that competition is good for consumers. If you've got a bunch of hamburger restaurants on the street, the price will go down. You'll have more options. Here we've got CNN on the one hand and CBS News on the other now becoming one newer news organization. We have Paramount and Warner Brothers, two different movie companies becoming one big company.
1: A North Carolina man has been sentenced to 18 months behind bars for orchestrating a music streaming fraud. Federal prosecutors say Michael Smith put hundreds of thousands of AI-generated songs on streaming services and set up thousands of bot accounts to listen to them, generating more than $8 million in royalties from the streaming platforms. Dave Packer, ABC News.
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3: I'm WRBI meteorologist Megan Mulford with Southeastern Indiana's most reliable forecast. Lows dip down to about 47 overnight under clear skies. Winds out of the south at around 5 miles an hour. Lots of sunshine outside again Wednesday. High temperatures reach up to 80 Wednesday night. Lows around 52. Currently, it's 47 degrees.
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2: Time now for the movie quote of the day. I'm going to try it just saying the word and see if you get it. It's just one word from 1989. Excellent. What?
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2: I can't believe you got that. 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
2: 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Bill and Ted's Excellent Adventure. Ted Logan said it. 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
4: Hi, everyone. I'm Craig Orndorff. On the next Weekend in the Country, we're heading back to October of 1988. It was Bush versus Dukakis for president. The space shuttle was flying again, and Kirk Gibson became a World Series hero. And on the countdown that week were Kathy Mattea, the Desert Rose Band, Tanya Tucker, and making comebacks Charlie Daniels and Buck Owens. We'll have them and more on the next Weekend in the Country. 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
6: I'm WRBI meteorologist Megan Mulford with Southeastern Indiana's most reliable forecast. Lows dip down to about 47 overnight under clear skies, winds out of the south at around 5 miles an hour. Lots of sunshine outside again Wednesday. High temperatures reach up to 80 Wednesday night.

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3: Over the next few days, I'm going to be giving you some ideas of what might help you sleep if you're having a hard time sleeping.
2: Okay.
3: These are some interesting things that you could try.
2: What can we try?
3: They're historical cures for insomnia.
2: Historical. These mean...
3: These are something.
2: All right.
3: The first one, I don't even know if I'm saying this correctly. Gerolamo Cardano.
2: It's
3: the 16th century mathematician and doctor suggested rubbing a dog's earwax on your teeth.
2: Huh, no.
3: Will help you sleep.
2: You know, I'm not going to... After all the vomiting, I would probably be very tired. So, no, I'm not doing that.
3: And sea slug entrails. An old Japanese folk remedy involved eating sea slug entrails just before bed.
2: No. I'd rather be awake all night than do that.
3: Just thinking about this would keep me awake all night.
2: Man.
3: So I'll give you...

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1: All right.
0: But if you're having a hard time sleeping tonight, maybe try putting some of your dog's earwax on your teeth. And
1: don't try that. Just stay up.
0: That's news to me.
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1: John and Heidi.
2: Fun fact for you, Heidi.
3: What's that, John?
2: You blink up to 9 million times per year. That's the second time we talked about blinking today. Yeah, not me. I blink about 8 times a year. So another fun fact for you, Heidi.
3: What's that, John?
2: Earwax is actually a type of sweat.
3: Second time we've talked about earwax.
2: What's going on here? Fun fact for you, Heidi.
3: What's that, John?
2: Your mouth produces a bottle's worth of spit every single day, so up to 1.5 liters of spit.
3: Yeah.
2: That is pretty gross. Fun fact for you, Heidi.
3: What's that, John?
2: Phobatrophobia is the fear of trivia about phobias.
3: Okay.
2: Phobia, triphobia, I don't know how you say it. Anyway, we'll do one more fun fact for you, Heidi.
3: What's that, John?
2: The average beehive needs 40 to 70 pounds of honey to survive a winter.
3: Oh.
2: So that is pretty wild. That's a whole lot of honey.
3: It is.
2: I'm still going to skip it. I thought maybe I could get it, like, roll it right off the tongue. Phobia, trivia, phobia. I think that's how you say it. I don't know why I couldn't say that. So there you go. Several fun facts. Now you know. Thanks for listening to the John and Heidi Show.
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5: I'm WRBI meteorologist Megan Mulford with Southeastern Indiana's most reliable forecast. Clear skies overnight with lows around 47. Winds out of the south at around 5 miles an hour. Daytime highs approaching 79 Wednesday. Bright sunshine expected. Lows around 51.

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1: ABC News, I'm Dave Packer. A disturbing case of alleged child abuse in Los Angeles County. A couple with at least 21 children accused of harsh punishments and beatings. A two-month-old suffering a brain injury. L.A. County D.A. Nathan Hochman.
2: What the complaint alleges is what they set up at this house. And this house could only be...

0: described as a house of horrors for these young, incredibly young children that had been brought to this house through this surrogacy process.
1: All 21 children taken from the home. After a botched execution in Tennessee, attorneys for Krista Pike, who was sentenced to death for torturing and killing a classmate in 1995, say she's now conscious and speaking. David Rush, former high-ranking CIA officer, pleading guilty to wire fraud. Federal agents finding $40 million in gold bars he kept in his home, accused of bilking nearly $200 million from the federal government. This is ABC News. The Gulf Coast is bracing for what's expected to become the first hurricane this year to hit the U.S. mainland. ABC News Chief Meteorologist Ginger Z with the latest.
2: Keep an eye from Louisiana through coastal Mississippi, Alabama, and the Florida Panhandle really carefully. Friday night into Saturday looks like landfall of what will likely be our first hurricane of the season. There's a lot of fuel at the surface, above average temperatures in the Gulf because it's been undisturbed. There's a little bit fighting it at the top end in the atmosphere, but either way, I would anticipate more than a half foot of rain, surge, tornadoes, all the regular threats going into the weekend.
1: The NBA is testing new smart basketballs with Bluetooth sensors, which gather data for real-time officiating. The league said the information from the Wilson-developed balls will be for only research, not to make official calls during the game. The NBA said the technology went through a successful pilot program during the summer league. Dave Packer, ABC News.
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9: I'm WRBI meteorologist Megan Mulford with southeastern Indiana's most reliable forecast. Clear skies overnight with lows around 47. Winds out of the south at around 5 miles an hour. Daytime highs approaching 79 Wednesday. Bright sunshine expected. Lows around 51 Wednesday night. Mainly clear. Currently, it's 44 degrees.
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1: Time now for some weird news. Dairy Queen is conjuring up some magic with their first ever Halloween collection, the Spellbound series. It includes an enchanted Oreo Blizzard, an ubi purple yam flavor-based cookie pieces, and purple shimmer.
2: It sounded like you just had a stroke. 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
1: 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But a find is, it says, but find the rare Goldie and you'll win a year of Blizzards for free. 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
2: Whoever a year of Blizzards for me would be like one Blizzard.
1: I don't know who typed up that press release and sent it out, but I'm thinking they used AI. And I'm thinking it made up some words. What is it? Ubi. U-B-E.
2: I have no idea. Mm. I have no idea.
1: Yeah, I don't know. I'm going to move on. That's weird news, I think, on the John and Heidi Show.
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4: I'm WRBI meteorologist Megan Mulford with southeastern Indiana's most reliable forecast. Clear skies overnight with lows around 47. Winds out of the south at around 5 miles an hour. Daytime highs approaching 79 Wednesday. Bright sunshine expected. Lows around 51 Wednesday night. Mainly clear. Currently 47.
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5: I'm WRBI meteorologist Megan Mulford with southeastern Indiana's most reliable forecast. Clear skies overnight with lows around 47. Winds out of the south at around 5 miles an hour. Daytime highs approaching 79 Wednesday. Bright sunshine expected. Lows around 51 Wednesday night. Mainly clear. Currently 47.
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1: ABC News, I'm Dave Packer. For the first time since her botched execution nearly a week ago in Tennessee, attorneys for convicted murderer Krista Pike say she's awake and speaking. An outside law firm has been named in the Cornell University rape investigation. More from ABC's Peter Haralambos.
2: This investigation is going to be spearheaded by former Deputy Attorney General under the Obama administration,

0: Sally Yates through her law firm, King and Spalding. According to a statement, the Board of Trustees now has a special committee leading this, that this investigation is going to cover not only this 2024 incident and the school's response to it, but Cornell's broader policies when it comes to reports of sexual violence on campus and how they proceed with Title IX investigations.
1: In the Middle East, forces of the Saudi-led coalition fighting in Yemen have recaptured several key areas around the strategic Bab el-Mandeb Strait from Iran-backed Houthi rebels. This is ABC News. The Warner Brothers Skydance merger is official, but ABC News legal contributor Kim Whaley says the deal could still face challenges.
2: We've got a series of statutes dating back to the 19th century that basically represent the idea that competition is good for consumers. If you've got a bunch of hamburger restaurants on the street, the price will go down. You'll have more options. Here we've got CNN on the one hand and CBS News on the other now becoming one newer news organization. We have Paramount and Warner Brothers, two different movie companies becoming one big company.
1: A North Carolina man has been sentenced to 18 months behind bars for orchestrating a music streaming fraud. Federal prosecutors say Michael Smith put hundreds of thousands of AI-generated songs on streaming services and set up thousands of bot accounts to listen to them, generating more than $8 million in royalties from the streaming platforms. Dave Packer, ABC News.
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9: I'm WRBI meteorologist Megan Mulford with southeastern Indiana's most reliable forecast. Ample sunshine expected today with daytime highs approaching 79. Southwest winds 5 to 10 miles an hour. Lows level off around 51. Tonight, mainly clear skies. Clear skies tomorrow. Highs level off around 76. Currently, it's 46 degrees.
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2: Time now for something special with Heidi Small. What do you have for me there, Heidi?
3: I have some more can't speak.
2: Oh, yeah.
3: Which is England in the 16, 1700s. This is what criminals would say to try to get away with things.
2: It's all weird stuff.
3: Blunt is cash, particularly stolen cash.
2: That's not what that word means.
3: Not anymore.
2: No.
3: Tin is silver.
2: Okay.
3: Booze is jewels.
2: Oh.
3: Gem is a gold ring. Whack is an individual's share of the loot. And that's not what that means anymore either. If you're going to whack somebody, that's something different.
2: You're going to kill them. Maybe you're going to steal their loot. That's probably why they call it that.
3: And star the glaze. That meant break into the jeweler's shop and rob the place.
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2: Yeah. Well.
3: I have one final day of these.
2: Okay.
3: And then we're going to make a gangster movie.
2: All right. I'm looking forward to it. 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
1: WRBI meteorologist Megan Mulford with southeastern Indiana's most reliable forecast. Ample sunshine expected today with daytime highs approaching 79. Southwest winds 5 to 10 miles an hour. Lows level off around 51. Tonight, mainly clear skies. Clear skies tomorrow. Highs level off around 76. Currently, it's 46 degrees.
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1: The John and Heidi Show.
2: Time now for the list. The most used emojis. Move over words. Emojis have been doing all the heavy lifting. And a Google Trend report has revealed the most used emojis ever since 2020. So what do you think this one is for 2026?
3: For me, it's always a smiley face.
2: Well, this one is a face with tears of joy shaking side to side. That is what this one is. So I don't know why that's being used so much. Last year, it was pinching hands, often used to mean what do you want, or positively something is just right. It's like a chef's kiss.
3: One
2: of those kind of things. Right. Now, 2024, shaking face, used to express no. So it's like a no thing, basically the equivalent of slowly backing away.
3: Sure.
2: 2023 was a pink heart.
3: Okay.
2: I'm not sure why. 2022 was a melting face. That was the most popular emoji. 2021, a face exhaling, used to convey relief or exhaustion or disappointment. See, these can mean so many things. Why don't you just use words?
3: The one I use the most is the smiley face with the sunglasses.
2: Okay. 2020, eyes, mouth, eyes, used to express shock, awkwardness, speechless, or resigned. I don't know what that means.
3: Okay.
2: Eye, mouth, eye. I don't know. Anyway, the reports of emoji use has increased in the last 3 years by 775%.
3: Woo.
2: Yeah, that's a lot of people using emojis. And I still just do the winky smiley face. That's the only one. I don't need any other emojis. That's it. That's the list. I don't even need that one, but I use it. I don't know why. That is the list on the John and Heidi Show.
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1: John and Heidi.
2: We always like to wrap things up around here with good news, and I think this is some good news, and I'm going to read it to you because I think it is so good. Senior with Down syndrome scores a touchdown, then he gets carried off the field by his teammates. I think this is such a cool thing. It kind of feels to me like a movie because there are movies like this. What was the movie with Rudy? That was Now he didn't have Down syndrome, but he was a little guy who didn't get to play, and then all of a sudden he got to play, and you know, and it was a great movie. Well, this feels like feels like the makings of a movie, but it's a Texas high school, and a football team gave a senior an unforgettable senior night moment, and the celebration that followed might have been even more special than the touchdown. Mason Wisnowski, I don't know if Wisnowski, he's a senior at the school there. He has Down syndrome. Well, during their senior night, his teammates gave him the chance to take the field and do something he had wanted to do forever, score a touchdown.
3: Aww.
2: The ball gets to his hand. He takes off down the field, ran 30 yards into the end zone. Then came the celebration. His teammates from the offensive line gathered around him, lifted him to their shoulders, and carried him off the field as the entire crowd celebrated. The family said, "This is a moment we'll never forget."
3: That's beautiful.
2: And the cool thing is, you don't have to forget it either. You can even watch it. There's video, and it has gone viral. This thing has gone all over the place. Everybody's sharing this video, and it is a really cool moment. And I love that his teammates did this with him. It's really, really cool. If you'd like to see that, I've got a link to it. It's in the show notes for today at John and Heidi Show.

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2: The election's less than a month away, and WRBI News will bring you coverage of all the races on ballots across southeastern Indiana. And tonight, we're bringing you coverage of the biggest statewide race. 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
4: I'm WRBI meteorologist Megan Mulford with Southeastern Indiana's most reliable forecast. Ample sunshine expected today with daytime highs approaching 79. Southwest winds 5 to 10 miles an hour. Lows level off around 51. Tonight, mainly clear skies. Clear skies tomorrow. Highs level off around 76. Currently, 43.
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1: ABC News, I'm Dave Packer. A disturbing case of alleged child abuse in Los Angeles County. A couple with at least 21 children accused of harsh punishments and beatings. A two-month-old suffering a brain injury. L.A. County D.A. Nathan Hochman.
2: What the complaint alleges is what they set up at this house. And this house could only be described as a house of horrors for these young, incredibly young children that had been brought to this house through this surrogacy process.
1: All 21 children taken from the home. After a botched execution in Tennessee, attorneys for Krista Pike, who was sentenced to death for torturing and killing a classmate in 1995, say she's now conscious and speaking. David Rush, former high-ranking CIA officer, pleading guilty to wire fraud. Federal agents finding $40 million in gold bars he kept in his home, accused of bilking nearly $200 million from the federal government. This is ABC News. The Gulf Coast is bracing for what's expected to become the first hurricane this year to hit the U.S. mainland. ABC News Chief Meteorologist Ginger Z with the latest.
3: Keep an eye from Louisiana through coastal Mississippi, Alabama, and the Florida Panhandle really carefully. Friday night into Saturday looks like landfall of what will likely be our first hurricane of the season. There's a lot of fuel at the surface, above average temperatures in the Gulf because it's been undisturbed. There's a little bit fighting it at the top end in the atmosphere, but either way, I would anticipate more than a half foot of rain, surge, tornadoes, all the regular threats going into the weekend.
1: The NBA is testing new smart basketballs with Bluetooth sensors, which gather data for real-time officiating. The league said the information from the Wilson-developed balls will be for only research, not to make official calls during the game. The NBA said the technology went through a successful pilot program during the Summer League. Dave Packer, ABC News.
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7: I'm WRBI meteorologist Paul Trombley with Southeastern Indiana's most reliable forecast. Highs level off around 79 today under clear skies, southwest winds 5 to 10 miles per hour. Lows level off around 51 tonight, mainly clear skies. High temperatures reach up to 76 tomorrow, clear skies. Right now, it's 43 degrees.
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0: Country 103.9 WRBI, Morgan Wallen and Chasing You. It's Brant Lee early on a Wednesday morning in the country. Just look at it this way. If you're starting your day, you make it till noon today and you're halfway through the work week. Huh? And if that doesn't cheer you up, maybe you got to work Saturday too and you're like, it won't work for me. Well, this might. It's the 5 o'clock funnies. Let's start with comedian Bill Dwyer on putting his kid to bed.
1: And what's the deal when you're putting your kids to bed at night and you say to them, good night, sleep tight, don't let the bed bugs bite? Such a reassuring thought for a child drifting off to dreamland. Good night, you have insects in your room. I hope spiders don't crawl into your ears. Good night, buddy! All righty, now it's nighty-night time. Hey, I hope a monster doesn't jump out of your closet and drag you off to hell. Good night, pal! What was that? Oh, I thought I saw something under your bed. All right, nighty-nighty now. All righty, nighty-nighty, Mr. Tidy-Whitey, Sidey-Bitey. Hey, why are you crying? Come on. I'm going to turn off the nightlight, sissy. Time to grow up. Well, that's his name. That could have been a mistake right there. I don't know what I'm doing as a father. Last year for Halloween, for my daughter's costume, we dyed her fingers yellow, and she went as a chain smoker. So cute. She was wheezing, her clothes stunk. Came home with a bag full of breath mints.
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2: I'm WRBI meteorologist Paul Trombley with Southeastern Indiana's most reliable forecast. Ample sunshine expected today. Daytime highs approaching 79. Southwesterly winds 5 to 10 miles per hour. Lows level off around 51 tonight, mainly clear skies. Daytime highs approaching 76 tomorrow. Ample sunshine expected. Bright sunshine expected Friday with daytime highs approaching 77. 81 Saturday. Currently, it's 43 degrees.
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1: I'm Tom Snape in the WRBI newsroom. First responders from multiple agencies were called Monday evening to a fire on the State Road 46 bridge over the Whitewater River in West Harrison. A paint supply truck caught fire on the bridge around 7:30 p.m. and was fully involved when firefighters arrived. State Road 46 was closed from Whites Hill Road to the bridge during the firefighting operation. That blaze is still under investigation. There are no injuries reported. The bridge has been closed since early April as part of an NDOT rehabilitation project and was scheduled to reopen next month. Jennings County deputies arrested a 68-year-old woman after investigators say she drove drunk and did donuts on the courthouse lawn in North Vernon. The sheriff's office posted video of the incident online Tuesday, warning drivers not to drive after drinking. Deputies took the woman into custody. She faces preliminary charges of operating a motor vehicle while intoxicated and other counts. In a post on their Facebook page, the Jennings County Sheriff's Office reminds drivers that if you've had a few too many margaritas with dinner, please don't get behind the wheel. NDOT contractor Geostabilization International scheduled to close State Road 1 just south of Cook Road between Dover and Guilford on or after next Tuesday to perform slide correction work. State Road 1 is expected to reopen in mid-December, weather permitting. During the closure, motorists should use the official detour route, which follows I-275 to I-74 back to State Road 1. Accelerate Rural Indiana recently celebrated the successful implementation of its $20 million Ready 1.0 and $30 million Ready 2.0 awards. The region, which includes Decatur, Rush, and Shelby counties, plus the city of Batesville, has distributed 100% of its Ready 1.0 funding prior to the year-end 2026 deadline. The region's forecast of Ready 1.0 outcomes include more than $408 million in private investment and over $34 million in local matches for more than $485 million in total investment. The projects are also expected to deliver more than 270 jobs, 260 child care seats, 600 multi- and single-family housing units, and 170,000 annual visitors. Forecasted Ready 2.0 outcomes for ARI include more than $1.25 billion in private investment and more than $58 million in local matches for more than $1.39 billion in total investment. The region also anticipates more than 400 jobs, 6,000 acres of development potential, and 2,000 added residents. Indiana Secretary of State candidates will debate tonight in Indianapolis. The event hosted by the Indiana Debate Commission will feature Republican Max Engling, Democrat Beau Bie, former Indianapolis mayor and Lincoln Party candidate Greg Ballard, and Libertarian Lori Schillings. WRBI will have live coverage of the debate tonight starting at 7 o'clock. Indiana has resumed Medicaid disability waiver determinations after quietly pausing them in August.
2: The Family and Social Services Administration stopped decisions to review how case managers were using a new assessment system. The tool helps determine whether Hoosiers qualify for waivers that allow them to receive care at home instead of in an institution. Determinations resumed this week.
1: That is Joe Ullery. It is Fire Prevention Week, and local departments have scheduled activities. The Greensburg Fire Department will host a Hawksworth Blood Drive at Larry Filler Station 1 on Baruchel Lane on Friday. 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The Greensburg Fire Department will also host its annual chili supper on Friday from 4:30 to 7:30 p.m. at Station 1 on Baruchel. It's free and open to the public, with free will donations accepted to benefit the department's fire prevention program. A coloring contest for the kids will be held, with winners to be announced at 6 p.m. I'm Tom Snape with news on 103.9 WRBI. 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

0: News. I'm Sherry Preston. Families of September 11th victims will ask a federal appeals court today to order the government to release documents that they say ties Saudi Arabia to the plot to hijack airplanes and crash them. At this year's 9/11 commemoration in New York, several family members openly faulted the U.S. government for keeping those materials secret. Today is the three-year anniversary of the October 7th Hamas-led attacks on Israel that killed 1,200 people, hundreds more taken hostage. They are all home now. The retaliatory strikes by Israel effectively leveled Gaza and left 74,000 people dead, according to the Gaza Health Ministry. Why so much concern about the Russian researcher who died after working in an anti-plague lab? Arizona State's David Engelthaler studies it.
1: Plague was part of their bioweapons program in the former Soviet Union, and so that's going to capture a lot of interest and attention.
0: Russia says she died of pneumonia. Convicted murderer Krista Pike awakened talking in Tennessee after her botched execution. This is ABC News.
2: Double-digit gains in the grains and oil seeds. This is Who's Your Ag Today. It's the Tuesday Farm Market Review. I'm Ian DeEubank. I'll have the final numbers. We begin with market commentary. I checked in with Arlen Suderman for that at StoneX. A nice move in the markets with corn, beans, and wheat all on the plus side. And the upside leader was the bean market, Arlen. A strong move, and markets got even stronger after about the middle of the session. Money flow favoring commodities for sure.
3: Yeah, it certainly is. And I think money flow is certainly a big part of it today. A couple of fundamental stories behind it. More ships getting blown up in the Black Sea certainly provides support for wheat and for corn. Also, the sharp crop rating reduction for the corn crop yesterday afternoon from USDA and a modest reduction for soybeans is certainly a factor. The strong expectations of export demand to China on the soybean side combined with the renewable fuel program, certainly supportive of soybeans. That got another boost over the weekend with reports that the EPA had sent its plan for reallocating the small refinery exemptions, the extra small refinery exemptions for 2025. That went to the OMB, Office of Management Budget, for review over the weekend. That stirred some optimism. We're going to hear something soon. In reality, there's a 30-day comment period. My time, it'll probably be closer to the end of this year before we know any certainty there. But it just shows that the market seemed to be looking, after the big break we had late September, looking for an excuse to rally these markets and to build ownership once again. And they're certainly doing so with the algos kind of piling on. Also, some rumors in the industry today of soybean discoloration. Most of our soybeans are classified as yellow soybeans. It's way too early to know how significant of a problem this is. Not necessarily a problem for fresh, maybe for oil, maybe for meal. And in some cases, exports, certainly not a good factor for container exports of soybeans. So again, funds jumping on that as an excuse to buy soybeans today.
2: Also, maybe another excuse, we're behind on harvest, behind in corn and bean harvest, the five-year average. Those numbers came out Monday afternoon, so I assume that was supportive.
3: Well, you could say it's supportive, and it is in fact, but it's also a futures market that's been looking on expectations of rapid harvest progress now in the days ahead. Now, some of these fields are going to take some time to dry out. So in some areas, particularly in Iowa, perhaps in parts of Ohio especially, where they had the wettest 60-day period on record for that time frame.
2: Arlen Suderman, market commentary. Arlen is at StoneX and StoneX.com. Now the settlements from Tuesday trade, dime gains in beans. December 5.08, so back over the $5 mark, up 10 and 3 quarters. March up 10 and 3 quarters on the day, 5.22 and a quarter. May settles up 10 and a half cents, 5.29. Novi beans, 13.03, up 22 and a quarter. Jan, 13.19 and a quarter, up 21 and 3 quarters. And December wheat, 7.04 and a quarter, that was up 12 cents. The meat markets were mixed, strong in cattle futures. December live cattle, 224.10, a gain of $4.12. December lean hogs, though, down 57 cents at 70.37. I'm Ian DeEubank with the Tuesday Market Review. This is Who's Your Ag Today? 2 decades keeping Indiana farmers informed.
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0: Indiana's most reliable forecast. Highs level off around 79 today under clear skies, southwest winds 5 to 10 miles per hour. Lows level off around 51 tonight, mainly clear skies. High temperatures reach up to 76 tomorrow, clear skies. Right now, it's 43 degrees.
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0: Country 103.9 WRBI, Luke Combs with Be By You. Brantley early on a Wednesday morning in the country doing the 5 o'clock funnies thing. How about some late night laughs from earlier this week? Here's Myers and Kimmel.
1: In honor of National Taco Day, Taco Bell has announced a new collaboration with the language lesson app Duolingo and will offer limited edition sauces that have language lessons on the packet. Specifically, ¿Dónde está el baño?
2: In Russia, there has been at least one death from a suspected case of the plague. The White House says they are monitoring the situation and assessing options to figure out if there is any way they can make money off of it. This outbreak, which is scary, is reported to have originated with a lab leak at the Anti-Plague Institute of Siberia, which sounds like the plot of one of those horror movies you can only get on Tubi. And
1: authorities in Georgia arrested a man at a Red Lobster last week after he allegedly faked a medical emergency and called 911 to avoid paying his bill of $64. But joke's on him because the ambulance ride cost him $50,000.

0: Country 103.9 WRBI, Riley Green there with Change My Mind. It's Brent Lee early on a Wednesday morning in the country doing the 5 o'clock funnies. One more installment, this from comedian Dimitri Martin on why he likes the big holiday coming up at the end of this month, Halloween.
1: I think my favorite holiday is Halloween. It's my favorite, yeah. That's a good holiday because you don't have to celebrate that one with your family. You never hear, what are you doing for Halloween? I gotta fly back east and go trick-or-treat with my parents. Oh, that sucks. Yeah, they got a divorce, so I gotta bring two different costumes this year. I like reading. I'm a big reader. I feel like I just end up reading everything. I don't know. Like, the other day I was in my kitchen, I opened the drawer and I pulled out the Reynolds wrap and ended up reading the box of Reynolds wrap. It said, Reynolds wrap, trusted since 1947. I thought, oh, that's interesting. Trusted, what an interesting word to use there. Just, it implies some sort of dark past for Reynolds. You couldn't trust them, I guess, you know what I mean? Just, honey, did you get the tinfoil? Yeah, open the box. There's just pebbles in here. This is foiled.
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5: I'm WRBI meteorologist Paul Frobley with Southeastern Indiana's most reliable forecast. Ample sunshine expected today. Daytime highs approaching 79. Southwesterly winds 5 to 10 miles per hour. Lows level off around 51 tonight, mainly clear skies. Daytime highs approaching 76 tomorrow. Ample sunshine expected. Bright sunshine expected Friday with daytime highs approaching 77. 81 Saturday. Currently, it's 43 degrees.
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1: I'm Tom Snape in the WRBI newsroom. First responders from multiple agencies were called Monday evening to a fire on the State Road 46 bridge over the Whitewater River in West Harrison. A paint supply truck caught fire on the bridge around 7:30 p.m. and was fully involved when firefighters arrived. State Road 46 was closed from Whites Hill Road to the bridge during the firefighting operation. There were no injuries reported. That fire remains under investigation. The bridge has been closed since early April as part of an NDOT rehabilitation project and was scheduled to reopen next month. NDOT contractor GSI is scheduled to close State Road 1 just south of Cook Road between Dover and Guilford on or after next Tuesday to perform slide correction work. State Road 1 is expected to reopen in mid-December, weather permitting. During the closure, motorists should use the official detour route, which follows I-275 to I-74 back to State Road 1. Accelerate Rural Indiana recently celebrated the successful implementation of its $20 million Ready 1.0 and $30 million Ready 2.0 awards. The region, which includes Decatur, Rush, and Shelby counties, plus the city of Batesville, has distributed 100% of its Ready 1.0 funding prior to the year-end 2026 deadline. The region's forecasted Ready 1.0 outcomes include more than $408 million in private investment and over $34 million in local matches for more than $485 million in total investment. The projects are also expected to deliver more than 270 jobs, 260 child care seats, 600 multi and single family housing units, and 170,000 annual visitors. Jennings County Sheriff's deputies arrested

0: A 68-year-old woman this week for what she did while behind the wheel.
1: The sheriff's office sharing a video on its Facebook account Tuesday afternoon confirming that a 68-year-old woman has since been arrested and preliminarily charged with operating a vehicle while intoxicated and numerous other charges. But that's not all. The woman was seen in the video in her car doing several donuts on the courthouse lawn in North Vernon. The woman's identity has not yet been shared. Deputies encourage everyone to enjoy themselves responsibly and always make arrangements for a safe ride home if you've been drinking. Jarrett Lewis, Network Indiana.
0: The four candidates who want to be Indiana's Secretary of State will debate tonight in Indianapolis. The event hosted by the Indiana Debate Commission will feature Republican Max Engling, Democrat Beau Bie, former Indianapolis Mayor and Lincoln Party candidate Greg Ballard, and Libertarian Lori Schillings. WRBI will have live coverage starting at 7 p.m. Local departments have scheduled Fire Prevention Week activities. The Greensburg Fire Department will host a Hawksworth Blood Drive at Larry Filler Station 1 on Bearshell Lane on Friday. It's co-sponsored by Let's Fire and EMS and Decatur County EMS. Donations will be taken from 9 to 11 a.m. and between 12:30 and 2:15 p.m. on the donor bus. Every donor will receive a wearable Hawksworth blanket. We have a link where you can schedule a time on WRBIRadio.com. The Greensburg Fire Department will also host its annual chili supper on Friday from 4:30 to 7:30 p.m. at Station 1 on Bearshell. A coloring contest for the kids will be held with winners to be announced at 6 p.m. The chili supper is free and open to the public. Free will donations to benefit the department's fire prevention program will be accepted. 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
2: ABC News, I'm Sherry Preston. Families of September 11th victims will ask a federal appeals court today to order the government to release documents that they say ties Saudi Arabia to the plot to hijack airplanes and crash them. At this year's 9/11 commemoration in New York, several family members openly faulted the U.S. government for keeping those materials secret. Today is the three-year anniversary of the October 7th Hamas-led attacks on Israel that killed 1,200 people, hundreds more taken hostage. They are all home now. The retaliatory strikes by Israel effectively leveled Gaza and left 74,000 people dead, according to the Gaza Health Ministry. Why so much concern about the Russian researcher who died after working in an anti-plague lab? Arizona State's David Engelthaler studies it.
3: Plague was part of their bioweapons program in the former Soviet Union, and so that's going to capture a lot of interest and attention.
2: Russia says she died of pneumonia. Convicted murderer Krista Pike awakened talking in Tennessee after her botched execution. This is ABC News. New charges after a deadly school shooting in Canada earlier this year. Here's ABC's Chuck Sievertson.
4: The FBI says James Bryant, 30 years old, from Bellingham, Washington, is accused by investigators of assisting the shooter.
5: In addition to providing money, technical advice, and particular items to be used in the shooting, Bryant agreed to record a live stream feed of the attack and broadcast it in a way that would maximize notoriety for the shooter.
4: The February shooting killed five children and one adult at a secondary school in British Columbia. If convicted, Bryant could get life in prison.
2: New federal forecasts say that home heating oil prices could be up more than 30% this winter. Natural gas prices, however, could possibly be lower. A surprise midseason retirement in the NFL. Longtime Philadelphia Eagles offensive lineman Lane Johnson announcing he's stepping away from the game. The 36-year-old had already hinted that this season would be his last, but now he says he needs to focus on his mental health. Sherry Preston, ABC News.
6: $5,000. That's the average amount of money people in the U.S. are now spending on gas in a year. $5,000. 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
0: With a check of WRBI Sports, I'm Tom Snape. Columbus North eliminated Batesville 3-2 at the IHSA Boys Tennis Regional Semifinal at Bedford North Lawrence. Coach Mitchell Taylor's Bull.

0: Bulldogs end the season at 17-6. In Class 3A girls soccer sectional action last night at Whiteland, it was East Central over Lawrenceburg 1-0. In 2A play on the boys' side, Greensburg eliminated Centerville 4-3 on the Bulldogs' home pitch. At Lawrenceburg, Switzerland County ousted Franklin County 4-1, and it was Madison over Batesville 2-0. In 1A action at Jackson Dell, the host Eagles fell to Rising Sun 9-0. Greensburg senior volleyball player Kirkley Lowe set a new school record for digs recently against South Decatur. She surpassed the mark of 1,297 career digs set by Josie Nobby, Greensburg High School class of 2022. Lowe currently sits at 1,348 career digs and counting. She and her Pirate teammates open IHSAA Class 3A Sectional 29 play against Franklin County next Thursday at South Dearborn. Congratulations to Brindley Simon from Jackson Dell and South Ripley's Mason Bascom for garnering top honors in their respective sports in the latest ORVC report. Simon is the Volleyball Player of the Week after she recorded 59 kills, 14 blocks, 90% serving, 4 aces, 82% passing, and 52 digs in 3 matches last week for the Eagles. Bascom is the Boys Cross Country Co-Runner of the Week after he posted a time of 17:04 for the Raiders at the Nike Twilight Meet in Terre Haute last Saturday. We have a link to the ORVC report for September 28th through October 3rd on the local sports page of WRBIRadio.com. 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
1: This is Hoosier Ag Today's Wednesday Farm Market Preview. Everything higher yesterday, corn, beans, and wheat. Arlen Suderman here from Stone X. Is there more upside potential today, Arlen?
2: Oh, I think one of the encouraging things for producers out there is the funds seem to be looking for an excuse to buy these ag commodities after the late September weakness. And so they'll look for that, but also watch the headlines. This is a headline-driven market, and we do have a big USDA report that could have surprises on Friday.
1: Corn, beans, and wheat. Is there a specific leader right now?
2: I'd say soybeans are probably the leader in the complex right now because we have a stronger demand story there with expectations that China will buy the 25 million metric tons they promised of U.S. soybeans this marketing year. And we have the strong biofuel program.
1: Arlen Suderman there, and I'm Andy Eubank. Hoosier Ag Today, Indiana's Farm Network.
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0: Graveside services for 72-year-old Barbara Marie Crowick of Brookville will be held Friday at 11 a.m. at Maple Grove Cemetery in Brookville. Arrangements are being handled by Cook Rosenberger Funeral Home in Brookville. She is survived by her husband, Michael, one son, and two grandchildren. Memorial contributions may be made to the Rheumatoid Arthritis Foundation. 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
4: Whatever the weather, Wednesday means White's Farms Flea Market and Auction. Rain or shine. The flea market opens at dawn. The miscellaneous auctions at 11 and livestock auction at 1. All at White's Farms, south of Brookville on US 52.
5: I'm WRBI meteorologist Paul Trombley with southeastern Indiana's most reliable forecast. Highs level off around 79 today. Under clear skies, southwest winds 5 to 10 miles per hour. Lows level off around 51 tonight, mainly clear skies. High temperatures reach up to 76 tomorrow, clear skies. Right now, it's 43 degrees.
3: 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On a

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Yellow dog school bus, kicking up red dust, kicking

0: Country 103.9 WRBI, that is Kenny Chesney with American Kids. Brent Lee with a full check of the forecast from Chief Meteorologist Paul Trombley coming up in just a minute. But right now, the good news.
1: I need some good news.
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1: 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How is this good news?
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0: New York City's new click-to-cancel rule just went into effect. Here's how it works. The law says it has to be easy to cancel a subscription just as

0: As easy as it is to sign up for one. Under the rule, businesses must clearly disclose pricing, billing schedules, and cancellation options before customers agree to a subscription. Companies also have to let people cancel using the same method they use to sign up, so online signups can no longer require a phone call to cancel. Evergreen High School in Colorado just crowned two very popular members of the school as homecoming royalty. Their therapy dogs, Polenta and Noreen. The dogs have been helping students and staff since a school shooting rocked the community last year. They always offer comfort in the hallways, counseling offices, and even during tests. The pups are there to help all day long, and the students say spending time with them helps ease stress and anxiety. And a Texas high school football team gave a senior named Mason Wisnowski a moment he'll never forget. See, Mason has Down syndrome. Before the game started, they handed him the ball and let him score a touchdown. Members of the offensive line lifted him onto their shoulders and carried him off the field as the crowd cheered. Here's Mason and his family.
1: A little play here for a young man receiving the ball, and he'll score a touchdown.
2: Hands, put your hands together for number 39, Mason Wisnowski.
3: Awesome. I feel happy.
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0: Mason sprinted 30 yards into the end zone, and everybody went crazy. That's the good news at WRBI.
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7: I'm WRBI meteorologist Paul Frobley with Southeastern Indiana's most reliable forecast. Ample sunshine expected today. Daytime highs approaching 79. Southwesterly winds 5 to 10 miles per hour. Lows level off around 51 tonight, mainly clear skies. Daytime highs approaching 76 tomorrow. Ample sunshine expected. Bright sunshine expected Friday with daytime highs approaching 77. 81 Saturday. Currently, it's 43 degrees.
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1: I'm Tom Snape in the WRBI newsroom. Accelerate Rural Indiana recently celebrated the successful implementation of its $20 million Ready 1.0 and $30 million Ready 2.0 awards. The region, which is made up of Decatur, Rush, and Shelby counties, as well as the city of Batesville, has distributed 100% of its Ready 1.0 funding prior to the year-end 2026 deadline. ARI's forecasted Ready 2.0 outcomes include more than $1.25 billion in private investment and more than $58 million in local matches for more than $1.39 billion in total investment. The region also anticipates more than 400 jobs, 6,000 acres of development potential, and 2,000 added residents. First responders from several agencies were dispatched to a fire on the State Road 46 bridge over the Whitewater River in West Harrison on Monday evening. A paint supply truck caught fire on the bridge and was fully involved when firefighters arrived. That blaze is still under investigation. There were no injuries reported. NDOT contractor GSI is scheduled to close State Road 1 just south of Cook Road between Dover and Guilford next Tuesday to perform slide correction work. During the closure, motorists should use the official detour route, which follows I-275 to I-74 back to State Road 1, which is expected to reopen in mid-December, weather permitting. A 68-year-old woman was arrested in Jennings County. Jarrett Lewis tells us why.
2: Well, the sheriff's office says she was driving drunk and doing donuts on the courthouse lawn Monday afternoon. The woman's identity has not yet been shared, but deputies say she's looking at numerous charges, including operating a motor vehicle while intoxicated. In a post to their Facebook page on Tuesday, the Jennings County Sheriff's Office shared a video of the incident and reminded folks that, quote, if you've had a few too many margaritas with dinner, please don't get behind the wheel. Jarrett Lewis, Network Indiana.
1: It is Fire Prevention Week, and local departments have scheduled activities. The Greensburg Fire Department will host a Hawksworth blood drive at Larry Filler Station 1 on Baruchel Lane on Friday.

0: It's co-sponsored by Let's Fire an EMS and Decatur County EMS. Donations will be taken from 9 to 11 a.m. and between 12:30 and 2:15 p.m. on the donor bus. Every donor will receive a wearable Hawksworth blanket. We have a link where you can schedule a time to donate on WRBIRadio.com. Also on Friday, the Greensburg Fire Department will host its annual chili supper from 4:30 to 7:30 p.m. at Station 1 on Barrichelle. The supper is free and open to the public, with donations accepted to benefit the department's fire prevention program. A coloring contest for the kids will be held. Winners will be announced at 6 p.m. Indiana's Secretary of State candidates will debate tonight in Indianapolis. The event hosted by the Indiana Debate Commission will feature Republican Max Engling, Democrat Beau Bie, Lincoln Party candidate Greg Ballard, and Libertarian Lori Schillings. WRBI will have live coverage starting at 7. I'm Tom Snape with news on 103.9 WRBI. 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
1: ABC News, I'm Sherry Preston. In Jerusalem this morning, some Israelis marking the anniversary of the October 7th Hamas attacks with protests at Israel's parliament calling for a change in the government. It was 3 years ago today that the terror group first poured over the border, killing about 1,200 Israelis and taking hundreds of hostages. The American government leaning on Russia for more answers after the suspected plague death from Siberia. ABC's Melissa Adan.
2: ABC News has learned the State Department is preparing a formal complaint with Russia, seeking more details about what happened inside the facility. The World Health Organization says Russian authorities maintain a worker died of severe pneumonia, not the plague. But the agency says it's also seeking more information after reports of a second employee suffering from pneumonia of an undetermined cause.
1: And the Nobel Prize for Chemistry this morning going to a pair of researchers for their work at a fundamental property compounds. Sherry Preston, ABC News.
0: With a check of WRBI Sports, I'm Tom Snape. Columbus North eliminated Batesville 3-2 at the IHSAA Boys Tennis Regional Semifinal at Bedford North Lawrence. Coach Mitchell Taylor's Bulldogs end the season at 17-6. In Class 3A Girls Soccer Sectional action last night at Whiteland, it was East Central over Lawrenceburg 1-0. In 2A play on the boys' side, Greensburg eliminated Centerville 4-3 on the Bulldogs' home pitch. At Lawrenceburg, Switzerland County ousted Franklin County 4-1, and it was Madison over Batesville 2-0. In 1A action at Jacksonville, the host Eagles fell to Rising Sun 9-0. Greensburg senior volleyball player Kirkley Lowe set a new school record for digs recently against South Decatur. She surpassed the mark of 1,297 career digs set by Josie Nobby, Greensburg High School class of 2022. Lowe currently sits at 1,348 career digs and counting. She and her Pirate teammates open IHSAA Class 3A Sectional 29 play against Franklin County next Thursday at South Dearborn. Congratulations to Brindley Simon from Jacksonville and South Ripley's Mason Bascom for garnering top honors in their respective sports in the latest ORVC report. Simon is the Volleyball Player of the Week after she recorded 59 kills, 14 blocks, 90% serving, 4 aces, 82% passing, and 52 digs in 3 matches last week for the Eagles. Bascom is the boys cross-country co-runner of the week after he posted a time of 17:04 for the Raiders at the Nike Twilight Meet in Terre Haute last Saturday. We have a link to the ORVC report for September 28th through October 3rd on the local sports page of WRBIRadio.com. 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
3: I'm WRBI meteorologist Paul Trombley with Southeastern Indiana's most reliable forecast. Highs level off around 79 today. Under clear skies, southwest winds, 5 to 10 miles per hour. Lows level off around 51 tonight, mainly clear skies. High temperatures reach up to 76 tomorrow. Clear skies. Currently, it's 44 degrees.
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0: Country 103.9 WRBI. It's Billy Currington, Good Directions, Brent Lee, Wednesday morning in the country. Glad to have you with me. Hope you'll be with us this evening on WRBIRadio.com. You know, the biggest statewide race in Indiana this year is going to be that of Secretary of State. It's a very important office. You don't get always get the publicity for this race that we've got this year. But Bo Bye, no strange name to Indiana politics, going to be on the dais, as well as Max Engling, the new Republican nominee. They ditched the incumbent, and it's going to be Max Engling carrying their banner into next month's election. Greg Ballard, the former popular mayor of Indianapolis, he's on the Lincoln Party, and then Libertarian Lori Schillings. All four candidates on the debate tonight, and you'll be able to watch that on WRBIRadio.com. You'll see the link in the What's Happening menu.
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It's Carrie Underwood and Wasted. Brent Lee with you Wednesday morning in the country. A full check of the forecast on the way in

0: Just a moment from Chief Meteorologist Paul Trombley, but now this.
1: And now, another completely correct, truly accurate fact from Brent Lee's No One Asked, No One Cares, But He Told You Anyway file.
0: Well, ironically, when Brad Pitt was playing the character Achilles in the film Troy, he injured his Achilles tendon. No one asked, nobody cares. And yet I told you anyway.
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5: I'm WRBI meteorologist Paul Trombley with Southeastern Indiana's most reliable forecast. Bright sunshine expected today. Daytime highs approaching 79. Southwesterly winds 5 to 10 miles per hour. Mainly clear skies. Tonight, lows dip down to about 51. Daytime highs approaching 76. Tomorrow, ample sunshine expected. Dry with temperatures a bit above average. Friday and Saturday, and highs from the upper 70s to the low 80s. Currently, 44.
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1: I'm Tom Snape in the WRBI newsroom. First responders from multiple agencies were called Monday evening to a fire on the State Road 46 bridge over the Whitewater River in West Harrison. A paint supply truck caught fire on the bridge around 7:30 p.m. and was fully involved when firefighters arrived. State Road 46 was closed from Whites Hill Road to the bridge during the firefighting operation. That blaze is still under investigation. There are no injuries reported. The bridge has been closed since early April as part of an NDOT rehabilitation project and was scheduled to reopen next month. Jennings County deputies arrested a 68-year-old woman after investigators say she drove drunk and did donuts on the courthouse lawn in North Vernon. The sheriff's office posted video of the incident online Tuesday, warning drivers not to drive after drinking. Deputies took the woman into custody. She faces preliminary charges of operating a motor vehicle while intoxicated and other counts. In a post on their Facebook page, the Jennings County Sheriff's Office reminds drivers that if you've had a few too many margaritas with dinner, please don't get behind the wheel. NDOT contractor Geostabilization International scheduled to close State Road 1 just south of Cook Road between Dover and Guilford on or after next Tuesday to perform slide correction work. State Road 1 is expected to reopen in mid-December, weather permitting. During the closure, motorists should use the official detour route, which follows I-275 to I-74 back to State Road 1. Accelerate Rural Indiana recently celebrated the successful implementation of its $20 million Ready 1.0 and $30 million Ready 2.0 awards. The region, which includes Decatur, Rush, and Shelby counties, plus the city of Batesville, has distributed 100% of its Ready 1.0 funding prior to the year-end 2026 deadline. The region's forecast of Ready 1.0 outcomes include more than $408 million in private investment and over $34 million in local matches for more than $485 million in total investment. The projects are also expected to deliver more than 270 jobs, 260 child care seats, 600 multi- and single-family housing units, and 170,000 annual visitors.

0: Caster Ready 2.0 outcomes for ARI include more than $1.25 billion in private investment and more than $58 million in local matches for more than $1.39 billion in total investment. The region also anticipates more than 400 jobs, 6,000 acres of development potential, and 2,000 added residents. Indiana Secretary of State candidates will debate tonight in Indianapolis. The event hosted by the Indiana Debate Commission will feature Republican Max Engling, Democrat Beau Bie, former Indianapolis mayor and Lincoln Party candidate Greg Ballard, and Libertarian Lori Schillings. WRBI will have live coverage of the debate tonight starting at 7 o'clock. Indiana has resumed Medicaid disability waiver determinations after quietly pausing them in August.
1: The Family and Social Services Administration stopped decisions to review how case managers were using a new assessment system. The tool helps determine whether Hoosiers qualify for waivers that allow them to receive care at home instead of in an institution. Determinations resumed this week.
0: That is Joe Ullery. It is Fire Prevention Week, and local departments have scheduled activities. The Greensburg Fire Department will host a Hawksworth Blood Drive at Larry Filler Station 1 on Baruchel Lane on Friday. It's co-sponsored by Let's Fire and EMS and Decatur County EMS. Donations will be taken from 9 to 11 a.m. and between 12:30 and 2:15 p.m. on the donor bus. Every donor will receive a wearable Hawksworth blanket. We have a link where you can schedule a time on WRBIRadio.com. The Greensburg Fire Department will also host its annual chili supper on Friday from 4:30 to 7:30 p.m. at Station 1 on Baruchel. It's free and open to the public, with free will donations accepted to benefit the department's fire prevention program. A coloring contest for the kids will be held, with winners to be announced at 6 p.m. I'm Tom Snape with news on 103.9 WRBI. 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
2: ABC News, I'm Shiri Preston. In Jerusalem this morning, some Israelis marking the anniversary of the October 7th Hamas attacks with protests at Israel's parliament calling for a change in the government. It was 3 years ago today that the terror group first poured over the border, killing about 1,200 Israelis and taking hundreds of hostages. The American government leaning on Russia for more answers after the suspected plague death from Siberia. ABC's Melissa Adan.
3: ABC News has learned the State Department is preparing a formal complaint with Russia seeking more details about what happened inside the facility. The World Health Organization says Russian authorities maintain a worker died of severe pneumonia, not the plague. But the agency says it's also seeking more information after reports of a second employee suffering from pneumonia of an undetermined cause.
2: And the Nobel Prize for Chemistry this morning going to a pair of researchers for their work at a fundamental property compounds. Shiri Preston, ABC News. We're learning new details about the Russian scientist who recently died after working at an anti-plague laboratory in Siberia.
3: ABC News has learned the State Department is preparing a formal complaint with Russia seeking more details about what happened inside the facility. The World Health Organization says Russian authorities maintain a worker died of severe pneumonia, not the plague. But the agency says it's also seeking more information after reports of a second employee suffering from pneumonia of an undetermined cause.
2: ABC's Melissa Adan. Tropical Depression Isaias is strengthening as it moves through the Gulf toward the Florida Panhandle. The National Guard has been put on standby, and people have been told to prepare for landfall, possibly in the next 72 hours. Tough to afford a Gucci when you can't afford gas. New numbers from Citi show credit card spending on luxuries fell for a third consecutive month in September, down 6% from a year ago. Shiri Preston, ABC News.
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0: With a check of WRBI Sports, I'm Tom Snape. Columbus North eliminated Batesville 3-2 at the IHSAA Boys Tennis Regional Semifinal at Bedford North Lawrence. Coach Mitchell Taylor's Bulldogs end the season at 17-6. In Class 3A Girls Soccer Sectional action last night at Whiteland, it was East Central over Lawrenceburg 1-0. In 2A play on the boys' side, Greensburg eliminated Centerville 4-3 on the Bulldogs' home pitch. At Lawrenceburg, Switzerland County ousted Franklin County 4-1, and it was Madison over Batesville 2-0. In 1A action at Jackson Dell, the host Eagles fell to Rising Sun 9-0. Greensburg senior volleyball player Kirkley Lowe set a new school record for digs recently against South Decatur. She surpassed the mark of 1,297 career digs set by Josie Nobby, Greensburg High School class of 2022. Lowe currently sits at 1,348 career digs and counting. She and her Pirate teammates open IHSAA Class 3A Sectional 29 play against Franklin County next Thursday at South Dearborn. Congratulations to Brindley Simon from Jackson Dell and South Ripley's Mason Bascom for garnering top honors in their respective sports in the latest ORVC report. Simon is the Volleyball Player of the Week after she recorded 59 kills, 14 blocks, 90% serving, 4 aces, 82% passing, and 52 digs in 3 matches last week for the Eagles. Bascom is the Boys Cross Country Co-Runner of the Week after he posted a time of 17:04 for the Raiders at the Nike Twilight Meet in Terre Haute last Saturday. We have a link to the ORVC report for September 28th through October 3rd on the local sports page of WRBIRadio.com. 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
0: Graveside services for 72-year-old Barbara Marie Crowick of Brookville will be held Friday at 11 a.m. at Maple Grove Cemetery in Brookville. 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She is survived by her husband, Michael, one son, and 2 grandchildren. Memorial contributions may be made to the Rheumatoid Arthritis Foundation. Those were funeral arrangements for Barbara Crowick.
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2: I'm WRBI meteorologist Paul Frombly with Southeastern Indiana's most reliable forecast. Bright sunshine expected today with a high of 79. Southwesterly winds 5 to 10 miles per hour. Lows level off around 51 tonight, mainly clear skies. High of 76 tomorrow. Right now, it's 44 degrees.
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1: The guy who's a little boy, and that was one of his first words. References toy boat. Say just over and over again. Not dad or whatever, but boat. 7-7, I think of that every time I hear that song. 7-17, good morning. It's Brent Lee on a Wednesday morning. Sunny and 80 today. Right now we're at 48. Time for some showbiz headlines. Carrot Top was seen for the first time since his suicide attempt. But someone said, big fan, Kathy Griffin, and he tried to kill himself again. We wish Carrot Top well. Eddie Murphy will star in a series for Peacock. Yeah, except for Saturday Night Live, he's never done television before. It just feels like he has, since his movies these days go straight to video. After its release, Avengers Endgame is now the top-grossing movie of all time, with $2.9255 billion. Now, to put that into perspective, take the entire gross of Digger and add $2.9255 billion. Ringo Starr has announced another tour.

0: Yeah, to add some youth to the lineup, his opener is Mozart. A Dirty Dancing musical is coming to Broadway. So whatever happened to Nobody Puts Baby in a Cynical Exploitive Cash Grab? Huh? An 8th Transformers movie is in the works. And this one, the robots just transform into cash registers. They're being straightforward about it, I guess. Travis and Taylor wore matching outfits on a dinner date. Well, there was one difference in the outfit. He wore shorts because she wears the pants, as we all know. And the Emmys are moving exclusively to Prime Video next year. But they're not making anyone pay for it because, like, who actually would? That is Showbiz Headlines. Take a look at birthdays next.
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3: I'm WRBI meteorologist Paul Trombley with Southeastern Indiana's most reliable forecast. Bright sunshine expected today. Daytime highs approaching 79. Southwesterly winds 5 to 10 miles per hour. Mainly clear skies. Tonight, lows dip down to about 51. Daytime highs approaching 76. Tomorrow, ample sunshine expected. Dry with temperatures a bit above average. Friday and Saturday, and highs from the upper 70s to the low 80s. Currently, 43.
0: Celebrity birthday board, Joy Behar is 84 today. Indiana native John Mellencamp, you probably heard him, he's 75 today. That makes me feel old. And Simon Cowell is 67. That one size too tight black t-shirt he always wears is 25. Also on the birthday board today, several local folk. Got Chris Christensen, who's 52. Kelly Kummer is 18. Marge Grivey is 79 today. Austin Rolls, 23. Jen Howard, happy birthday. Nancy Reedham, a milestone today, Nancy. The big 8-0. Tim Washburn is double nickel, 55. Nathan Marsh is 46. Robbie Bridges on the birthday list. Philip Gibbons is 68 today. Steve Rich, happy birthday. Chris Williams, happy birthday to her. Gina Fisher is on the birthday list. Michael Elston is 2. And also Brian Robbins is 52 today. Enjoy the couple of months we're the exact same age, Brian. Then I'll be older than you again.

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1: I'm Tom Snape in the WRBI newsroom. First responders from multiple agencies were called Monday evening to a fire on the State Road 46 bridge over the Whitewater River in West Harrison. A paint supply truck caught fire on the bridge around 7:30 p.m. and was fully involved when firefighters arrived. State Road 46 was closed from Whites Hill Road to the bridge during the firefighting operation. There were no injuries reported. That fire remains under investigation. The bridge has been closed since early April as part of an NDOT rehabilitation project and was scheduled to reopen next month. NDOT contractor GSI is scheduled to close State Road 1 just south of Cook Road between Dover and Guilford on or after next Tuesday to perform slide correction work. State Road 1 is expected to reopen in mid-December, weather permitting. During the closure, motorists should use the official detour route, which follows I-275 to I-74 back to State Road 1. Accelerate Rural Indiana recently celebrated the successful implementation of its $20 million Ready 1.0 and $30 million Ready 2.0 awards. The region, which includes Decatur, Rush, and Shelby counties, plus the city of Batesville, has distributed 100% of its Ready 1.0 funding prior to the year-end 2026 deadline. The region's forecasted Ready 1.0 outcomes include more than $408 million in private investment and over $34 million in local matches for more than $485 million in total investment. The projects are also expected to deliver more than 270 jobs, 260 child care seats, 600 multi- and single-family housing units, and 170,000 annual visitors. Jennings County Sheriff's deputies arrested a 68-year-old woman this week for what she did while behind the wheel.
2: The Sheriff's Office sharing a video on its Facebook account Tuesday afternoon confirming that a 68-year-old woman has since been arrested and preliminarily charged with operating a vehicle while intoxicated and numerous other charges. But that's not all. The woman was seen in the video in her car doing several donuts on the courthouse lawn in North Vernon. The woman's identity has not yet been shared. Deputies encourage everyone to enjoy themselves responsibly and always make arrangements for a safe ride home if you've been drinking. Jarrett Lewis, Network Indiana.
1: The four candidates who want to be Indiana's Secretary of State will debate tonight in Indianapolis. The event hosted by the Indiana Debate Commission will feature Republican Max Engling, Democrat Beau Bie, former Indianapolis Mayor and Lincoln Party candidate Greg Ballard, and Libertarian Lori Schillings. WRBI will have live coverage starting at 7 p.m. Local departments have scheduled Fire Prevention Week activities. The Greensburg Fire Department will host a Hawksworth blood drive at Larry Filler Station 1 on Baruchel Lane on Friday. It's co-sponsored by Let's Fire and EMS and Decatur County EMS. Donations will be taken from 9 to 11 a.m. and between 12:30 and 2:15 p.m. on the donor bus. Every donor will receive a wearable Hawksworth blanket. We have a link where you can schedule a time on WRBIRadio.com. The Greensburg Fire Department will also host its annual chili supper on Friday from 4:30 to 7:30 p.m. at Station 1 on Baruchel. A coloring contest for the kids will be held with winners to be announced at 6 p.m. The chili supper is free and open to the public. 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I'm Tom Snape with news on 103.9 WRBI. 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
3: ABC News, I'm Sherry Preston. President Trump says he's going to talk with Russian leader Vladimir Putin about the plague. The U.S. pushing Russia for more answers about the death of a worker at a Siberian anti-plague lab. Here's ABC's Elizabeth Schulze.
4: The World Health Organization saying Russian authorities claim she died from severe pneumonia, not plague. The WHO asking Russia for more information about the cause of the severe pneumonia. And media reports of a second employee with pneumonia of undetermined cause.
3: Israel today is marking 3 years since Hamas launched the October 7th attacks, killing about 1,200 people. The terror group also took well over 200 hostages. A new tropical storm spinning in the Gulf, and now forecasters say by the end of the week, Isaias could be making landfall as the Atlantic's first hurricane this year. Krista Pike, whose execution in Tennessee was botched last week, is now recovered enough that she is awake and talking. This is ABC News.
1: With a check of WRBI Sports, I'm Tom Snape. Columbus North eliminated Batesville 3-2 at the IHSAA Boys Tennis Regional Semifinal at Bedford North Lawrence. Coach Mitchell Taylor's Bulldogs end the season at 17-6. In Class 3A Girls Soccer,

0: cross-sectional action last night at Whiteland. It was East Central over Lawrenceburg 1-0. In 2A play on the boys' side, Greensburg eliminated Centerville 4-3 on the Bulldogs' home pitch. At Lawrenceburg, Switzerland County ousted Franklin County 4-1, and it was Madison over Batesville 2-0. In 1A action at Jackson Dell, the host Eagles fell to Rising Sun 9-0. Greensburg senior volleyball player Kirkley Lowe set a new school record for digs recently against South Decatur. She surpassed the mark of 1,297 career digs set by Josie Nobby, Greensburg High School class of 2022. Lowe currently sits at 1,348 career digs and counting. She and her Pirate teammates open IHSAA Class 3A Sectional 29 play against Franklin County next Thursday at South Dearborn. Congratulations to Brindley Simon from Jackson Dell and South Ripley's Mason Bascom for garnering top honors in their respective sports in the latest ORVC report. Simon is the Volleyball Player of the Week after she recorded 59 kills, 14 blocks, 90% serving, 4 aces, 82% passing, and 52 digs in 3 matches last week for the Eagles. Bascom is the Boys Cross Country Co-Runner of the Week after he posted a time of 17:04 for the Raiders at the Nike Twilight Meet in Terre Haute last Saturday. We have a link to the ORVC report for September 28th through October 3rd on the local sports page of WRBIRadio.com. 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
1: I'm WRBI meteorologist Paul Frombly with Southeastern Indiana's most reliable forecast. Bright sunshine expected today with a high of 79. Southwesterly winds 5 to 10 miles per hour. Lows level off around 51 tonight, mainly clear skies. High of 76 tomorrow. Currently 45.
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0: Country 103.9 WRBI. Lady A and Need You Now. Brent Lee 742. Sunny at 80 today. Right now it is 48 degrees. And WRBI wants to send your family on a fun little excursion over fall break. Got a big fall break fun pass frenzy going on right now. And this is not on our website. This is kind of a covert contest you can only find on the WRBI Facebook page. It was posted, early yesterday morning. It says I'm on it right now. It says about 23 hours ago. And we'll put tickets in your hands for fall break. If you're one of our winners, we're going to have a bunch of them. Instructions on how to enter on that Facebook post. 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Check it out. There's a lot of folks who've entered thus far. Get on it. WRBI Facebook page. The Fall Break Fun Pass Frenzy. If you don't have any big plans for fall break or if you don't have plans that encompass the whole interval, we would like to help you out with that. Check it out. Send you on a little one-tank trip with WRBI.
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0: Country 103.9 WRBI, Little Big Town. Pontoon, Brantley at 751. Sunny at 80 today. Right now it's 48. More on the forecast coming up with Chief Meteorologist Paul Trombley on through the weekend. That is in just a moment.
1: And now, another completely correct, truly accurate fact from Brent Lee's No One Asked, No One Cares, But He Told You Anyway file.
0: Well, did you realize the precursor to LASIK was found by accident when a nearsighted boy got into a fist fight? His glasses shattered, sending glass pieces into his eyes. After a doctor removed the glass, he found the tiny cuts had flattened the cornea and actually cured the boy's bad vision. No one asked, nobody cares. I told you anyway.
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3: I'm WRBI meteorologist Paul Trombley with southeastern Indiana's most reliable forecast. Bright sunshine expected today. Daytime highs approaching 79. Southwesterly winds 5 to 10 miles per hour. Mainly clear skies. Tonight, lows dip down to about 51. Daytime highs approaching 76. Tomorrow, ample sunshine expected. Dry with temperatures a bit above average. Friday and Saturday, and highs from the upper 70s to the low 80s. Right now, 44.
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Kelly Rowland, Hands Up, Brent Lee, 757. Coming up this morning at just after 9:30 of the Daily Pod, Tom Snape is talking to Julie Robinson with the Dearborn County Recycling Center about their Halloween costume exchange. Could be a good way to save some money this year. The kids' costumes, just swap the one they wore last year for another one this year. All that coming up after 9:30 right here on WRBI. Here's Hunter Hayes now.

0: Country 103.9 WRBI Batesville, Greensburg, Brookville, Versailles. That's Hunter Hayes. And Wanted, Brent Lee. In about 15 minutes, I'll have news from Nashville for you. Holmes, Hope, and a Homecoming. Reba raids her closet, and Kelsey switches languages.
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2: I'm Tom Snape in the WRBI newsroom. Accelerate Rural Indiana recently celebrated the successful implementation of its $20 million Ready 1.0 and $30 million Ready 2.0 awards. The region, which is made up of Decatur, Rush, and Shelby counties, as well as the city of Batesville, has distributed 100% of its Ready 1.0 funding prior to the year-end 2026 deadline. ARI's forecasted Ready 2.0 outcomes include more than $1.25 billion in private investment, and more than $58 million in local matches for more than $1.39 billion in total investment. The region also anticipates more than 400 jobs, 6,000 acres of development potential, and 2,000 added residents. First responders from several agencies were dispatched to a fire on the State Road 46 bridge over the Whitewater River in West Harrison on Monday evening. A paint supply truck caught fire on the bridge and was fully involved when firefighters arrived. That blaze is still under investigation. There were no injuries reported. NDOT contractor GSI is scheduled to close State Road 1 just south of Cook Road between Dover and Guilford next Tuesday to perform slide correction work. During the closure, motorists should use the official detour route, which follows I-275 to I-74 back to State Road 1, which is expected to reopen in mid-December, weather permitting. A 68-year-old woman was arrested in Jennings County. Jarrett Lewis tells us why.
3: Well, the sheriff's office says she was driving drunk and doing donuts on the courthouse lawn Monday afternoon. The woman's identity has not yet been shared, but deputies say she's looking at numerous charges, including operating a motor vehicle while intoxicated. In a post to their Facebook page on Tuesday, the

0: Jennings County Sheriff's Office shared a video of the incident and reminded folks that, quote, if you've had a few too many margaritas with dinner, please don't get behind the wheel. Jarrett Lewis, Network Indiana.
1: It is Fire Prevention Week, and local departments have scheduled activities. The Greensburg Fire Department will host a Hawksworth blood drive at Larry Filler Station 1 on Baruchel Lane on Friday. It's co-sponsored by Let's Fire and EMS and Decatur County EMS. Donations will be taken from 9 to 11 a.m. and between 12:30 and 2:15 p.m. on the donor bus. 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We have a link where you can schedule a time to donate on WRBIRadio.com. Also on Friday, the Greensburg Fire Department will host its annual chili supper from 4:30 to 7:30 p.m. at Station 1 on Baruchel. The supper is free and open to the public, with donations accepted to benefit the department's fire prevention program. A coloring contest for the kids will be held. Winners will be announced at 6 p.m. Indiana's Secretary of State candidates will debate tonight in Indianapolis. The event hosted by the Indiana Debate Commission will feature Republican Max Engling, Democrat Bo Bai, Lincoln Party candidate Greg Ballard, and Libertarian Lori Schillings. WRBI will have live coverage starting at 7. I'm Tom Snape with news on 103.9 WRBI. 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
2: ABC News, I'm Sherry Preston. President Trump says he's going to talk with Russian leader Vladimir Putin about the plague. The U.S. pushing Russia for more answers about the death of a worker at a Siberian anti-plague lab. Here's ABC's Elizabeth Schulze.
3: The World Health Organization saying Russian authorities claim she died from severe pneumonia, not plague. The WHO asking Russia for more information about the cause of the severe pneumonia. And media reports of a second employee with pneumonia of undetermined cause.
2: Israel today is marking 3 years since Hamas launched the October 7th attacks, killing about 1,200 people. The terror group also took well over 200 hostages. A new tropical storm spinning in the Gulf, and now forecasters say by the end of the week, Isaias could be making landfall as the Atlantic's first hurricane this year. Krista Pike, whose execution in Tennessee was botched last week, is now recovered enough that she is awake and talking. This is ABC News. The Nobel Prize in Chemistry has been handed out to two scientists studying molecules that appear alike but aren't identical. Their research has been instrumental in helping to develop many modern medicines that wouldn't have been possible without their discoveries. Some new developments in the battle over Dolly Parton's estate. This just as her new hotel opens in Nashville.
4: Parton's nephew, Brian Seaver, who previously served as her head of security, is now accused of barricading his home to avoid being served with a lawsuit from Parton's estate. Seaver was the family member who officially announced Parton's death in August. Parton's estate is suing him, accusing him of threatening lawyers, business partners, and employees. At one point, warning he could destroy the entire brand unless he was paid.
2: ABC Sophie Flay. Yeah, the new court document filing says three attempts were made to deliver court papers to Seaver, but barbed wire and caution tape was blocking the door. I'm Sherry Preston, ABC News.
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1: With a check of WRBI Sports, I'm Tom Snape. Columbus North eliminated Batesville 3-2 at the IHSAA Boys Tennis Regional Semifinal at Bedford North Lawrence. Coach Mitchell Taylor's Bulldogs end the season at 17-6. In Class 3A Girls Soccer sectional action last night at Whiteland, it was East Central over Lawrenceburg 1-0. In 2A play on the boys' side, Greensburg eliminated Centerville 4-3 on the Bulldogs' home pitch. At Lawrenceburg, Switzerland County ousted Franklin County 4-1, and it was Madison over Batesville 2-0. In 1A action at Jacksonville, the host

0: Eagles fell to Rising Sun 9-0. Greensburg senior volleyball player Kirkley Lowe set a new school record for digs recently against South Decatur. She surpassed the mark of 1,297 career digs set by Josie Nobby, Greensburg High School class of 2022. Lowe currently sits at 1,348 career digs and counting. She and her Pirate teammates open IHSAA Class 3A Sectional 29 play against Franklin County next Thursday at South Dearborn. Congratulations to Brindley Simon from Jackson Dell and South Ripley's Mason Bascom for garnering top honors in their respective sports in the latest ORVC report. Simon is the Volleyball Player of the Week after she recorded 59 kills, 14 blocks, 90% serving, 4 aces, 82% passing, and 52 digs in 3 matches last week for the Eagles. Bascom is the Boys Cross Country Co-Runner of the Week after he posted a time of 17:04 for the Raiders at the Nike Twilight Meet in Terre Haute last Saturday. We have a link to the ORVC report for September 28th through October 3rd on the local sports page of WRBIRadio.com. 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
0: Graveside services for 72-year-old Barbara Marie Crowick of Brookville will be held Friday at 11 a.m. at Maple Grove Cemetery in Brookville. 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She is survived by her husband, Michael, one son, and 2 grandchildren. Memorial contributions may be made to the Rheumatoid Arthritis Foundation. Those were funeral arrangements for Barbara Crowick.
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2: Whatever the weather, Wednesday means White's Farms Flea Market and Auction. Rain or shine. The flea market opens at dawn. The miscellaneous auctions at 11 and livestock auction at 1. All at White's Farms, south of Brookville on US 52.
3: I'm WRBI meteorologist Paul Frombly with southeastern Indiana's most reliable forecast. Bright sunshine expected today with a high of 79. Southwesterly winds 5 to 10 miles per hour. Lows level off around 51 tonight, mainly clear skies. High of 76 tomorrow. Right now, 44.
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day, Potts Farm was a place to go. 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Jack and Jim were a few good men. 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Watch your mouth. Before I have to knock that loud mouth out. I'm tired of talking, man. 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Them old roads.

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Country 103.9 WRBI. That is Jason Aldean's Dirt Road Anthem. It's Brantley 8:17 on this Wednesday morn in the country. Going to be another very nice day today. It looks like sunny, 80. The forecast high right now, it is 48. And it's time for news from Nashville right now. Families are moving into Blue Haven, the North Carolina community that Eric Church and his Chief Cares Foundation built for Hurricane Helene survivors. The first 12 families are in, with 26 more expected over the next few months. Ella Langley has more hardware for the record books. Her album Dandelion, now double platinum, while Choose in Texas has been certified 7 times platinum for 7 million units in the United States. Reba is cleaning out her closet for charity. The Reba Collection auction, October 23rd, going to include stage and screen-worn gowns, jewelry, boots, belt buckles, awards, and other keepsakes, with proceeds benefiting the Reba McEntire Fund. A new performance center at the University of Oklahoma's Kimry Family

Stadium will carry Toby Keith's name. How cool is that? Toby Keith Performance Center is being created following a major gift from the late singer's family and will support the school's baseball program. Netflix has taken a trip into country music with Heartland, a crime thriller starring Jessica Chastain as a former country star searching for a missing niece. Jennifer Nettles also appears, and the soundtrack includes Carly Pearce. It'll premiere November 13th. Be some good winter watching when it's not fit to be out of doors. A big group of country veterans will salute Ray Stevens at the Grand Ole Opry on November 9th. That's at the Opry House. The lineup includes Ronnie Millsap, Mark Chestnut, Ricky Skaggs, Gretchen Wilson, Jamie Johnson, Lee Greenwood, and more, with Randy Travis among the special guests. Warren Zeiner's bringing his No Breaks Tour close to home. He'll play the Andrew J. Brady Music Center in Cincinnati on April 24th with Lakeview opening. General tickets on sale on Friday for that. And Casey Musgraves has recorded Uncertain Texas in Spanish. This is a little bit of that for you. If you know the Espanol, check this out.

0: Yeah, she sounds good in any language, doesn't she? That's news from Nashville. It is 8:20.
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3: I'm WRBI meteorologist Paul Frobley with Southeastern Indiana's most reliable forecast. Bright sunshine expected today. Daytime highs approaching 79. Southwesterly winds 5 to 10 miles per hour. Mainly clear skies tonight. Lows dip down to about 51. Daytime highs approaching 76 tomorrow. Ample sunshine expected. Dry with temperatures a bit above average Friday and Saturday, and highs from the upper 70s to the low 80s. Right now, 44.
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1: I'm Tom Snape in the WRBI newsroom. First responders from multiple agencies were called Monday evening to a fire on the State Road 46 bridge over the Whitewater River in West Harrison. A paint supply truck caught fire on the bridge around 7:30 p.m. and was fully involved when firefighters arrived. State Road 46 was closed from Whites Hill Road to the bridge during the firefighting operation. That blaze is still under investigation. There are no injuries reported. The bridge has been closed since early April as part of an NDOT rehabilitation project and was scheduled to reopen next month. Jennings County deputies arrested a 68-year-old woman after investigators say she drove drunk and did donuts on the courthouse lawn in North Vernon. The sheriff's office posted video of the incident online Tuesday, warning drivers not to drive after drinking. Deputies took the woman into custody. She faces preliminary charges of operating a motor vehicle while intoxicated and other counts. In a post on their Facebook page, the Jennings County Sheriff's Office reminds drivers that if you've had a few too many margaritas with dinner, please don't get behind the wheel. NDOT contractor Geostabilization International scheduled to close State Road 1 just south of Cook Road between Dover and Guilford on or after next Tuesday to perform slide correction work. State Road 1 is expected to reopen in mid-December, weather permitting. During the closure, motorists should use the official detour route, which follows I-275 to I-74 back to State Road 1. Accelerate Rural Indiana recently celebrated the successful implementation of its $20 million Ready 1.0 and $30 million Ready 2.0 awards. The region, which includes Decatur, Rush, and Shelby counties, plus the city of Batesville, has distributed 100% of its Ready 1.0 funding prior to the year-end 2026 deadline. The region's forecasted Ready 1.0 outcomes include more than $408 million in private investment and over $34 million in local matches for more than $485 million in total investment. The projects are also expected to deliver more than 270 jobs, 260 child care seats, 600 multi- and single-family housing units, and 170,000 annual visitors. Forecasted Ready 2.0 outcomes for ARI include more than $1.25 billion in private investment and more than $58 million in local matches for more than $1.39 billion in total investment. The region also anticipates more than 400 jobs, 6,000 acres of development potential, and 2,000 added residents. Indiana Secretary of State candidates will debate tonight in Indianapolis. The event hosted by the Indiana Debate Commission will feature Republican Max Engling, Democrat Beau Bye, former Indianapolis mayor and Lincoln Party candidate Greg Ballard, and Libertarian Lori Schillings. WRBI will have live coverage of the debate tonight starting at 7 o'clock. Indiana has resumed Medicaid disability waiver determinations after quietly pausing them in August.
2: The Family and Social Services Administration stopped decisions to review how case managers were using a new assessment system. The tool helps determine whether Hoosiers qualify for waivers that allow them to receive care at home instead of in an institution. Determinations resumed this week.
1: That is Joe Ullery. It is Fire Prevention Week, and local departments have scheduled activities. The Greensburg Fire Department will host a Hawksworth Blood Drive at Larry Filler Station 1 on Baruchel Lane on Friday. It's co-sponsored by Let's Fire and EMS and Decatur County EMS. Donations will be taken from 9 to 11 a.m. and between 12:30 and 2:15 p.m. on the donor bus. Every donor will receive a wearable Hawksworth blanket. We have a link where you can schedule a time on WRBIRadio.com. The Greensburg Fire Department will also host its annual chili supper on Friday from 4:30 to 7:30 p.m. at Station 1 on Baruchel. It's free and open to the public, with free will donations accepted to benefit the department's fire prevention program. A coloring contest for the kids will be held, with winners to be announced at 6 p.m. I'm Tom Snape with news on 103.9 WRBI. 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

0: monsters came and murdered our sons and daughters here.
1: Former Israeli Prime Minister Naftali Bennett speaking earlier this morning from the site of the music festival that was one of the first targets of the attack. Around 1,200 Israelis were killed, hundreds more taken hostage. In Tennessee, Krista Pike, the woman who was supposed to die last week in the state's execution chamber, is now awake. Her lawyers say she's also talking. She survived two doses of execution drugs. The United States pressing Russia for details on the death of a worker at a Siberian anti-plague lab. President Trump says he's going to talk with Russian President Putin about it today. This is ABC News.
2: With a check of WRBI Sports, I'm Tom Snape. Columbus North eliminated Batesville 3-2 at the IHSAA Boys Tennis Regional Semifinal at Bedford North Lawrence. Coach Mitchell Taylor's Bulldogs end the season at 17-6. In Class 3A Girls Soccer Sectional action last night at Whiteland, it was East Central over Lawrenceburg 1-0. In 2A play on the boys' side, Greensburg eliminated Centerville 4-3 on the Bulldogs' home pitch. At Lawrenceburg, Switzerland County ousted Franklin County 4-1, and it was Madison over Batesville 2-0. In 1A action at Jacksonville, the host Eagles fell to Rising Sun 9-0. Greensburg senior volleyball player Kirkley Lowe set a new school record for digs recently against South Decatur. She surpassed the mark of 1,297 career digs set by Josie Nobby, Greensburg High School class of 2022. Lowe currently sits at 1,348 career digs and counting. She and her Pirate teammates open IHSAA Class 3A Sectional 29 play against Franklin County next Thursday at South Dearborn. Congratulations to Brindley Simon from Jacksonville and South Ripley's Mason Bascom for garnering top honors in their respective sports in the latest ORVC report. Simon is the Volleyball Player of the Week after she recorded 59 kills, 14 blocks, 90% serving, 4 aces, 82% passing, and 52 digs in 3 matches last week for the Eagles. Bascom is the boys' cross-country co-runner of the week after he posted a time of 17:04 for the Raiders at the Nike Twilight Meet in Terre Haute last Saturday. We have a link to the ORVC report for September 28th through October 3rd on the local sports page of WRBIRadio.com. 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
3: I'm WRBI meteorologist Paul Frobley with Southeastern Indiana's most reliable forecast. Bright sunshine expected today with a high of 79. Southwesterly winds 5 to 10 miles per hour. Lows level off around 51 tonight, mainly clear skies. High of 76 tomorrow. Right now, 44.
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1: All the bars are closed.
0: WRBI, it's Thomas Rhett after all the bars are closed. Brant Lee on a sunny Wednesday, 80 our eventual high today, and it's a lot chillier than that right now, 48. Definitely fall feeling morning. And this crossed my desk from Reader's Digest. You know, you can usually tell what's popular in culture by what people wear for Halloween costumes. Well, Reader's Digest put together a list of the most popular Halloween costumes for every year from 1950 all the way up to 2005. See if this brings back some memories for you. I'm not going to read all of them. It's too many. But some of the highlights, 1953 most popular costume, Mickey Mouse. Then Batman in 1954. He's still doing pretty good, by the way. They're still making

0: movies for Batman. Frankenstein's Monster in 1957. Remember, Frankenstein was the doctor. The monster was Frankenstein's monster. Sonny and Cher was the most popular costume in 1965. Morticia Adams in 67. In 69, it was an astronaut. Duh. 71, it was Willy Wonka. In 1975, it was Dr. Frankenfurter from the Rocky Horror Picture Show. Then Michael Myers from Halloween in 1978. Indiana Jones in 81. In 84, it was Madonna. In 88, Beetlejuice. In 1989, Ghostbusters. Power Rangers in 93. The Spice Girls in 96. Ghostface from Scream was the most popular costume in 1998. It was Britney Spears in 2000, Harry Potter and Hermione Granger in 01, Spider-Man in 02, and Darth Vader in 2005. Oh yeah, and if you were born the same year as me, 1973, it was...
1: Marsha!
0: That's right, Marsha Brady was the most popular costume for that year.
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1: 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Brantley 853, sunny 80 today, right now 52.
2: And now, another completely correct, truly accurate fact from Brent Lee's No One Asked, No One Cares, But He Told You Anyway file.
1: Well, did you know that only 8 people have ever been granted honorary American citizenship? And only 2 got it while they were alive, Winston Churchill and Mother Teresa. Honorary American citizenship is more of a symbolic gesture anyway. It doesn't come with any official privileges or rights. No one asks. Nobody cares. Yet I told you anyway.
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1: I'm WRBI meteorologist Paul Frobley with Southeastern Indiana's most reliable forecast. Bright sunshine expected today. Daytime highs approaching 79. Southwesterly winds 5 to 10 miles per hour. Mainly clear skies. Tonight, lows dip down to about 51. Daytime highs approaching 76. Tomorrow, ample sunshine expected. Dry with temperatures a bit above average. Friday and Saturday, and highs from the upper 70s to the low 80s. Currently, it's 47 degrees.
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on a warm summer's evening, on a train bound for nowhere, I met up with a gambler. We were both too tired to sleep, so we took turns of staring out the window at the darkness till boredom overtook us. And he began to speak. He said, "Son, I've made a life

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1: ABC News, I'm Sherry Preston. 3 years after the October 7th Hamas attacks on Israel, the country is remembering.
2: 3 years ago, and about 20 minutes ago, the earth shaked, and monsters came and murdered our sons and daughters here.
1: Former Israeli Prime Minister Naftali Bennett speaking earlier this morning from the site of the music festival that was one of the first targets of the attack. Around 1,200 Israelis were killed, hundreds more taken hostage. In Tennessee, Krista Pike, the woman who was supposed to die last week in the state's execution chamber, is now awake. Her lawyers say she's also talking. She survived two doses of execution drugs. The United States pressing Russia for details on the death of a worker at a Siberian anti-plague lab. President Trump says he's going to talk with Russian President Putin about it today. This is ABC News. In California, a court hearing yesterday in connection to the 21 children removed from one home, part of what authorities say was a scheme to dupe surrogate moms.
3: Sylvia Zhang and Guo Jun Xuan were arrested at their Arcadia mansion. By afternoon, they were in court pleading not guilty. Prosecutors say the couple ran their own surrogacy company and lied to the women they hired, telling one that Zhang was a single mother struggling to conceive. They brought their babies home to their mansion, which prosecutors say was set up like a school with so-called learning centers, where children as young as one sat at desks for hours, supervised by nannies with 32 cameras watching everything.
1: ABC's Sophie Flay. After lawsuits demanding millions from Hershey, accusing it of deceptive marketing for Reese's Peanut Butter Cups, not having a jack-o'-lantern face on the candy, there's a new warning on the wrapper that says carving not on actual product. Two lawsuits have been dismissed over the candies. Sherry Preston, ABC News.
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4: I'm Tom Snape in the WRBI newsroom. First responders from multiple agencies were called Monday evening to a fire on the State Road 46 bridge over the Whitewater River in West Harrison. A paint supply truck caught fire on the bridge around 7:30 p.m. and was fully involved when firefighters arrived. State Road 46 was closed from Whites Hill Road to the bridge during the firefighting operation. There were no injuries reported. That fire remains under investigation. The bridge has been closed since early April as part of an NDOT rehabilitation project and was scheduled to reopen next month. NDOT contractor GSI is scheduled to close State Road 1 just south of Cook Road between Dover and Guilford on or after next Tuesday to perform slide correction work. State Road 1 is expected to reopen in mid-December, weather permitting. During the closure, motorists should use the official detour route, which follows I-275 to I-74 back to State Road 1. Accelerate Rural Indiana recently celebrated the successful implementation of its $20 million Ready 1.0 and $30 million Ready 2.0 awards. The region, which includes Decatur, Rush, and Shelby counties, plus the city of Batesville, has distributed 100% of its Ready 1.0 funding prior to the year-end 2026 deadline. The region's forecasted Ready 1.0 outcomes include more than $408 million in private investment and over $34 million in local matches for more than $485 million in total investment. The projects are also expected to deliver more than 270 jobs, 260 child care seats, 600 multi- and single-family housing units, and 170,000 annual visitors. Jennings County Sheriff's deputies arrested a 68-year-old woman this week for what she did while behind the wheel.
5: The Sheriff's Office sharing a video on its Facebook account Tuesday afternoon confirming that a 68-year-old woman has since been arrested and preliminarily charged with operating a vehicle while intoxicated and numerous other charges. But that's not all. The woman was seen in the video in her car doing several donuts on the courthouse lawn in North Vernon. The woman's identity has not yet been shared. Deputies encourage everyone to enjoy themselves responsibly and always make arrangements for a safe ride home if you've been drinking. Jarrett Lewis, Network Indiana.
4: The four candidates who want to be Indiana's Secretary of State will debate tonight in Indianapolis. The event hosted by the Indiana Debate Commission will feature Republican Max Engling, Democrat Beau Bye, former Indianapolis Mayor and Lincoln Party candidate Greg Ballard, and Libertarian Lori Schillings. 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The Greensburg Fire Department will host a Hawksworth blood drive at Larry Filler Station 1 on Baruchel Lane on Friday. It's co-sponsored by Let's Fire and EMS and Decatur County EMS. Donations will be taken from 9 to 11 a.m. and between 12:30 and 2:15 p.m. on the donor bus. 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We have a link where you can schedule a time on WRBIRadio.com. The Greensburg Fire Department will also host its annual chili supper on Friday from 4:30 to 7:30 p.m. at Station 1 on Baruchel. A coloring contest for the kids will be held, with winners to be announced at 6 p.m. The chili supper is free and open to the public. Free will donations to benefit the department's fire prevention program will be accepted. I'm Tom Snape with news on 103.9 WRBI. 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
1: I'm WRBI meteorologist Paul Frobley with Southeastern Indiana's most reliable forecast. Bright sunshine expected today. Daytime highs approaching 79. Southwesterly winds 5 to 10 miles per hour. Mainly clear skies. Tonight, lows dip down to about 51. Daytime highs approaching 76. Tomorrow, ample sunshine expected. Dry with temperatures a bit above average. Friday and Saturday, and highs from the upper 70s to the low 80s. Currently, it's 47 degrees.
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0: 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It runs on gas. They say it's like new. 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
1: Okay.
0: Coffee with a Cop Day, a lot more popular, by the way, than National Iced Tea with Ice Day.
1: Yeah.
0: A lot more people feeling that one. It is also National Inner Beauty Day.
1: All right.
0: I like my beauty like I like my space. Outer.
1: Yeah. If you're looking at our video feed right now, it looks like I have my inner beauty shining out of me.
0: Yeah, you kind of have a little halo from the sun shining. This is an awful time of day to do a TV-type show from the studio, I guess. Maybe we'll move Dial a Deal to 9:10 p.m.
1: Oh, no.
0: WRBI Dial a Deal.
2: Yes, I have square bales of hay and round bales of hay for sale.
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2: 2-6-6-8-4. 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
0: You know, just a suggestion to have a unique position in the market. 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Square bales, he's not going to even answer me. It's so silly. And I don't blame him.
1: Yeah, well, it sounds like he's in a tractor baling.
0: Square and round bales of hay, 212-6684. All numbers on Dial a Deal are in the 812 area code, unless otherwise specified, 212-6684. 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
5: Yes, I have a bedroom set for sale. 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I have a chest of drawers, dresser with mirror, and a queen-size headboard. And I'd like $200 for that or best offer. And I also have several new Longaberger baskets for sale.

0: And my number is 812-212-8140.
1: All right. Good luck to you. That woman with a oak wood bedroom set. It includes a chest, a dresser with mirror, and a queen headboard. $200 her best offer for that set. She also has several new Longaberger baskets, I assume is what she meant to say. 212-8140. That's 212-8140. Also, prior to her, a fellow that's looking for a five-horse engine for parts for a Tecumseh engine. 934-5380 was his number, 934-5380. And before that, a gentleman with a Honda 5500 generator that he's asking $1,500 for. He was in the 765 area code. His number was 309-1722. That's 765-309-1722 for the Honda generator. 812-934-5112. It's Dial a Deal on this Wednesday. Lovely day out. This might surprise you to hear in the news headlines today. Vermont is said to be the safest state in these United States.
2: Really?
1: That kind of surprises me. But I guess, you know, out of the six people who live in Vermont, five are safe. So it's not a real populous state. So it wouldn't be hard to, you know, you just got to protect those half a dozen folks and you're good.
2: I bet their population like quadruples this time of year, though.
1: Mm-hmm. Got a lot of tourists there.
2: Yeah.
1: Then this is interesting. A horror-themed convenience store has opened in Los Angeles.
2: Pass.
1: It's filled with food that has played a role in scary movies and Halloween-themed food. Here is the owner and curator, Eric Yarrow Wessel.
3: So I own a store called the Mystic Museum, which is a horror immersive experience and gift shop. I just felt like I needed a change and do something a lot more whimsical, a lot more fun. I wanted to do something retro. But within the horror vibe, the bodega just seemed very, like, fun. It just seemed like, oh, wow, what if there was an all-horror-themed bodega or a convenience store? I've never heard of it before.
1: Yeah, and still, even though his convenience store is, you know, themed on horror, it's still not as scary and horrifying as the average gas station hot dog. How long have they been on those rollers? You know, that's what you always want to know.
2: Yeah, I don't eat it.
1: 812-934-5112 for Dial a Deal. What else going on? Oh, somebody in Oregon filed a lawsuit to ban circumcision. Boy, tipping culture is out of control.
2: Oh, no.
1: And yesterday was National Taco Day, so if you're listening to Dial a Deal in the bathroom this morning, you probably already knew that. Also, this is interesting. Whiskey is going to be distilled in outer space for the first time ever.
2: Okay.
1: And that is the kind of innovation you see when Pete Hegseth's in charge of the Space Force. Get right on that, scientists. Uh-huh. We're sticking with the Halloween theme, though, or getting back to it, I guess. It is that time of year when the fitness center, the one that you always wondered how they kept the doors open, will become a Spirit Halloween. The
2: yeah.
1: Seasonal Halloween superstore is always looking for opportunities to expand.
4: At Spirit Halloween, we're always looking for promising new locations. 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
5: Spirit Halloween, sorry it didn't work out. Can we keep the shelves?
1: They even have a jingle.
2: That's pretty good.
1: Their expansion. You'd think most of those places are be open, though, probably, I guess.
2: Yeah.
1: 812-934-5112. Since we start Halloween marketing before Labor Day now, in many cases, it seems.
2: Uh-huh.
1: We're just lucky that the Christmas stuff is not more ubiquitous than it already is on yeah. October the 7th.
2: You can find it, but I'm not looking for it.
1: No.
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14: Dial a deal on the air and everywhere. 812-934-5112 if you want to be a part of the proceedings today on Dial a Deal. Our forecast for today, sunny and 71. I mean, it's not 71. 81. Why did I say 70? 81 today.
15: Oh.
14: Most
15: good day to have a pool.
14: Mostly clear tonight, 52. Sunny and 78 tomorrow. Then for the end of the week, Friday, sunny, 79, mostly sunny, 82 on Saturday. Could get a little rain Saturday night and into Sunday, though. It'll cool off a bunch, only 70.
15: Okay.
14: With showers on the Sunday forecast, but that's a ways off, you know?
15: Yeah.
14: 812-934-5112 if you want to be on Dial A Deal today. It is 56, by the way. The WRBI studios presently. Going on in the news, New York has declared a disaster emergency over a measles outbreak.
15: Oh, no.
14: It's being called their biggest disaster since the Jets. Also in the news, Kraft Macaroni and Cheese has unveiled cheesy ramen.
15: I'm for it.
14: Of course, all you need to make it at home is noodles, Velveeta, and unemployment. 812-934-5112 if you want to be on the show. How about this? During the both of last night's baseball playoff games, there was a sponsorship for Poly Market. The commentators were discussing the odds to bet on the series live on the air. It just doesn't seem right to me.
15: No, weird.
14: Can you imagine that happening back in the day?
16: Here's another 1-2 pitch. And Wagner goes down swinging as the Pirates finish up the top of the seventh. Stretch time, the seventh inning stretch, brought to you by gambling. What do you have to lose? Beg, steal, borrow, any way you can get it, then turn around and bet it. Gambling, a proud sponsor of the seventh inning stretch. We go to the bottom half. Pirates 6, Tigers 4.
14: Yeah, this wouldn't have seemed right in the old days of baseball.
15: Yeah.
14: Even, you know, a few years ago, would have seemed just grossly out of place. Kind of still does to me.
15: So now that that's allowed, does Pete Rose get to be in the Hall of Fame?
14: Well, no. I mean, I'm not saying he shouldn't. I'm just saying there's zero chance that's happening anytime soon.
15: Stupid rule.
14: 812-934-5112 for Dial a Deal. Well, in case you didn't know what today is, well, I forgive you.
17: It's National Forgiveness and Happiness Day. A day to tell those who hurt you that it's okay. Like your roommate who never refills the Brita pitcher. Your husband, who said $118 is too much for yoga pants from Lululemon. Your teen, who never resets the mirrors after borrowing the car. Your coworker, who reheats fish in the break room microwave. The guy at the gym who didn't wipe down the leg press. Those two shirtless D-bags who take up the whole park to play ultimate frisbee.

0: course, your wife. All she had to do was say, yes, honey, your old high school football jersey still fits. Instead, she laughed. National Forgiveness and Happiness Day. Forgive today. Except for your neighbor who parks his Cybertruck in front of your house. Screw that guy.
1: I really was hoping she would say, your employee who's late every other day. 812-934-5112 if you want to be on Dial a Deal today. It's Balloons Around the World Day.
2: Okay.
1: Bathtub Day.
2: Oh, good one.
1: International Walk to School Day. National Chocolate Covered Pretzel Day. Yes, please.
2: Yeah.
1: National Flower Day. National Frappe Day. National Kale Day. It's a cruciferous, you know. It's very good for you.
2: Yeah.
1: I don't mind a little kale. I don't want a whole salad out of it, but throw some in there. Sure, why not?
2: Chop it up.
1: National LED Light Day, National Propane Day, National Pumpkin Seed Day. Oh, love me some pepitos.
2: Yes.
1: National Acts of Poetry Day, Team Margot Stem Cell and Bone Marrow Registration Day, and You Matter to Me Day as well.
2: Wow, that's a lot of days for one day.
1: It's also a big day in Hoosier history.
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1: See, I'll even interrupt Gomer singing, as much as I love him, to put your call on the air. Today in Hoosier history, October the 7th of 1849, the Hoosier poet James Whitcomb Riley is born in Greenfield, gaining international fame during his career. On October the 7th of 1950, the very next year, the Constitutional Convention convenes in Indianapolis.
2: That's good.
1: There you go.
2: We did that.
1: We did need a constitution. There you go. That's today in Hoosier history. How about this? Comedian Pineapple Honeydew. We all know Pineapple Honeydew. That I didn't know there was a comedian called that. Two of the most dubious fruits, I might say. But anyway, I did think this was good. She made a video mocking how people sound when they use AI. I'll share that with you in a moment. WRBI, Dial a Deal.
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7: 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ChatGPT, how old is my mom? 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ChatGPT, what's your star sign? 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What's that one movie? ChatGPT, is chicken vegan? ChatGPT, can you write the email for me, please? I don't know enough words.
1: She just gets dumber and dumber throughout it. I thought that was pretty good.
2: And whinier.
1: Yeah, that's right.
2: That's pretty accurate.
1: The value of NFTs has plummeted in recent years. For example, Bieber, he paid $1.3 million for a Bored Ape NFT that has pretty much lost all its value.
2: Good.
1: They're for people with just too much money. Jack Dorsey's first tweet was worth almost $3 million, and now it's worth less than $5.
8: We launch our CryptoKite NFTs next month, so the Crimson Crypto Club could have a lot of money to invest if the CryptoKites fly.
1: Yeah, from Clerks 3 there. Well, it serves them right. I mean, who thought those were valuable?
2: You know what? If you've got so much money that you can waste it on those things, I got one place for you to keep in mind. St. Jude's Children's Research Hospital.
1: Well, yeah, and not just that, but I mean, there are many worthwhile charities that are wasting millions on NFTs. Come on.
2: Right.
1: Celebrities do better.
2: Yeah.
1: And just general rich folk. United Airlines and Delta Airlines recovering after experiencing a technology issue Monday that caused problems for travelers around the world. A British Airways flight had to land immediately in Chicago, causing a rapid descent. Everybody on the flight was fine, but this is what one passenger said happened.
9: The aircraft was kind of going down in the way that it does when

0: You are about to land. The speed is uncannily fast, and it's sort of going down, and I could feel that.
1: Yeah, that would freak you out for sure. A Wisconsin woman accused of pretending to be a substitute teacher and then going into the classroom and making fun of the kids. Here's a reporter talking about some of the things that Amy Jones did and said.
2: Students also say Jones started playing rap music very loud and dissed kids for their weight, race, looks, and money. Even asking if any students had a vape or marijuana because, quote, the class was so lame and annoying.
1: Yeah, that's not okay.
3: Yeah.
1: It'd be funny to witness, but it's not okay in any means. The makers of a fully generated AI film that's called The Gods Don't Give Gifts plan to submit it for Oscar consideration in the animated feature category.
3: No.
1: Here's part of the trailer.
4: There will be no limit. Strong minds can outlive weak bodies. With the right augments, the human mind can absorb centuries of experience.
5: Gods don't give gifts!
1: The makers compare it to Toy Story for being a breakout film of its kind. I say the Academy's going to have to make some rules against that, because that's going to be an increasingly big problem.
3: Yeah.
1: Yesterday morning, shortly after Paramount closed on its $111 billion merger with Warner Brothers Discovery, the famous water tower in Burbank had a Skydance Corporation painted under the WB logo, a Skydance Corporation. What's next? Porky Pig going to sell out? And I told you about this yesterday on News from Nashville, but I got the audio today and wanted to share with you. A fan asked Tucker Wetmore recently to address rumors that he's dating Ella Langley.
3: Oh.
1: Here's that conversation. You got to listen real hard on this one.
6: There's a rumor going around that you and Miss Ella Langley are a thing. Can you confirm?
7: Next question.
1: Next question. He just moved right on from that, didn't he?
3: Well, he don't want to say yes if it's true, but he doesn't want to say no if it's not, because he's getting a lot of popularity gain from that.
1: You got it. That's the game, Annie, for celebs.
3: Yep.
1: And we'll conclude with this today. We want to celebrate the birthday of one of small-town America's greatest singer-songwriters. John Mellencamp is 3/4 of a century old today.
3: What?
1: Happy Diamond Jubilee to Mr. Mellencamp. Not bad for a guy who says he started smoking at age 10 and has no intention of quitting ever.
3: Well,
1: I mean, he'll quit eventually because, you know,
3: The
1: Father Time and Mother Nature are thus far undefeated, as we like to, says our own Tom Snape likes to say.
3: Yeah.
1: But we're going to close with this today in tribute to Mr. Mellencamp, our own small town Seymour, Indiana boy. Here is a montage of some of his best in less than 60 seconds.

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1: ABC News, I'm Sherry Preston. It's been exactly 3 years since Hamas launched the deadly attacks that turned into the war with Gaza. ABC News Chief International Correspondent James Longman is there.
2: There is remembrance, there's sadness, but also there is anger. And we're seeing these images of protests across the country. There was a protest today at Hostage Square, which has become famous for the anger that many of the hostage families felt, but there was wider anger in Israeli society about how this could have happened. And there have been so many more questions in just the last few months, actually, Israeli journalists doing a lot of the work to ask serious questions about what Benjamin Netanyahu knew before the Hamas attack happened.
1: The U.S. is leaning on Russia for more information about the death of a worker at a lab.

0: lab studying plague bacteria. Awake and Talking, the woman who was supposed to die by lethal injection last week in Tennessee. Two scientists win the Nobel Prize for Chemistry for figuring out mysteries around fundamental principles of compounds. This is ABC News.
1: I'm WRBI meteorologist Paul Frombly with Southeastern Indiana's most reliable forecast. Bright sunshine expected today with a high of 79. Southwesterly winds 5 to 10 miles per hour. Lows level off around 51 tonight, mainly clear skies. High of 76 tomorrow. Currently 53.
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4: Good morning, and we welcome back to the program from the Dearborn County Recycling Center, Julie Robinson. Good morning to you, Julie.
5: Good morning, Tom. How are you today?
4: I'm fantastic, and I trust you are the same.
5: Thanks, I am.
4: Excellent. And, of course, we talked to Julie in the past years and about the very popular event that the Dearborn County Recycling Center has, and is the annual costume swap. And, Julie, it's what, now in the 17th year now?
5: Yes. It started in 2010, so this is the 17th year for doing this.
4: Okay. And, of course, it is going on now until October 30th. But can you give us some of the ins and outs as far as the hours and things of that nature?
5: Okay. So it did start on October the 2nd. Our opening day was last Friday. We had 115 people last Friday. We will be open every Monday, Wednesday, and Friday in October, except for Columbus Day, from 1 o'clock to 6 o'clock. We are located at the Dearborn County Recycling Center. It's 10700 Prospect Lane in Aurora. We have over 1,000 costumes. I don't even know how many, but any kind of a costume that you want to be, we most likely have. And if we don't have it, you can put things together to make it. We have lots of decor that you can get, lots of masks, lots of makeup, hats, anything to put together, too. So we have expanded. We started out in three little rooms with 50 costumes. We now have those rooms completely full, and we have the whole warehouse as well full.
4: And, Julie, there's a purpose behind this, is there not?
5: Yes, there is. There's a couple different purposes. One of them is, you know, we are a recycling center, and so we do believe in a lot of reuse. Reuse is one of our three R's. And so we believe that something should not sit in your closet and just go to waste, where one time you're going to have to throw it away and it's just sitting there. Get it out, reuse it. So get it out and bring it in for someone else. You bought a costume that your kids wanted to be one year, and they're never going to be that costume again, even though you think, I'm going to save that back. In a couple years, they might want to be that. No, by that time, they've outgrown it, or they don't like that anymore. So you might as well, right after you get it the next year, bring it in and trade it out for something that they want that year. Each year, they get something fresh and new.
4: And this is a kind of a thing. It's kind of a two-way street, is it not, where you know, participants should bring in something that's ready to wear, things of that nature?
5: Yes, yes, we do. It is a swap. And so we ask that you bring a costume to us, one, like I said, that you've had before. Bring that costume to us and then swap it out for another one. We do ask that all costumes are ready to wear. We don't accept anything with rips and tears and that are dirty or anything like that. They do have to be in good condition, and bring that in and swap it out.
4: And if you have a costume that's got accessories such as masks and props and so forth, do those need to be with it as part of the exchange?
5: Yes, yes. Thanks for bringing that up. A lot of times we'll get a costume and it doesn't have a mask. we can't really accept that because when a child wants a costume, they want the whole thing. They want it with the mask too. And so we are pretty particular about what we do accept. I mean, if it's got all the pieces there and it's a good costume, we're going to take it. But

0: you come and it's got an arm ripped off of it, you know, or it's supposed to have like three different accessories with it and a mask and none of that's there, it's not really going to do us any good to put it out because nobody is going to want that. So, you know, we do ask for full complete costumes.
1: Now, what if someone doesn't have a costume to swap? What happens then?
0: We will allow them to get one. We do take credit cards and cash or check. And it just kind of depends upon, I know, you know, we will charge a small amount. It's nothing that you're going to pay in a store or anything. But it just depends upon the costume is what we'll tell you.
1: All right. So basically a minimum monetary donation.
0: It's a minimum donation. Yes, it's not very much.
1: Yeah, and that helps you restock, does it not?
0: Yes, because at the end of the season, I like to go to the stores and get their 90% off sales, and that's how we can keep new items in there. As you come in and you will see we have a lot of items that are brand new with the tags on them, and that's because when people give us a donation, then I take that money at the end of the season when it's 90% and go buy new costumes, new bags, anything like that that we can get. You're getting it for a tenth of the cost, you know, and that's the only way that we can afford to do that, to keep new items going. If we didn't do that, then you're finally going to our costumes are going to get stale. They're going to be the same old, you know. So you have to keep refurbishing it every year to keep it fresh so people will keep coming back.
1: All right. And then with that, we're going to go ahead and take a quick time out. We'll continue our conversation with Julie Robinson with the Dearborn County Recycling Center right after this.
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1: And welcome back as we continue our chat with Julie Robinson with the Dearborn County Recycling Center. We're talking about the Recycling Center's 17th annual costume swap. Of course, the story we had on the air and online on WRBIRadio.com. And as far as shopping times and guest capacity, Julie, during the costume swap going on now through October 30th, do you have anything as far as limitations and things of that nature for people to come in and take a look at the costumes and so forth?
0: Yes, we do. Back when COVID in 2020, we decided we had to do something. We weren't, you know, everyone couldn't go in like they did before. And it worked out so well that we kept that. So we have a little ticket system. And so we will give tickets out when you come in. And that ticket will have your time stamped on it of what time you came in, and you will have a half an hour to shop. And we only allow like 12. Sometimes, you know, if someone's all in the one room, we will allow a few more in if there's people waiting. But our normal is 12 people in the rooms at a time. And what we will do is if there are people waiting, then we will come and say, okay, anyone with this time or above, you have 5 minutes left. So, you know, go ahead and finish up your shopping. So at the maximum, anyone has to wait is a half an hour, but I don't know that anyone has ever had to wait that long. Usually 10 minutes is the most, 10, 15 minutes the most I've ever seen people wait. Most time it just works out that they don't even have to wait. I mean, it's very, very few times that I've seen people have to wait to get in.
1: And Julie, is this open to just Dearborn County residents, or can anybody come by and stop and check it out?
0: Nope, you're vacationing from Florida and you need a costume, you can come on in. So it does not matter where you live at all. We don't even ask. You do not have to be Dearborn County. You do not have to be Indiana. If you need a costume, you come in and swap one out.
1: And again, a reminder that this is a reuse program and a swap, and again, not a charity. But if somebody's costume is not accepted, what happens then?
0: If their costume is not accepted, then we do ask that they give the minimum donation, and we will suggest a price at that time looking at it, you know. So it's, you know, I can't just give you a full price saying that every costume is going to be this much, because, you know, some costume might be just

0: small costume, one piece. Some costume might have 20 pieces with it, you know. So it's just all on a individual basis, more or less, of the costumes. But it is a minimum donation. It's not very much.
1: All right, Julie Robinson, once again, if you could, the hours for the Dearborn County costume swap.
0: Yes, now through October 30th, 1 p.m. to 6 p.m. every Monday, Wednesday, and Friday at the Dearborn County Recycling Center, which is 10700 Prospect Lane in Aurora. And so the only day that we will not be open is Columbus Day. Other than that, we'll be open all the way up until Halloween Eve, October the 30th. And so we invite everybody to come out that needs a costume and just wants to have a little bit of Halloween fun. We've got the whole place decorated with some spooky characters and stuff up. So it's a fun time for to bring your family out and to get a costume, save money, and help save the planet at the same time by reusing those costumes.
1: And finally, Julie Robinson, is there a website where people can go and find more information?
0: Yes, www.dearborncountyrecycles.com, recycles with an S. So it's just, dearborncountyrecycles.com.
1: All right, very good. Well, Julie Robinson from Dearborn County Recycling Center, we appreciate your time this morning. Stay well, and we'll chat again sometime down the road about this time next year, I'm sure.
0: Thank you very much.
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4: I'm WRBI meteorologist Paul Frombly with Southeastern Indiana's most reliable forecast. Bright sunshine expected today with a high of 79. Southwesterly winds 5 to 10 miles per hour. Lows level off around 51 tonight, mainly clear skies. High of 76 tomorrow. Currently 53.
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1: ABC News, I'm Sherry Preston. It's been exactly 3 years since Hamas launched the deadly attacks that turned into the war with Gaza. ABC News Chief International Correspondent James Longman is there.
2: There is remembrance, there's sadness, but also there is anger. And we're seeing these images of protests across the country. There was a protest today at Hostage Square, which has become famous for the anger that many of the hostage families felt, but there was wider anger in Israeli society about how this could have happened. And there have been so many more questions in just the last few months, actually, Israeli journalists doing a lot of the work to ask serious questions about what Benjamin Netanyahu knew before the Hamas attack happened.
1: The U.S. is leaning on Russia for more information about the death of a worker at a lab studying plague bacteria. Awake and talking, the woman who was supposed to die by lethal injection last week in Tennessee. Two scientists win the Nobel Prize for Chemistry for figuring out mysteries around fundamental principles of compounds. This is ABC News. Protests across France this week, but what are they fighting about? The students demonstrating say it's over a lack of resources at schools nationwide, but it's bigger than that, says ABC's Tom-Sophie Burge, who's there.
3: The government's in a bit of a bind on this, the French government, because France has a growing public debt problem. It's now paying more to service its debt than the countries we used to think of being the more kind of crisis-ridden debt countries in Europe, like Greece and Italy. And there's no easy way out of this, because as we move towards that election next year, the political class here is hugely divided. There's no sense that the government can actually find a way of either cutting back public services and getting enough political support to get those changes through, or even raising taxes even more. And that is the sort of background to this.
1: Get ready to bundle up. Federal forecasts now say home heating oil prices could be up more than 30% this winter. If you lose electricity, your bill might also be up, but not quite as much. Sherry Preston, ABC News.
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9: I'm Tom Snape in the WRBI newsroom. Accelerate Rural Indiana recently celebrated the successful implementation of its $20 million Ready 1.0 and $30 million Ready 2.0 awards. The region, which is made up of Decatur, Rush, and Shelby counties, as well as the city of Batesville, has distributed 100% of its Ready 1.0 funding prior to the year-end 2026 deadline. ARI's forecasted Ready 2.0 outcomes include more than $1.25 billion in private investment and more than $58 million in local matches for more than $1.39 billion in total investment. The region also anticipates more than 400 jobs, 6,000 acres of development potential, and 2,000 added residents.

0: First responders from several agencies were dispatched to a fire on the State Road 46 bridge over the Whitewater River in West Harrison on Monday evening. A paint supply truck caught fire on the bridge and was fully involved when firefighters arrived. That blaze is still under investigation. There were no injuries reported. NDOT contractor GSI is scheduled to close State Road 1 just south of Cook Road between Dover and Guilford next Tuesday to perform slide correction work. During the closure, motorists should use the official detour route, which follows I-275 to I-74 back to State Road 1, which is expected to reopen in mid-December, weather permitting. A 68-year-old woman was arrested in Jennings County. Jarrett Lewis tells us why.
1: Well, the sheriff's office says she was driving drunk and doing donuts on the courthouse lawn Monday afternoon. The woman's identity has not yet been shared, but deputies say she's looking at numerous charges, including operating a motor vehicle while intoxicated. In a post to their Facebook page on Tuesday, the Jennings County Sheriff's Office shared a video of the incident and reminded folks that, quote, if you've had a few too many margaritas with dinner, please don't get behind the wheel. Jarrett Lewis, Network Indiana.
0: It is Fire Prevention Week, and local departments have scheduled activities. The Greensburg Fire Department will host a Hawksworth Blood Drive at Larry Filler Station 1 on Baruchel Lane on Friday. It's co-sponsored by Let's Fire and EMS and Decatur County EMS. Donations will be taken from 9 to 11 a.m. and between 12:30 and 2:15 p.m. on the donor bus. Every donor will receive a wearable Hawksworth blanket. We have a link where you can schedule a time to donate on WRBIRadio.com. Also on Friday, the Greensburg Fire Department will host its annual chili supper from 4:30 to 7:30 p.m. at Station 1 on Baruchel. The supper is free and open to the public, with donations accepted to benefit the department's fire prevention program. A coloring contest for the kids will be held. Winners will be announced at 6 p.m. Indiana's Secretary of State candidates will debate tonight in Indianapolis. The event hosted by the Indiana Debate Commission will feature Republican Max Engling, Democrat Beau Bie, Lincoln Party candidate Greg Ballard, and Libertarian Lori Schillings. 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
2: 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The cash hog market continues to be sluggish. Processors have leverage since there are ample supplies of market-ready hogs and are able to move numbers at their pace. The industry also is watching global and domestic demand. Pork values were 217 lower at 83.84. Picnics were sharply lower. Hams and loins were steady to lower. Bellies and butts were higher. Estimated hog slaughter is 490,000 head, up 7,000 on the week. Box beef closed mixed. Choice was 67 higher at 378.93, and select was 223 sharply lower at 356.34. I'm Kellen Habeken for Brownfield.
3: I'm WRBI meteorologist Paul Trombley with Southeastern Indiana's most reliable forecast. Ample sunshine expected this afternoon. Daytime highs approaching 79. Southwesterly winds 5 to 10 miles per hour. Mainly clear skies tonight. Lows dip down to about 51. Ample sunshine expected tomorrow. Daytime highs approaching 76. Ample sunshine expected Friday with daytime highs approaching 77. 81 Saturday. Right now, 61.
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0: 103.9 WRBI. That's Morgan Wallen with I'm the Problem. It's Katie Kinker with you on this Wednesday morning, and fall break is coming up, and if you're still looking for something fun to do, we've got you covered. 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
3: I'm WRBI meteorologist Paul Trombley with southeastern Indiana's most reliable forecast. Bright sunshine expected this afternoon. Daytime highs approaching 79. Southwest winds 5 to 10 miles per hour. Lows dip down to about 51 tonight. Mainly clear skies. High of 76. Tomorrow, bright sunshine. Currently 61.
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0: Country 103.9 WRBI, Dylan Scott, What He'll Never Have. It's Katie Hinker, and it is time for country news from country music history. On this day back in 1999, for the first time since 1995, a Garth Brooks album failed to debut at number one on the Billboard Top 200 All Formats Albums chart when In the Life of Chris Gaines, an album by a fictional Australian pop star, came in second to Creed's Human Clay. 5 years later, in 2004, Shania Twain's Up was certified multi-platinum for shipments of 11 million copies. Then in 2023, Sarah Evans became a member of the Grand Ole Opry. Finally, in 2025, Scotty McCreery topped the charts in Canada for the first time with Bottle Rockets featuring Hootie and the Blowfish. That was country news from country music history.
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2: ABC News, I'm Sherry Preston. Nepal has officially wrapped up its 40-day search and rescue mission following the catastrophic monsoon floods and landslides. 5,000 people are still listed as missing, and more than 1,400 were killed when part of a melting glacier broke free and plummeted down a mountain. Today marks 3 years since the Hamas terror attacks against Israel. Nearly 1,200 people died that day. Among them, Rotem Mathias's parents.
3: There are songs that I listen to, and when I listen to them, I see my parents, and it brings me a smile. Sometimes sadness, but the good kind.
2: There are also remembrances and ceremonies, protests as well, by some who claim Israeli Prime Minister Benjamin Netanyahu knew more about the attacks before they happened. Lawyers for Krista Pike headed back to court. She's the Tennessee killer who survived two doses of a lethal injection drug. She is awake and now talking. This is ABC News.
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Hi everyone, I'm Craig Orndorff. On the next Weekend in the Country, we're heading back to October of 1988. It was Bush versus Dukakis for president. The space shuttle was flying again, and Kirk Gibson became a World Series hero. And on the countdown that week were Kathy Mattea, the Desert Rose Band, Tanya Tucker, and making comebacks Charlie Daniels and Buck Owens. We'll have them and more on the next Weekend in the Country. Saturday morning at 6, brought to you by Dunlap Supply, Conradi Insurance, and Bessler's Trackside Auto Depot on Country 103.9 WRBI.

0: Country 103.9 WRBI. That's Riley Green with Think As You Drunk. It's Katie Kinker with you on this Wednesday morning. And on this week's edition of Weekend in the Country, Craig Orndorff will feature the top songs in the land from this very weekend back in 1988. This will be on WRBI Saturday morning from 6 to 8, and Weekend in the Country is brought to you in part by Dunlap Supply. Again, if you're wanting to hear the top songs in the land from this very weekend back in 1988, tune in to Weekend in the Country. It'll be on WRBI Saturday morning from 6 to 8. 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
7: I'm WRBI meteorologist Paul Trombley with southeastern Indiana's most reliable forecast. Bright sunshine expected this afternoon. Daytime highs approaching 79. Southwest winds 5 to 10 miles per hour. Lows dip down to about 51 tonight. Mainly clear skies. High of 76. Tomorrow, bright sunshine. Currently 63.
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1: ABC News, I'm Sherry Preston. Nepal has officially wrapped up its 40-day search and rescue mission following the catastrophic monsoon floods and landslides. 5,000 people are still listed as missing, and more than 1,400 were killed when part of a melting glacier broke free and plummeted down a mountain. Today marks 3 years since the Hamas terror attacks against Israel. Nearly 1,200 people died that day. Among them, Rotem Mathias's parents.
2: There are songs that I listen to, and when I listen to them, I see my parents, and it brings me a smile. Sometimes sadness, but the good kind.
1: There are also remembrances and ceremonies, protests as well, by some who claim Israeli Prime Minister Benjamin Netanyahu knew more about the attacks before they happened. Lawyers for Krista Pike headed back to court. She's the Tennessee killer who survived two doses of a lethal injection drug. She is awake and now talking. This is ABC News. A 10-year prison sentence tossed for an Arizona man who shot and killed another man in a road rage incident. ABC's Jim Ryan says the reason is because of AI, which was used to recreate a victim statement given by the victim who was killed.
3: This is the real Chris Pelkey.
4: Every problem we have, everything we go through, we got to do it with Jesus at our side.
3: Pelkey is dead, but was digitally resurrected to testify at the sentencing of his own killer.
4: I believe in forgiveness and in God who forgives. I always have, and I still do.
3: Having seen the video,
5: I love that AI.
3: Judge Todd Lang sentenced the shooter to the maximum, 10 and a half years in prison. Now the Arizona Court of Appeals has ordered a new sentencing hearing, saying Lang was overly influenced by AI Chris Pelkey. Jim Ryan, ABC News.
1: Longtime Philadelphia Eagles offensive lineman Lane Johnson announcing he's stepping away from the game. He says he's leaving midseason to focus on his mental health. I'm Sherry Preston, ABC News.
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13: I'm Tom Snape in the WRBI newsroom. First responders from multiple agencies were called Monday evening to a fire on the State Road 46 bridge over the Whitewater River in West Harrison. A paint supply truck caught fire on the bridge around 7:30 p.m. and was fully involved when firefighters arrived. State Road 46 was closed from Whites Hill Road to the bridge during the firefighting operation. That blaze is still under investigation. There are no injuries reported. The bridge has been closed since early April as part of an NDOT rehabilitation project and was scheduled to reopen next month. Jennings County deputies arrested a 68-year-old woman after investigators say she drove drunk and did donuts on the courthouse lawn in North Vernon. The sheriff's office posted video of the incident online Tuesday, warning drivers not to drive after drinking. Deputies took the woman into custody. She faces preliminary charges of operating a motor vehicle while intoxicated and other counts. In a post on their Facebook page, the Jennings County Sheriff's Office reminds drivers that if you've had a few too many margaritas with dinner, please don't get behind the wheel. NDOT contractor Geo Stabilization International scheduled to close State Road 1 just south of Cook Road between Dover and Guilford on or after next Tuesday to perform slide correction work. State Road 1 is expected to reopen in mid-December, weather

0: permitting. During the closure, motorists should use the official detour route, which follows I-275 to I-74 back to State Road 1. Accelerate Rural Indiana recently celebrated the successful implementation of its $20 million Ready 1.0 and $30 million Ready 2.0 awards. The region, which includes Decatur, Rush, and Shelby counties, plus the city of Batesville, has distributed 100% of its Ready 1.0 funding prior to the year-end 2026 deadline. The region's forecasted Ready 1.0 outcomes include more than $408 million in private investment and over $34 million in local matches for more than $485 million in total investment. The projects are also expected to deliver more than 270 jobs, 260 child care seats, 600 multi- and single-family housing units, and 170,000 annual visitors. Forecasted Ready 2.0 outcomes for ARI include more than $1.25 billion in private investment and more than $58 million in local matches for more than $1.39 billion in total investment. The region also anticipates more than 400 jobs, 6,000 acres of development potential, and 2,000 added residents. Indiana Secretary of State candidates will debate tonight in Indianapolis. The event hosted by the Indiana Debate Commission will feature Republican Max Engling, Democrat Bo Bai, former Indianapolis Mayor and Lincoln Party candidate Greg Ballard, and Libertarian Lori Schillings. Coverage on WRBIRadio.com starts at 7 p.m. You can watch it by clicking on the link under the What's Happening tab on WRBIRadio.com. Indiana has resumed Medicaid disability waiver determinations after quietly pausing them in August.
1: The Family and Social Services Administration stopped decisions to review how case managers were using a new assessment system. The tool helps determine whether Hoosiers qualify for waivers that allow them to receive care at home instead of in an institution. Determinations resumed this week.
0: That is Joe Ullery. It is Fire Prevention Week, and local departments have scheduled activities. The Greensburg Fire Department will host a Hawksworth Blood Drive at Larry Filler Station 1 on Baruchel Lane on Friday. It's co-sponsored by Let's Fire and EMS and Decatur County EMS. Donations will be taken from 9 to 11 a.m. and between 12:30 and 2:15 p.m. on the donor bus. Every donor will receive a wearable Hawksworth blanket. We have a link where you can schedule a time on WRBIRadio.com. The Greensburg Fire Department will also host its annual chili supper on Friday from 4:30 to 7:30 p.m. at Station 1 on Baruchel. It's free and open to the public, with free will donations accepted to benefit the department's fire prevention program. A coloring contest for the kids will be held, with winners to be announced at 6 p.m. I'm Tom Snape with news on 103.9 WRBI. 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
2: Cattle are mixed. Hogs, corn, and soybeans are lower. I'm John Perkins with a Brownfield Market Update. 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Soybeans and corn are seeing profit-taking. November beans are down 3 at 13. January's 3 lower at 13.16 and a quarter. December corn's down 4.5 at 5.03 and a half. March is 3 and 3 quarters lower at 5.18 and a quarter. Live cattle are mostly lower, and feeders are down, waiting for direct business to get underway. December live's down 52 at 223.57. February's 47 lower at 226.70. November feeders are down $1.07 at 337.20. And with yesterday's lower moving pork, December hogs are down 70 at 69.67. February lean's 85 lower at 70.47. John Perkins, Brownfield.
3: I'm WRBI meteorologist Paul Frobley with Southeastern Indiana's most reliable forecast. Ample sunshine expected this afternoon. Daytime highs approaching 79. Southwesterly winds 5 to 10 miles per hour. Mainly clear skies tonight. Lows dip down to about 51. Ample sunshine expected tomorrow. Daytime highs approaching 76. Ample sunshine expected Friday with daytime highs approaching 77. 81 Saturday. Right now, 66.
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0: 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It's an artist who has a dream concert. That's Cody Johnson with Till You Can't. It's Katie Kinker, so happy to be with you on this Wednesday morning. And Cody Johnson says his dream concert would be to open for Elvis Presley and Chris LeDoux, then sit back after a set and watch them perform. I think that would be so awesome. Stay tuned, Zach John King is coming your way on Country 103.9 WRBI.
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1: I'm WRBI meteorologist Paul Trombley with Southeastern Indiana's most reliable forecast. Bright sunshine expected this afternoon. Daytime highs approaching 79. Southwest winds 5 to 10 miles per hour. Lows dip down to about 51 tonight. Mainly clear skies. High of 76 tomorrow. Bright sunshine. Currently, it's 64 degrees.
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It's Katie Kinker, and Monday night, Coach's Corner was delivered by Ison's Family Pizza. Rob LaFerry talked to a Batesville football coach and a Batesville boys tennis coach, plus he went over the volleyball sectional drawings. If you missed Monday night's edition of Coach's Corner, don't worry, you can watch it on demand over at WRBI.

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2: ABC News, I'm Sherry Preston. Families of 9/11 victims in federal court this morning. They're looking to force the government to release documents they say could link Saudi Arabia to the plot. There are some protests across Israel today against Prime Minister Benjamin Netanyahu, many demanding an inquiry into how much he knew about the October 7th Hamas attacks, which took place 3 years ago today. ABC's James Longman is at the site of the Nova Music Festival, where many were killed or kidnapped.
3: Netanyahu does not seem to want to answer those questions. I spoke to a young group of young people here just a little earlier today, a 16-year-old girl. She said to me, I was 13 when this happened. She was basically saying, my whole life is now going to be marked by this, and we haven't heard one word. We haven't heard sorry. That's what people here want.
2: Lawyers for Krista Pike, who survived two doses of what was supposed to be a fatal execution drug, in court trying to get her death sentence commuted to life in prison. Search and rescue mission after the deadly floods and landslides in the Himalaya ending in Nepal. This is ABC News.
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0: 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It's Katie Kinker, so happy to be with you on this Wednesday. And this morning on the Daily Pod, Tom Snape had a conversation with Julie Robinson with the Dearborn County Recycling Center about their Halloween costume exchange. 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
9: I'm WRBI meteorologist Paul Frobley with Southeastern Indiana's most reliable forecast. 79 this afternoon under clear skies, southwest.

0: gust winds 8 to 15 miles per hour. Lows around 51 tonight, mainly clear. Bright sunshine expected tomorrow. Highs level off around 76. Currently, it's 66 degrees.
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1: ABC News, I'm Sherry Preston. Families of 9/11 victims in federal court this morning. They're looking to force the government to release documents they say could link Saudi Arabia to the plot. There are some protests across Israel today against Prime Minister Benjamin Netanyahu, many demanding an inquiry into how much he knew about the October 7th Hamas attacks, which took place 3 years ago today. ABC's James Longman is at the site of the Nova Music Festival, where many were killed or kidnapped.
2: Netanyahu does not seem to want to answer those questions. I spoke to a young group of young people here just a little earlier today, a 16-year-old girl. She said to me, I was 13 when this happened. She was basically saying, my whole life is now going to be marked by this, and we haven't heard one word. We haven't heard sorry. That's what people here want.
1: Lawyers for Krista Pike, who survived two doses of what was supposed to be a fatal execution drug, in court trying to get her death sentence commuted to life in prison. Search and rescue mission after the deadly floods and landslides in the Himalaya ending in Nepal. This is ABC News. There's a sit-in scheduled for today at Cornell University over the alleged gang rape that's said to have happened at a frat house on campus 2 years ago. ABC's Aaron Katursky has new details about the woman named as Jane Doe in her lawsuit and what happened after she came forward.
3: Jane Doe testified before a Cornell panel. According to a transcript of that testimony obtained by ABC News, Jane Doe was unequivocal. I was prostituted and I was held up like bait for a gaggle of men. She said, I remember a dark room with shadows of men in and out constantly, and I remember feeling like there was a joke and I was not in on it. She ended her testimony with a plea to her school. Please make it safer for those I love and the community at large. Remove those boys from campus.
1: Tough to afford a Gucci when you can't afford gas. Luxury brands are seeing less spending. New numbers from Citi show credit card spending on luxury brands fell for a third consecutive month in September, down 6% from a year ago. Sherry Preston, ABC News.
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8: I'm Tom Snape in the WRBI newsroom. NDOT contractor GSI is scheduled to close State Road 1 just south of Cook Road between Dover and Guilford on or after next Tuesday to perform slide correction work. State Road 1 is expected to reopen in mid-December, weather permitting. During the closure, motorists should use the official detour route, which follows I-275 to I-74 back to State Road 1. Accelerate Rural Indiana recently celebrated the successful implementation of its $20 million Ready 1.0 and $30 million Ready 2.0 awards. The region, which includes Decatur, Rush, and Shelby counties, plus the city of Batesville, has distributed 100% of its Ready 1.0 funding prior to the year-end 2026 deadline.

0: Regions forecasted Ready 1.0 outcomes include more than $408 million in private investment and over $34 million in local matches for more than $485 million in total investment. The projects are also expected to deliver more than 270 jobs, 260 child care seats, 600 multi and single family housing units, and 170,000 annual visitors. Jennings County Sheriff's deputies arrested a 68-year-old woman this week for what she did while behind the wheel.
1: The Sheriff's Office sharing a video on its Facebook account Tuesday afternoon confirming that a 68-year-old woman has since been arrested and preliminarily charged with operating a vehicle while intoxicated and numerous other charges. But that's not all. The woman was seen in the video in her car doing several donuts on the courthouse lawn in North Vernon. The woman's identity has not yet been shared. Deputies encourage everyone to enjoy themselves responsibly and always make arrangements for a safe ride home if you've been drinking. Jarrett Lewis, Network Indiana.
0: The four candidates who want to be Indiana's Secretary of State will debate tonight in Indianapolis. The event hosted by the Indiana Debate Commission will feature Republican Max Engling, Democrat Beau Bye, former Indianapolis Mayor and Lincoln Party candidate Greg Ballard, and Libertarian Lori Schillings. 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The Greensburg Fire Department will host a Hawksworth blood drive at Larry Filler Station 1 on Bearshell Lane on Friday. It's co-sponsored by Let's Fire and EMS and Decatur County EMS. Donations will be taken from 9 to 11 a.m. and between 12:30 and 2:15 p.m. on the donor bus. Every donor will receive a wearable Hawksworth blanket. We have a link where you can schedule a time on WRBIRadio.com. The Greensburg Fire Department will also host its annual chili supper on Friday from 4:30 to 7:30 p.m. at Station 1 on Bearshell. A coloring contest for the kids will be held, with winners to be announced at 6 p.m. The chili supper is free and open to the public. Free will donations to benefit the department's fire prevention program will be accepted. I'm Tom Snape with news on 103.9 WRBI. 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
0: With a check of WRBI Sports, I'm Tom Snape. Columbus North eliminated Batesville 3-2 at the IHSAA Boys Tennis Regional Semifinal at Bedford North Lawrence. Coach Mitchell Taylor's Bulldogs end the season at 17-6. In Class 3A Girls Soccer Sectional action last night at Whiteland, it was East Central over Lawrenceburg 1-0. In 2A play on the boys' side, Greensburg eliminated Centerville 4-3 on the Bulldogs' home pitch. At Lawrenceburg, Switzerland County ousted Franklin County 4-1, and it was Madison over Batesville 2-0. In 1A action at Jackson Dell, the host Eagles fell to Rising Sun 9-0. Greensburg senior volleyball player Kirkley Lowe set a new school record for digs recently against South Decatur. She surpassed the mark of 1,297 career digs set by Josie Nobby, Greensburg High School class of 2022. Lowe currently sits at 1,348 career digs and counting. She and her Pirate teammates open IHSAA Class 3A Sectional 29 play against Franklin County next Thursday at South Dearborn. Congratulations to Brindley Simon from Jackson Dell and South Ripley's Mason Bascom for garnering top honors in their respective sports in the latest ORVC report. Simon is the Volleyball Player of the Week after she recorded 59 kills, 14 blocks, 90% serving, 4 aces, 82% passing, and 52 digs in 3 matches last week for the Eagles. Bascom is the Boys Cross Country Co-Runner of the Week after he posted a time of 17:04 for the Raiders at the Nike Twilight Meet in Terre Haute last Saturday. We have a link to the ORVC report for September 28th through October 3rd on the local sports page of WRBIRadio.com. 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
0: Gravesite services for 72-year-old Barbara Marie Crowick of Brookville will be held Friday at 11 a.m. at Maple Grove Cemetery in Brookville. Arrangements are being handled by Cook Rosenberger Funeral Home in Brookville. She is survived by her husband, Michael, one son, and 2 grandchildren. Memorial contributions may be made to the Rheumatoid Arthritis Foundation. Those were funeral arrangements for Barbara Croick.

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1: Good afternoon. This is Rosie Grady from Consolidated Grain and Barge. Corn and bean futures are down. Bean futures for November are down 6.5 cents, and the Chicago Board of Trade price is $12.96.5. Bean futures for January are down 6.25 cents, and the Chicago Board of Trade price is $13.13. Cash prices into Aurora are fall $12.53.5, December $13.08, and January $13.13. Corn futures for December are down 5.75 cents, and the Chicago Board of Trade price is $5.02.25. Corn futures for March are down 5 cents, and the Chicago Board of Trade price is $5.17.25. Cash prices into Aurora are fall $4.49.25, December $4.91.25, and January $5.04.25. Thank you, and have a safe rest of your day.
2: It's Wiffles Wednesday. I'm Eric Pfeiffer. This is Hoosier Ag Today. 2026 Indiana corn harvest is slightly behind the five-year average pace, with 21% of the crop harvested. Wiffles Hybrids District Sales Manager Braden Carpenter shares what he sees in West Central Indiana.
3: Yeah, we've had some of the early season corn come off and seen some good numbers. I don't know that it's going to be shaping up to be a record year. Some of the yields that we've seen over the last couple years, I think we're off the pace a little bit there.
2: While the early yields may not be pointing toward record yields, Carpenter says there's still plenty of potential in what's out there, especially if you were able to get water away.
3: It has had potential. It had a good pollination window, a good grain fill period in terms of weather to be able to hopefully deepen up some of those kernels, and still holding on to that, you know, from 110 to 117, 118, there's still plenty of potential out there.
2: Read more on our website. I'm Eric Pfeiffer, Hoosier Ag Today, Indiana's Farm Network for 20 years.
4: I'm WRBI meteorologist Paul Frombly with Southeastern Indiana's most reliable forecast. Ample sunshine expected this afternoon. Daytime highs approaching 79. Winds out of the southwest, 8 to 15 miles per hour. Mainly clear skies tonight. Lows level off around 51. Bright sunshine expected tomorrow. Daytime highs approaching 76. Temperatures a bit above average Friday and Saturday, with highs from the upper 70s to the low 80s. Right now, it's 68 degrees.
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0: Country 103.9 WRBI is an artist who's done touring for 2026. That's Kenny Chesney with Carry On. It's Katie Kinker officially saying good afternoon. And Kenny Chesney says there's no touring for him in the fall because he wants to watch football and doesn't want his shows to compete with SEC football. So he always ends his tours at the end of August. I can't blame him. If I was a performer, I'd probably do the same. I'm a huge Tennessee Volunteer fan, so of course I need to watch those games. Kane Brown is coming up on WRBI.
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3: I'm WRBI meteorologist Paul Trombley with Southeastern Indiana's most reliable forecast. 79 this afternoon under clear skies, southwest winds 8 to 15 miles per hour. Lows around 51 tonight, mainly clear. Bright sunshine expected tomorrow. Highs of a

The election's less than a month away, and WRBI News will bring you coverage of all the races on ballots across southeastern Indiana. And tonight, we're bringing you coverage of the biggest statewide race. Tune in at 7 o'clock this Wednesday night for the Secretary of State debate. Republican Max Engling, Democrat Bo Bye, Libertarian Lori Shillings, and Independent Greg Ballard will square off, and you can watch it live via the special link on Southeastern Indiana's most viewed website, WRBIRadio.com.

0: 103.9 WRBI Jason Aldean anytime soon. It's Katie Kinker, so happy to be with you on this Wednesday afternoon. And Country Countdown USA will be back on WRBI Sunday night at 7. 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
3: ABC News, I'm Michelle Franzen. Following last week's Treasury announcement that every eligible child now has investment accounts through auto enrollment, President Trump expected to highlight the so-called Trump accounts today at the White House.
4: All children under 18 with a valid Social Security number can participate, but only those born between 2025 and 2028 will get a deposit of $1,000 from the government. A child's family members, relatives, and friends may contribute up to $5,000 into their Trump account each year. Corporations, nonprofits, and local governments may also make tax-deductible contributions of up to $2,500 a year. Karen Travers, ABC News, the White House.
3: Memorials and protests taking place today across Israel, marking 3 years since the October 7th attacks when Hamas terrorists killed Israelis and took some of them hostage, sparking the war in Gaza. Forecasters say tropical storm Isaias has formed in the eastern waters off Mexico. It's slated to become a hurricane and could target the U.S. next week. This is ABC News.
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0: 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It's Katie Kinker with you on this Wednesday, and if you still have some fruits or veggies growing in the garden, they could be worth entering the Biggest Bloomer Contest. 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
3: I'm WRBI meteorologist Paul Frobley with Southeastern Indiana's most reliable forecast. 79 this afternoon under clear skies, southwest winds 8 to 15 miles per hour. Lows around 51 tonight, mainly clear. Bright sunshine expected tomorrow, highs level off around 76. Currently, it's 68 degrees.
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0: make tax-deductible contributions of up to $2,500 a year. 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
1: Memorials and protests taking place today across Israel, marking 3 years since the October 7th attacks when Hamas terrorists killed Israelis and took some of them hostage, sparking the war in Gaza. Forecasters say tropical storm Isaias has formed in the eastern waters off Mexico. It's slated to become a hurricane and could target the U.S. next week. This is ABC News. A date has been set for the execution of Dadal Hassan, the man who opened fire on fellow soldiers on November 5, 2009, killing 13 and wounding 32 others. On December 3rd, the former Army psychiatrist will stand before a firing squad. The execution takes place at Fort Hood. New developments in the battle over Dolly Parton's estate.
2: Parton's nephew, Brian Seaver, who previously served as her head of security, is now accused of barricading his home to avoid being served with a lawsuit from Parton's estate. Seaver was the family member who officially announced Parton's death in August. Parton's estate is suing him, accusing him of threatening lawyers, business partners, and employees. At one point, warning he could destroy the entire brand unless he was paid.
1: ABC's Sophie Flay. A company in Utah, the first in the U.S. to get approval for AI to issue prescriptions for acne. Patients can sign up through an app and receive a treatment plan and their prescription. Michelle Franzen, ABC News.
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8: I'm Tom Snape in the WRBI newsroom. Accelerate Rural Indiana recently celebrated the successful implementation of its $20 million Ready 1.0 and $30 million Ready 2.0 awards. The region, which is made up of Decatur, Rush, and Shelby counties, as well as the city of Batesville, has distributed 100% of its Ready 1.0 funding prior to the year-end 2026 deadline. ARI's forecasted Ready 2.0 outcomes include more than $1.25 billion in private investment and more than $58 million in local matches for more than $1.39 billion in total investment. The region also anticipates more than 400 jobs, 6,000 acres of development potential, and 2,000 added residents. NDOT contractor GSI is scheduled to close State Road 1 just south of Cook Road between Dover and Guilford next Tuesday to perform slide correction work. During the closure, motorists should use the official detour route, which follows I-275 to I-74 back to State Road 1, which is expected to reopen in mid-December, weather permitting. A 68-year-old woman was arrested in Jennings County. Jarrett Lewis tells us why.
9: Well, the sheriff's office says she was driving drunk and doing donuts on the courthouse lawn Monday afternoon. The woman's identity has not yet been shared, but deputies say she's looking at numerous charges, including operating a motor vehicle while intoxicated. In a post to their Facebook page on Tuesday, the Jennings County Sheriff's Office shared a video of the incident and reminded folks that, quote, if you've had a few too many margaritas with dinner, please don't get behind the wheel. Jarrett Lewis, Network Indiana.
8: It is Fire Prevention Week, and local departments have scheduled activities. The Greensburg Fire Department will host a Hawksworth Blood Drive at Larry Filler Station 1 on Baruchel Lane on Friday. It's co-sponsored by Let's Fire and EMS and Decatur County EMS. Donations will be taken from 9 to 11 a.m. and between 12:30 and 2:15 p.m. on the donor bus. 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We have a link where you can schedule a time to donate on WRBIRadio.com. Also on Friday, the Greensburg Fire Department will host its annual chili supper from 4:30 to 7:30 p.m. at Station 1 on Baruchel. The supper is free and open to the public, with donations accepted to benefit the department's fire prevention program. A coloring contest for the kids will be held. Winners will be announced at 6 p.m.

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1: I'm WRBI meteorologist Paul Frobley with Southeastern Indiana's most reliable forecast. Ample sunshine expected this afternoon. Daytime highs approaching 79. Winds out of the southwest, 8 to 15 miles per hour. Mainly clear skies tonight. Lows level off around 51. Bright sunshine expected tomorrow. Daytime highs approaching 76. Temperatures a bit above average Friday and Saturday with highs from the upper 70s to the low 80s. Right now, 71.
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0: Country 103.9 WRBI is an artist who refuses to sleep on the couch. That's Sam Hunt with Outskirts. It's Katie Kinker with you on this Wednesday afternoon, and Sam Hunt is glad that his wife Hannah is quick to forgive, but says one thing he won't do is sleep on the couch, no matter what. Sam says Hannah would have to shoot him before he wouldn't sleep in his own bed when he's home. I'm not going to lie, I fall asleep on the couch all the time, and then when my husband gets home from work, he has to wake me up and move me. So, honestly, I don't have an issue sleeping on the couch, but I definitely see his point. Tucker Wetmore is coming up on WRBI.
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3: I'm WRBI meteorologist Paul Trombley with Southeastern Indiana's most reliable forecast. 79 this afternoon under clear skies, southwest winds 8 to 15 miles per hour. Lows around 51 tonight, mainly clear. Bright sunshine expected tomorrow, highs level off around 76. Right now, it's 71 degrees.
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1: 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Again, that's a garage sale going on tomorrow through Saturday at 2007 Rock Creek Road in Batesville. Next up, Hardy, Eric Church, Morgan Wallen, and Tim McGraw.
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3: ABC News, I'm Michelle Franzen. The special prosecutor overseeing the Cornell University case has opened a criminal investigation into the sexual assault allegations following new details. ABC's

0: Aaron Katursky has more.
1: Weeks after Jane Doe reported her alleged 2024 fraternity house assault, videos obtained by ABC News show Chi Phi members who were in the house that night but not involved in the group sex telling Cornell University police they heard it was all consensual.
2: What people were saying was that there was like multiple consenting adults in this room.
3: There was a consensual act that took place.
0: Sailors on board the USS Abraham Lincoln expected to dock tomorrow in Southern California following a record 10-month deployment. ABC News has confirmed 8 crew members on board attempted suicide since the start of that deployment tied to the Iran war. Tropical storm Isaias has formed in the warm waters off eastern Mexico. It could become a first hurricane of the Atlantic season. This is ABC News.
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0: Country 103.9 WRBI Grayland James, Water at a Wedding. It's Katie Kinker, so happy to be with you on this Wednesday afternoon. And because it is fall, I'm going to tell you a fall joke for the joke of the day, and here it is. What do you call a small pepper in the fall? A little chili. I thought that one was pretty good. Stay tuned. We have a look at the weather and Ella Langley coming your way on Country 103.9 WRBI.
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3: I'm WRBI meteorologist Paul Frobley with Southeastern Indiana's most reliable forecast. 79 this afternoon under clear skies, southwest winds 8 to 15 miles per hour. Lows around 51 tonight, mainly clear. Bright sunshine expected tomorrow. Highs level off around 76. Right now, it's 74 degrees.
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1: ABC News, I'm Michelle Franzen. The special prosecutor overseeing the Cornell University case has opened a criminal investigation into the sexual assault allegations following new details. ABC's Aaron Katursky has more.
2: Weeks after Jane Doe reported her alleged 2024 fraternity house assault, videos obtained by ABC News show Chi Phi members who were in the house that night but not involved in the group sex telling Cornell University police they heard it was all consensual.
3: What people were saying was that there was like multiple consenting adults in this room.
4: There is a consensual act that took place.
1: Sailors on board the USS Abraham Lincoln expected to dock tomorrow in Southern California following a record 10-month deployment. ABC News has confirmed 8 crew members on board attempted suicide since the start of that deployment tied to the Iran war. Tropical storm Isaias has formed in the warm waters off eastern Mexico. It could become a first hurricane of the Atlantic season. This is ABC News. In Arizona, a court of appeals overturned the sentence of a man convicted in the fatal shooting of a driver during a road rage dispute, ruling that the sentencing judge was overly influenced by artificial intelligence.
5: In the punishment phase of Gabriel Paul Horcasita's trial, the victim spoke to the court. Kind of.
6: I was able to be digitally regenerated to share with you today.
5: AI-generated Chris Pelkey forgave his killer, and Judge Todd

0: The vocational school attacked a fellow student. Michelle Franz in ABC News.
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6: I'm Tom Snape in the WRBI newsroom. NDOT contractor GSI is scheduled to close State Road 1 just south of Cook Road between Dover and Guilford on or after next Tuesday to perform slide correction work. State Road 1 is expected to reopen in mid-December, weather permitting. During the closure, motorists should use the official detour route, which follows I-275 to I-74 back to State Road 1. Accelerate Rural Indiana recently celebrated the successful implementation of its $20 million Ready 1.0 and $30 million Ready 2.0 awards. The region, which includes Decatur, Rush, and Shelby counties, plus the city of Batesville, has distributed 100% of its Ready 1.0 funding prior to the year-end 2026 deadline. The region's forecasted Ready 1.0 outcomes include more than $408 million in private investment and over $34 million in local matches for more than $485 million in total investment. The projects are also expected to deliver more than 270 jobs, 260 child care seats, 600 multi and single family housing units, and 170,000 annual visitors. Jennings County Sheriff's deputies arrested a 68-year-old woman this week for what she did while behind the wheel.
7: The Sheriff's Office sharing a video on its Facebook account Tuesday afternoon confirming that a 68-year-old woman has since been arrested and preliminarily charged with operating a vehicle while intoxicated and numerous other charges. But that's not all. The woman was seen in the video in her car doing several donuts on the courthouse lawn in North Vernon. The woman's identity has not yet been shared. Deputies encourage everyone to enjoy themselves responsibly and always make arrangements for a safe ride home if you've been drinking. Jarrett Lewis, Network Indiana.
6: The four candidates who want to be Indiana's Secretary of State will debate tonight in Indianapolis. The event hosted by the Indiana Debate Commission will feature Republican Max Engling, Democrat Beau Bye, former Indianapolis Mayor and Lincoln Party candidate Greg Ballard, and Libertarian Lori Schillings. 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Local departments have scheduled fire prevention week activities. The Greensburg Fire Department will host a Hawksworth blood drive at Larry Filler Station 1 on Bear Shell Lane on Friday. It's co-sponsored by Let's Fire and EMS and Decatur County EMS. Donations will be taken from 9 to 11 a.m. and between 12:30 and 2:15 p.m. on the donor bus. Every donor will receive a wearable Hawksworth blanket. We have a link where you can schedule a time on WRBIRadio.com. The Greensburg Fire Department will also host its annual chili supper on Friday from 4:30 to 7:30 p.m. at Station 1 on Bear Shell. A coloring contest for the kids will be held, with winners to be announced at 6 p.m. The chili supper is free and open to the public. Free will donations to benefit the department's fire prevention program will be accepted. I'm Tom Snape with news on 103.9 WRBI. 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
8: I'm WRBI meteorologist Paul Frombly with Southeastern Indiana's most reliable forecast. Ample sunshine expected this afternoon. Daytime highs approaching 79. Winds out of the southwest, 8 to 15 miles per hour. Mainly clear skies tonight. Lows level off around 51. Bright sunshine expected tomorrow. Daytime highs approaching 76. Temperatures a bit above average Friday and Saturday, with highs from the upper 70s to the low 80s. Right now, 74.
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And tonight, we're bringing you coverage of the biggest statewide race. Tune in at 7 o'clock this Wednesday night for the Secretary of State debate. 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
1: 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It's an artist who likes to spend a lot of moolah. That's John Party with Boots Off. It's Katie Kinker with you on this Wednesday afternoon. And John Party may look country, but he often dresses and spends money like he's big city. Case in point, he wears $700 Gucci slippers. I'd be so scared to own a pair of slippers for $700, just knowing my dogs love to chew mine up. 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
6: I'm WRBI meteorologist Paul Frobley with Southeastern Indiana's most reliable forecast. 79 this afternoon under clear skies, southwest winds 8 to 15 miles per hour. Lows around 51 tonight, mainly.

0: clear. Bright sunshine expected tomorrow. Highs of a low around 76. Right now, it's 74 degrees.
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3: ABC News, I'm Michelle Franz, and nearly a week after Tennessee death row inmate Krista Pike survived an attempted lethal injection execution, her attorneys say she's still hospitalized but speaking. At a hearing today, a judge ruled in her attorney's favor to preserve evidence. Here's ABC's Morgan Norwood.
4: Ordering the state to preserve all evidence connected to Pike's failed execution attempt. And again, this is a very broad order and includes the IV line, the supplies used, information about the lethal injection drugs, or surveillance video, photographs, just anything related to any complications, delays, deviations from the state's alleged execution protocols.
3: Her attorneys say Pike should receive a lesser sentence due to the botched execution. In Israel, commemorations along with demonstrations taking place today, marking 3 years since the Hamas October 7th attacks. Nearly 1,200 Israelis were killed, 250 others taken hostage.

0: triggering the war that killed 70,000 Palestinians. This is ABC News.
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0: Country 103.9 WRBI. That's Travis Denning with After a Few. It's Katie Kinker with you on this Wednesday, and the Daily Pod will be back on WRBI tomorrow morning. On tomorrow morning's edition of the Daily Pod, Tom Snape will talk to Noelle Howes with the Milan 54 Museum. Again, that'll be on WRBI tomorrow morning just after 9:30 on the Daily Pod. Well, it looks like that'll do me for the day. I hope you enjoyed the rest of your afternoon, and stay tuned because Zach Topp is coming up on Country 103.9 WRBI.
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3: I'm WRBI meteorologist Paul Trombley with Southeastern Indiana's most reliable forecast. 79 this afternoon under clear skies, southwest winds 8 to 15 miles per hour. Lows around 51 tonight, mainly clear. Bright sunshine expected tomorrow, highs level off around 76. Right now, it's 74 degrees.
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1: ABC News, I'm Michelle Franzen. Nearly a week after Tennessee death row inmate Krista Pike survived an attempted lethal injection execution, her attorneys say she's still hospitalized but speaking. At a hearing today, a judge ruled in her attorney's favor to preserve evidence. Here's ABC's Morgan Norwood.
2: Ordering the state to preserve all evidence connected to Pike's failed execution attempt. And again, this is a very broad order and includes the IV line, the supplies used, information about the lethal injection drugs, or surveillance video, photographs, just anything related to any complications, delays, deviations from the state's alleged execution protocols.
1: Her attorneys say Pike should receive a lesser sentence due to the botched execution. In Israel, commemorations, along with demonstrations taking place today, marking 3 years since the Hamas October 7th attacks. Nearly 1,200 Israelis were killed, 250 others taken hostage, triggering the war that killed 70,000 Palestinians. This is ABC News. In France, student-led protests in recent days have eased a bit, but police are still on the streets monitoring ongoing demonstrations. ABC's Tom Sufi Burridge is in Paris and says students are upset at some of the tactics police have used this week, including stun grenades.
3: They want more resources for their schools in the public education system here, more teachers, fewer pupils in classrooms. So that is the driving message. But I have to say, most of the protesters we've been speaking to today are also talking about the way the police has been responding.
1: In Los Angeles, Nick Reiner appeared today for another hearing. He's charged in the stabbing deaths of his parents, Rob Reiner and Michelle Singer Reiner, last December. A judge heard arguments on standards for media and whether transcripts should be sealed. The district attorney

0: Position. Michelle Franzen, ABC News.
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6: I'm Tom Snape in the WRBI newsroom. Accelerate Rural Indiana recently celebrated the successful implementation of its $20 million Ready 1.0 and $30 million Ready 2.0 awards. The region, which is made up of Decatur, Rush, and Shelby counties, as well as the city of Batesville, has distributed 100% of its Ready 1.0 funding prior to the year-end 2026 deadline. ARI's forecasted Ready 2.0 outcomes include more than $1.25 billion in private investment and more than $58 million in local matches for more than $1.39 billion in total investment. The region also anticipates more than 400 jobs, 6,000 acres of development potential, and 2,000 added residents. NDOT contractor GSI is scheduled to close State Road 1 just south of Cook Road between Dover and Guilford next Tuesday to perform slide correction work. During the closure, motorists should use the official detour route, which follows I-275 to I-74 back to State Road 1, which is expected to reopen in mid-December, weather permitting. A 68-year-old woman was arrested in Jennings County. Jarrett Lewis tells us why.
7: Well, the sheriff's office says she was driving drunk and doing donuts on the courthouse lawn Monday afternoon. The woman's identity has not yet been shared, but deputies say she's looking at numerous charges, including operating a motor vehicle while intoxicated. In a post to their Facebook page on Tuesday, the Jennings County Sheriff's Office shared a video of the incident and reminded folks that, quote, if you've had a few too many margaritas with dinner, please don't get behind the wheel. Jarrett Lewis, Network Indiana.
6: It is Fire Prevention Week, and local departments have scheduled activities. The Greensburg Fire Department will host a Hawksworth Blood Drive at Larry Filler Station 1 on Baruchel Lane on Friday. It's co-sponsored by Let's Fire and EMS and Decatur County EMS. Donations will be taken from 9 to 11 a.m. and between 12:30 and 2:15 p.m. on the donor bus. Every donor will receive a wearable Hawksworth blanket. We have a link where you can schedule a time to donate on WRBIRadio.com. Also on Friday, the Greensburg Fire Department will host its annual chili supper from 4:30 to 7:30 p.m. at Station 1 on Baruchel. The supper is free and open to the public, with donations accepted to benefit the department's fire prevention program. A coloring contest for the kids will be held. Winners will be announced at 6 p.m. Indiana's Secretary of State candidates will debate tonight in Indianapolis. The event hosted by the Indiana Debate Commission will feature Republican Max Engling, Democrat Beau Bie, Lincoln Party candidate Greg Ballard, and Libertarian Lori Schillings. 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
6: With a check of WRBI Sports, I'm Tom Snape. Kickoff for Friday night's high school football game between East Central and Columbus North at Trojan Field in St. Leon has been moved up to 7 p.m. East Central Athletic Director Kevin Moore says Columbus North requested the time change from the original 7:30 kickoff

0: because the Bulldogs don't have school on Friday, and it will allow the team to leave earlier and not get back in Columbus so late. Our pregame coverage Friday night on 103.9 FM and the WRBI app will now start at 6:40. The Indianapolis Colts have signed veteran defensive end Carl Lawson to their practice squad. The former Bengal was drafted by Cincinnati in 2017 out of Auburn. Lawson played for Colts defensive coordinator Lou Anarumo in Cincinnati. Tom Snape, WRBI Sports.
1: Soybeans, corn, cattle, and hogs were lower. I'm Kellen Havenkin with a Brownfield Commodity Market Update. 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Stein Seed Company is right there with them. Stein has yield. Soybeans were lower on profit-taking and technical selling. Harvest weather looks favorable in the near term, helping farmers catch up after delays, but there are quality concerns in some areas. Soybean meal is up on tight supplies caused by the recent harvest delays. November soybeans closed 5.5 lower at 12.97 and a quarter. January was 5.75 lower at 13.14.5. Corn was lower on profit taking and technical selling. Also monitoring harvest activity, expecting good progress ahead of rain in the forecast. Quality is an issue, but the USDA could lower its yield guess on Friday. December corn closed 6 lower at 5.02. The March contract 5.25 lower at 5.17. The wheat complex was lower on profit-taking and technical selling. Winter wheat planting weather looks favorable in many areas over the next few days. Exports are slow, even with the ongoing Black Sea slowdown. December Chicago wheat 17.75 lower at 686.5. In Minneapolis, December was 9 lower at 710. And in Kansas City, December was 17.75 lower at 738.5. Live and feeder cattle were lower on profit taking ahead of this week's direct trade. Boxed beef at midday was lower. December live cattle down 32 at 223.77. February was 62 lower at 226.55. November feeder cattle 247 lower at 335.80. January was 142 lower at 333.40. Hogs were down on cash and wholesale pressure. Butcher hogs were steady. National direct was 397 lower. December lean hogs closed 127 lower at 69.10. February 140 lower at 69.92. I'm Kellen Havikin for Brownfield.
2: I'm WRBI meteorologist Paul Trombley with Southeastern Indiana's most reliable forecast. Lows level off around 51 tonight under clear skies. Westerly winds around 5 miles per hour. Tomorrow, high temperatures reach up to 76. Tomorrow night, lows around 47. Upper 70s, Friday, warmer. On Saturday, with highs in the low 80s. Looking at the long range, 69, Sunday, 75, Monday, and 74 on Tuesday. Right now, it's 76 degrees.
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0: Country 103.9 WRBI, Coetzel, Jesse Murph, and High Road. A happy Wednesday. It is hump day. A good afternoon to you. Rob LaFerry with you. Another day of going full time, going until 7 o'clock. And then we have got some election season coverage coming your way, and we will talk about that later on as we progress throughout our Wednesday together. But in the meantime, a little bit of a warm-up today, but nonetheless still a fantastic day weather-wise in southeastern Indiana. Forecast coming up, and then think as you drunk. It's Riley Green on Country 103.9 WRBI.
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1: I'm WRBI meteorologist Paul Trombley with southeastern Indiana's most reliable forecast. Lows level off around 51 tonight under clear skies. Winds out of the west around 5 miles per hour. Ample sunshine expected again tomorrow. Daytime highs approaching 76. Clear skies tomorrow night. Lows level off around 47. Right now, it's 76 degrees.
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0: It is Little Big Town and Better Man on Country 103.9 WRBI. Rob LeFerre in with you on a Wednesday. Daily Pod today. Tom Snape talking with Julie Robinson with the Decatur County, or make that Dearborn County, Recycling Center. Wrong county, but at least it started with the same letter. But no, talking with Julie out of Dearborn County about their Halloween costume exchange. 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And then tomorrow, Tom Snape talking to Noel Howes with the Milan 54 Museum, as they are coming up on a big event next month involving the 40-year anniversary of the movie Hooters. That's all part of the Daily Pond this week. 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
2: ABC News, I'm Michelle Franzen. In Minnesota, federal authorities announcing the arrest of an 18-year-old alleging he was planning an ISIS-inspired mass shooting at the Mall of America. Court records alleging the teen was taken into custody yesterday after allegedly purchasing an assault rifle and ammunition from a confidential source, U.S. Attorney Daniel Rosen.
3: Here, because of their vigilance and diligence, they were able to detect a threat and disrupt it before the defendant carried out his intention to kill, in his words, maybe 30 to 60 people.
2: The World Health Organization says there's still no confirmation from the Russian government on what killed a lab worker in Siberia. It's a suspected case of pneumonic plague, and hundreds of others are in quarantine. Memorials and protests today in Israel marking 3 years since the Hamas October 7th attacks, when terrorists killed 1,200 Israelis and took others hostage, sparking the war in Gaza and leaving 70,000 Palestinians dead. This is ABC News.
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0: 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Rob LaFerry getting ready for the 4 o'clock hour, middle of the work week, our first full week in October, and it's feeling like October outside with the fall-like temperatures. You've got some sunshine as well, and depending on your drive, you're probably seeing the leaves change too. It all makes this part of the season some of the best times of the year. How long will the best stick around? Find out with the weather forecast, and then get chicken fried with the Zach Brown Band on Country 103.9 WRBI.
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1: I'm WRBI meteorologist Paul Trombley with southeastern Indiana's most reliable forecast. Lows dip down to about 53 tonight under clear skies, winds out of the west, around 5 miles per hour. Bright sunshine expected again tomorrow. High temperatures reach up to 76. Tomorrow night, lows level off around 50. Currently, it's 77 degrees.
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1: ABC News, I'm Michelle Franzen. In Minnesota, federal authorities announcing the arrest of an 18-year-old alleging he was planning an ISIS-inspired mass shooting at the Mall of America. Court records alleging the teen was taken into custody yesterday after allegedly purchasing an assault rifle and ammunition from a confidential source, U.S. Attorney Daniel Rosen.
2: Here, because of their vigilance and diligence, they were able to detect a threat and disrupt it before the defendant carried out his intention to kill, in his words, maybe 30 to 60 people.
1: The World Health Organization says there's still no confirmation from the Russian government on what killed a lab worker in Siberia. It's a suspected case of pneumonic plague, and hundreds of others are in quarantine. Memorials and protests.

0: plead guilty. A, because of the incredible effectiveness that you showcased on the battlefield and the necessity, but also B, the mission required it. And C, because, you know, President Trump had full faith that you would deliver on behalf of the American people, and you did.
1: A Utah company, the first in the nation to receive approval for AI to issue prescriptions for acne. Patients can sign up through an app and receive a treatment plan and their prescription. I'm Michelle Franzen, ABC News.
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5: I'm Tom Snape in the WRBI newsroom. NDOT contractor GSI is scheduled to close State Road 1 just south of Cook Road between Dover and Guilford on or after next Tuesday to perform slide correction work. State Road 1 is expected to reopen in mid-December, weather permitting. During the closure, motorists should use the official detour route, which follows I-275 to I-74 back to State Road 1. Accelerate Rural Indiana recently celebrated the successful implementation of its $20 million Ready 1.0 and $30 million Ready 2.0 awards. The region, which includes Decatur, Rush, and Shelby counties, plus the city of Batesville, has distributed 100% of its Ready 1.0 funding prior to the year-end 2026 deadline. The region's forecasted Ready 1.0 outcomes include more than $408 million in private investment and over $34 million in local matches for more than $485 million in total investment. The projects are also expected to deliver more than 270 jobs, 260 child care seats, 600 multi and single family housing units, and 170,000 annual visitors. Jennings County Sheriff's deputies arrested a 68-year-old woman this week for what she did while behind the wheel.
6: The Sheriff's Office sharing a video on its Facebook account Tuesday afternoon confirming that a 68-year-old woman has since been arrested and preliminarily charged with operating a vehicle while intoxicated and numerous other charges. But that's not all. The woman was seen in the video in her car doing several donuts on the courthouse lawn in North Vernon. The woman's identity has not yet been shared. Deputies encourage everyone to enjoy themselves responsibly and always make arrangements for a safe ride home if you've been drinking. Jarrett Lewis, Network Indiana.
5: The four candidates who want to be Indiana's Secretary of State will debate tonight in Indianapolis. The event hosted by the Indiana Debate Commission will feature Republican Max Engling, Democrat Beau Bie, former Indianapolis Mayor and Lincoln Party candidate Greg Ballard, and Libertarian Lori Schillings. 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The Greensburg Fire Department will host a Hawksworth blood drive at Larry Filler Station 1 on Bear Shell Lane on Friday. It's co-sponsored by Let's Fire and EMS and Decatur County EMS. Donations will be taken from 9 to 11 a.m. and between 12:30 and 2:15 p.m. on the donor bus. Every donor will receive a wearable Hawksworth blanket. We have a link where you can schedule a time on WRBIRadio.com. The Greensburg Fire Department will also host its annual chili supper on Friday from 4:30 to 7:30 p.m. at Station 1 on Bear Shell. A coloring contest for the kids will be held, with winners to be announced at 6 p.m. The chili supper is free and open to the public. 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I'm Tom Snape with News on 103.9 WRBI. 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
1: With a check of WRBI Sports, I'm Tom Snape. Kickoff for Friday night's high school football game between East Central and Columbus North at Trojan Field in St. Leon has been moved up to 7 p.m. East Central Athletic Director Kevin Moore says Columbus North requested the time change from the original 7:30 kickoff because the Bulldogs don't have school on Friday, and it will allow the team to leave earlier and not get back in Columbus so late. 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The Indianapolis Colts have signed veteran defensive end Carl Lawson to their practice squad. The former Bengal was drafted by Cincinnati in 2017 out of Auburn. Lawson played for Colts defensive coordinator Lou Anarumo in Cincinnati. Tom Snape, WRBI Sports.
2: Profit-taking in corn, beans, and wheat as some of the Tuesday gains disappear. 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The market also positioning ahead of the Friday supply and demand update. December corn closed at 5.02. It was down 6 cents. March down a nickel and a quarter, 5.17. Novi beans a nickel and a half off at 12.97 and a half. January 13, 14 and a half down almost a nickel. December wheat, the weak side leader, 6.86 and a half down 17 and three quarters. December live cattle, 223.77 down 32. December lean hogs, 69.10 down 127. I'm Ian DeEubank. Hoosier Ag Today, Indiana's Farm Network.
3: I'm WRBI meteorologist Paul Trombley with southeastern Indiana's most reliable forecast. Lows dip down to about 53 tonight under clear skies, winds out of the west around 5 miles per hour. Bright sunshine expected again tomorrow. High temperatures reach up to 76. Tomorrow night, lows level off around 50. Currently, it's 77 degrees.
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0: Country 103.9 WRBI. Sure do miss him, the late Toby Keith, as good as I once was. Rob LaFerry again wishing you a good afternoon on a Wednesday. A new performance center at the University of Oklahoma's Kimry Family Stadium will be named the Toby Keith Family Performance Center following a significant commitment from the Keith family. The indoor facility will support player development for the Oklahoma University baseball team. Project scheduled to begin this fall. Student athlete use expected in 2028. So really cool there. The Toby Keith family donating back to the University of Oklahoma to benefit its student athletes. Coming up is weather, and then Luke Combs, Country 103.9 WRBI.
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0: I'm meteorologist Paul Frobley with southeastern Indiana's most reliable forecast. Lows dip down to about 53 tonight under clear skies, winds out of the west, around 5 miles per hour. Bright sunshine expected again tomorrow. High temperatures reach up to 76. Tomorrow night, lows level off around 50. Right now, it's 79 degrees.
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0: Chris Young, he is looking for you. So if you don't like him, you better start running. 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Country music superstars doing a lot of good things for the community and across the entire country. That includes Reba McEntire, who's cleaning out her closet for a good cause, teaming up with an auction service later this month at the Musicians Hall of Fame and Museum. Fans can bid on Reba's stage attire, jewelry, boots, belt buckles, and more. Proceeds will be benefiting the Reba McEntire Fund, which then gives money to not only local nonprofits, but national nonprofits across the country, too. So really cool there by Reba, plus some people will get some really cool Reba memorabilia in the process, too. Coming up, Lauren Elena. She's after national news. 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
2: ABC News, I'm Michelle Franzen. An 18-year-old is under arrest in Minnesota after authorities say they stopped an ISIS-inspired mass shooting at the Mall of America. U.S. Attorney Daniel Rosen says Sheikh Dune Mohammed was taken into custody yesterday after he's trying to allegedly purchase an assault rifle from a confidential source.
3: According to court documents, Mohammed pledged his allegiance to ISIS leaders and claimed to have joined ISIS over a year ago. Mohammed allegedly sought martyrdom in carrying out his plans to murder innocent civilians.
2: Memorials and protests in Israel today marking 3 years since the October 7th Hamas attacks. More than 1,200 Israelis were killed, 250 hostages taken to Gaza. That sparked the war that killed more than 70,000 Palestinians. Military crew members on the USS Abraham Lincoln returning tomorrow to port in California following a record 10-month deployment. ABC News confirming 8 sailors attempted suicide during that deployment tied to the Iran war. This is ABC News.
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And tonight, we're bringing you coverage of the biggest statewide race. Tune in at 7 o'clock this Wednesday night for the Secretary of State debate. Republican Max Engling, Democrat Bo Bye, Libertarian Lori Shillings, and Independent Greg Ballard will square off, and you can watch it live via the special link on Southeastern Indiana's most viewed website, WRBIRadio.com.

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Rob LeFerry getting ready for evening time in southeastern Indiana tonight. 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Four candidates are on the ballot for Secretary of State: Bo Bye, Max Engeling, Greg Ballard, and Lori Schillings.

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5: I'm WRBI meteorologist Paul Trombley with southeastern Indiana's most reliable forecast. Lows dip down to about 53 tonight under clear skies, winds out of the west around 5 miles per hour. Bright sunshine expected again tomorrow. High temperatures reach up to 76. Tomorrow night, lows level off around 50. Right now, it's 79 degrees.
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1: ABC News, I'm Michelle Franzen. An 18-year-old is under arrest in Minnesota after authorities say they stopped an ISIS-inspired mass shooting at the Mall of America. U.S. Attorney Daniel Rosen says Sheikh Dune Mohammed was taken into custody yesterday after he was trying to allegedly purchase an assault rifle from a confidential source.
2: According to court documents, Mohammed pledged his allegiance to ISIS leaders and claimed to have joined ISIS over a year ago. Mohammed allegedly sought martyrdom in carrying out his plans to murder innocent

0: Day, this time in chemistry.
1: Two chemists have been awarded this year's prize for their work on molecules, namely how to separate two of them when they appear to be mirror images of each other, but really aren't.
2: Something happened at the beginning of life that made biology choose only one, and it has been a mystery how this can happen even in principle. Now we know how it can happen in principle.
1: Nobel Committee Chemistry Chair Heiner Linke says many of the medicines we have today would simply not be possible without the scientists' discoveries. Sherry Preston, ABC News.
0: In Fort Worth, Texas, Opal Lee, known as the grandmother of Juneteenth, celebrating a milestone 100th birthday today. Decades, the Texas icon worked to make sure people knew the meaning of Juneteenth. June 19, 1865, when those enslaved in Galveston learned they were free from slavery, 2 years after then-President Abraham Lincoln issued the Emancipation Proclamation. I'm Michelle Franzen, ABC News.
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8: I'm Tom Snape in the WRBI newsroom. Accelerate Rural Indiana recently celebrated the successful implementation of its $20 million Ready 1.0 and $30 million Ready 2.0 awards. The region, which is made up of Decatur, Rush, and Shelby counties, as well as the city of Batesville, has distributed 100% of its Ready 1.0 funding prior to the year-end 2026 deadline. ARI's forecasted Ready 2.0 outcomes include more than $1.25 billion in private investment and more than $58 million in local matches for more than $1.39 billion in total investment. The region also anticipates more than 400 jobs, 6,000 acres of development potential, and 2,000 added residents. NDOT contractor GSI is scheduled to close State Road 1 just south of Cook Road between Dover and Guilford next Tuesday to perform slide correction work. During the closure, motorists should use the official detour route, which follows I-275 to I-74 back to State Road 1, which is expected to reopen in mid-December, weather permitting. A 68-year-old woman was arrested in Jennings County. Jarrett Lewis tells us why.
9: Well, the sheriff's office says she was driving drunk and doing donuts on the courthouse lawn Monday afternoon. The woman's identity has not yet been shared, but deputies say she's looking at numerous charges, including operating a motor vehicle while intoxicated. In a post to their Facebook page on Tuesday, the Jennings County Sheriff's Office shared a video of the incident and reminded folks that, quote, if you've had a few too many margaritas with dinner, please don't get behind the wheel. Jarrett Lewis, Network Indiana.
8: It is Fire Prevention Week, and local departments have scheduled activities. The Greensburg Fire Department will host a Hawksworth blood drive at Larry Filler Station 1 on Baruchel Lane on Friday. It's co-sponsored by Let's Fire and EMS and Decatur County EMS. Donations will be taken from 9 to 11 a.m. and between 12:30 and 2:15 p.m. on the donor bus. Every donor will receive a wearable Hawksworth blanket. We have a link where you can schedule a time to donate on WRBIRadio.com. Also on Friday, the Greensburg Fire Department will host its annual chili supper from 4:30 to 7:30 p.m. at Station 1 on Baruchel. The supper is free and open to the public, with donations accepted to benefit the department's fire prevention program. A coloring contest for the kids will be held. Winners will be announced at 6 p.m. Indiana's Secretary of State candidates will debate tonight in Indianapolis. The event hosted by the Indiana Debate Commission will feature Republican Max Engling, Democrat Beau Bie, Lincoln Party candidate Greg Ballard, and Libertarian Lori Schillings. 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I'm Tom Snape with news on 103.9 WRBI. 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
0: With a check of WRBI Sports, I'm Tom Snape. Kickoff for Friday night's high school football game between East Central and Columbus North at Trojan Field in St. Leon has been moved up to 7 p.m. East Central Athletic Director Kevin Moore says Columbus North requested the time change from the original 7:30 kickoff because the Bulldogs don't have school on Friday, and it will allow the team to leave earlier and not get back in Columbus so late. 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The Indianapolis Colts have signed veteran defensive end Carl Lawson to their practice squad. The former Bengal was drafted by Cincinnati in 2017 out of Auburn. Lawson played for Colts defensive coordinator Lou Anarumo in Cincinnati. Tom Snape, WRBI Sports.
2: From ABC News, Wall Street Now. Markets pulled back from their records as stocks felt the pressure from swings in the bond market. The Dow fell 342 points. The S&P lost 17. The NASDAQ dropped 61. Worthington Steel fell 7% after the metals processing and manufacturing company reported weaker than expected results for the latest quarter. Constellation Brands added 2% after the Modelo beer maker reported stronger profits than anticipated. Microsoft debuted its new Surface Laptop Ultra that's powered by NVIDIA chips. Priced at $2,600, the Surface is designed to compete with Apple's MacBook Pro laptops for AI and gaming. And Jaguar finally pulled the wraps off its new Type 1 electric vehicle that boasts hard angles, an estimated range of 450 miles, and the ability to go 0 to 62 miles per hour in 3.2 seconds. Starting price, $130,000. Michelle Franzen, ABC News.
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0: Gravesite services for 72-year-old Barbara Marie Crowick of Brookville will be held Friday at 11 a.m. at Maple Grove Cemetery in Brookville. 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Those were funeral arrangements for Barbara Crowick.
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4: I'm WRBI meteorologist Paul Frobley with southeastern Indiana's most reliable forecast. Lows dip down to about 53 tonight under clear skies, winds out of the west, around 5 miles per hour. Bright sunshine expected again tomorrow. High temperatures reach up to 76. Tomorrow night, lows level off around 50. Right now, it's 79 degrees.
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0: Country 103.9 WRBI, Luke Bryan, and Play It Again. Rob LeFerre officially wishing you a good evening on this Wednesday night. We continue to get closer and closer to the revealing of our Big Bloomer Contest winners, the Giant Veggie Contest, sponsored by Five Oaks Lawn and Garden Center. 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Winners are going to be announced on October 21st between 11 a.m. and noon over at Five Oaks Lawn and Garden Center. The 21st, by the way, is on a Wednesday. Some entries have already been turned in. 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
3: I'm WRBI meteorologist Paul Trombley with southeastern Indiana's most reliable forecast. Lows dip down to about 53 tonight under clear skies, winds out of the west around 5 miles per hour. Bright sunshine expected again tomorrow. High temperatures reach up to 76. Tomorrow night, lows level off around 50. Right now, it's 79 degrees.
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0: The latest from Megan Maroney, very simply called Medicine on Country 103.9 WRBI. Rob, looking at some country music news today. Congratulations to Ella Langley, yet another accomplishment for her. Her sophomore album, Dandelion, has been certified 2x platinum, less than 6 months after being released on April 10th. Also, Choosin' Texas is now a 7x platinum single, representing 7 million certified units in the United States alone. So chalk up another one on the mantle for Ella Langley. A lot of platinum for Dandelion and Choosin' Texas. Coming up, national news, Jordan Davis on WRBI.
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2: ABC News, I'm Michelle Franzen. In Minnesota, federal authorities say they arrested an 18-year-old and stopped an ISIS-inspired mass shooting targeting the Mall of America. U.S. Attorney Daniel Rosen alleges that the teen tried to purchase an assault rifle and ammunition from a confidential source.
3: The level of enthusiasm and commitment toward it, the determination to intervene and disrupt, was made, and to do it at the soonest possible time.
2: The World Health Organization says there's still no confirmation from the Russian government on what killed a lab worker in Siberia. It's a suspected case of pneumonic plague, and hundreds of others are in quarantine. The U.S. has formally asked Russia for answers. President Trump traveling to Texas tonight, his third trip to the Lone Star State in the past month to help campaign ahead of the midterm elections. And the attorney for Krista Pike says that they've received a request from a judge to have the state's information

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I knew I'd see her around. I'd be at some party, she'd show up and I'd be walking out. Or across some parking lot, hiding behind her sister. I'd look up, she'd be at the red light beside me in that white Maxima with the sticker on the back. I'd act.

they were keeping it low key. But now it's like these county lines closing in on me. I see them everywhere together. And it's hitting a little too close to home. She's so far gone, but she didn't go far. She was over me.

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And if you see something you think we should know about, we hope you'll tip off Tom. 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

0: Country 103.9 WRBI, Laney Wilson, John Mayer, Phone Keys Wallet. Rob LeFerry getting ready for the 6 o'clock hour. Final hour with you on a Wednesday, wrapping up country music news today. Graylin James is new to the country music scene, but hopeful to get some more fans along with him as he will be taking part in his own wedding season, the tour, from November 6th through December 19th. And he has also now been signed on to open for Kenny Chesney's original Vibe Room tour, which begins in April of 2027. So going to play with Kenny, going to be on his own tour. Things looking up for Graylin James. Dylan Scott before 6 o'clock on the way. Country 103.9 WRBI.
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3: I'm WRBI meteorologist Paul Trombley with southeastern Indiana's most reliable forecast. Lows dip down to about 53 tonight under clear skies, winds out of the west, around 5 miles per hour. Bright sunshine expected again tomorrow. High temperatures reach up to 76. Tomorrow night, lows level off around 50. Right now, 78.
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1: ABC News, I'm Michelle Franzen. In Minnesota, federal authorities say they arrested an 18-year-old and stopped an ISIS-inspired mass shooting targeting the Mall of America. U.S. Attorney Daniel Rosen alleges that the teen tried to purchase an assault rifle and ammunition from a confidential source.
2: The level of enthusiasm and commitment toward it, the determination to intervene and disrupt was made, and to do it at the soonest possible time.
1: The World Health Organization says there's still no confirmation from the Russian government on what killed a lab worker in Siberia. It's a suspected case of pneumonic plague, and hundreds of others are in quarantine. The U.S. has formally asked Russia for answers. President Trump traveling to Texas tonight, his third trip to the Lone Star State in the past month to help campaign ahead of the midterm elections. And the attorney for Krista Pike says that they've received a request from a judge to have the state's information preserved. This is ABC News. An Arizona court of appeals overturned the sentence of a man convicted in the fatal shooting of a driver during a road rage dispute, ruling the sentencing judge was overly influenced by artificial intelligence.
3: In the punishment phase of Gabriel Paul Horcasita's trial, the victim spoke to the court. Kind of.
4: I was able to be digitally regenerated to share with you today.
3: AI-generated Chris Pelkey forgave his killer, and Judge Todd Lang was moved.
5: I feel that that was genuine, obvious forgiveness of Mr. Horcasitas.
3: The appeals court says two moved. Gabriel Paul Horcasitas' conviction stands. His 10-and-a-half-year prison sentence has been overturned. Jim Ryan, ABC News.
1: In France, student-led protests in recent days have eased a bit, but police remain on the streets monitoring ongoing demonstrations. Students are upset at some of the tactics police have used this week, including stun grenades. On Wall Street today, stocks ending.

0: Down. I'm Michelle Franzen, ABC News.
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6: I'm Tom Snape in the WRBI newsroom. NDOT contractor GSI is scheduled to close State Road 1 just south of Cook Road between Dover and Guilford on or after next Tuesday to perform slide correction work. State Road 1 is expected to reopen in mid-December, weather permitting. During the closure, motorists should use the official detour route, which follows I-275 to I-74 back to State Road 1. Accelerate Rural Indiana recently celebrated the successful implementation of its $20 million Ready 1.0 and $30 million

0: Sheriff's deputies arrested a 68-year-old woman this week for what she did while behind the wheel.
1: The sheriff's office sharing a video on its Facebook account Tuesday afternoon, confirming that a 68-year-old woman has since been arrested and preliminarily charged with operating a vehicle while intoxicated and numerous other charges. But that's not all. The woman was seen in the video in her car doing several donuts on the courthouse lawn in North Vernon. The woman's identity has not yet been shared. Deputies encourage everyone to enjoy themselves responsibly and always make arrangements for a safe ride home if you've been drinking. Jarrett Lewis, Network Indiana.
0: The four candidates who want to be Indiana's Secretary of State will debate tonight in Indianapolis. The event hosted by the Indiana Debate Commission will feature Republican Max Engling, Democrat Bo Bai, former Indianapolis Mayor and Lincoln Party candidate Greg Ballard, and Libertarian Lori Schillings. 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The Greensburg Fire Department will host a Hawksworth blood drive at Larry Filler Station 1 on Bearshell Lane on Friday. It's co-sponsored by Let's Fire and EMS and Decatur County EMS. Donations will be taken from 9 to 11 a.m. and between 12:30 and 2:15 p.m. on the donor bus. Every donor will receive a wearable Hawksworth blanket. We have a link where you can schedule a time on WRBIRadio.com. The Greensburg Fire Department will also host its annual chili supper on Friday from 4:30 to 7:30 p.m. at Station 1 on Bearshell. A coloring contest for the kids will be held, with winners to be announced at 6 p.m. The chili supper is free and open to the public. 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I'm Tom Snape with news on 103.9 WRBI. 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
0: With a check of WRBI Sports, I'm Tom Snape. Kickoff for Friday night's high school football game between East Central and Columbus North at Trojan Field in St. Leon has been moved up to 7 p.m. East Central Athletic Director Kevin Moore says Columbus North requested the time change from the original 7:30 kickoff because the Bulldogs don't have school on Friday, and it will allow the team to leave earlier and not get back in Columbus so late. 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The Indianapolis Colts have signed veteran defensive end Carl Lawson to their practice squad. The former Bengal was drafted by Cincinnati in 2017 out of Auburn. Lawson played for Colts defensive coordinator Lou Anarumo in Cincinnati. Tom Snape, WRBI Sports.
3: I'm WRBI meteorologist Paul Trombley with Southeastern Indiana's most reliable forecast. Lows dip down to about 53 tonight under clear skies. Winds out of the west around 5 miles per hour. Bright sunshine expected again tomorrow. High temperatures reach up to 76. Tomorrow night, lows level off around 50. Right now, 78.
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0: 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Drink to that all night. 6 o'clock hour with Rob LeFerry. Don't forget this Friday night, we have got high school football for you. 2 weeks to go in the regular season. 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
4: I'm WRBI meteorologist Megan Mulford with Southeastern Indiana's most reliable forecast. Lows dip down to about 53 tonight under clear skies, winds out of the west at around 5 miles an hour. Lots of sunshine outside again tomorrow. Daytime highs approaching 76. Lows around 50 tomorrow night. Clear skies. Currently 78.
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0: Chase Matthew holding it down. Country 103.9 WRBI. Rob LaFerry in studio on a Wednesday night. Time to take a look at country music history. October 7th, 1978, Merle Haggard ties the knot with Leona Williams. 1984, the movie Songwriters opens in theaters featuring Kris Kristofferson and Willie Nelson. 1999, for the first time since 1995, a Garth Brooks album fails to debut at number one. 2004, Shania Twain's Up album certified multi-platinum. And in 2023, Sarah Evans becomes the newest member of the Grand Ole Opry. That is country music history for your October 7th. Coming up, national news and Landco.
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2: ABC News, I'm Michelle Franzen. President Trump in San Antonio campaigning for Republican Ken Paxton. He's locked in a key Senate race against Democrat James Tallarico. It comes as Democrats call for a conflict of interest investigation into the Trump family businesses. The president yesterday announced a more than $6 billion investment with an AI defense company with ties to his son.
3: A Pentagon official provided us with a statement. It says, quote, "No company receives preferential treatment. The War Department always looks for solutions to benefit the war fighter, not any pre-selected entity. Outside affiliations, investors, or political connections play absolutely no role in the department's funding decisions," unquote.
2: ABC Stephen Portnoy. Hurricane season remains active in the Pacific. Tropical storm Simon forming off Mexico's southwestern coast. Earlier forecasters announced a tropical storm Isaias is strengthening off eastern Mexico and could become the first named hurricane in the Atlantic. This is ABC News.
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0: Country 103.9 WRBI, Chris Young, I Can Take It From There. I'm Rob LaFerry. That's going to do it for me here on this Wednesday night. Come back and do it all over again tomorrow, beginning at 3 o'clock and going until 7. Don't forget about that debate coverage tonight for the Indiana Secretary of State. That is coming up at 7 o'clock. Otherwise, everyone enjoy your Wednesday night. 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
3: I'm WRBI meteorologist Megan Mulford with Southeastern Indiana's most reliable forecast. Lows dip down to about 53 tonight under clear skies, winds out of the west at around 5 miles an hour. Lots of sunshine outside again tomorrow. Daytime highs approaching 76. Lows around 50 tomorrow night, clear skies. Currently 78.
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I'm in my wigwam. I'll be beating on my tom-tom, pull out the pipe and smoke you some. Hey, and pass it around, 'cause I'm an Indian outlaw. Half Cherokee and Choctaw, my baby, she's a Chippewa.

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1: ABC News, I'm Michelle Franzen. President Trump in San Antonio campaigning for Republican Ken Paxton. He's locked in a key Senate race against Democrat James Tallarico. It comes as Democrats call for a conflict of interest investigation into the Trump family businesses. The president yesterday announced a more than $6 billion investment with an AI defense company with ties to his son.
2: A Pentagon official provided us with a statement. It says, quote, "No company receives preferential treatment. The War Department always looks for solutions to benefit the war fighter, not any pre-selected entity. Outside affiliations, investors, or political connections play absolutely no role in the department's funding decisions," unquote.
1: ABC Stephen Portnoy. Hurricane season remains active in the Pacific. Tropical storm Simon forming off Mexico's southwestern coast. Earlier forecasters announced a tropical storm Isaias is strengthening off eastern Mexico and could become the first named hurricane in the Atlantic. This is ABC News. Sailors on board the USS Abraham Lincoln expected to dock tomorrow in San Diego. It follows a record 10-month deployment. ABC News confirmed 8 sailors attempted suicide while deployed during the Iran war. Defense Secretary Pete Hegseth on board that carrier today. Here's ABC's Louis Martinez.
3: The secretary there trying to boost the morale of the sailors who have been there. And by all means, he got a really good reaction and good response from the sailors aboard the flight deck of the Abraham Lincoln right now.
1: In Los Angeles today, Nick Reiner appearing in court for a hearing. He's charged in the stabbing deaths of his parents, actor and director Rob Reiner and Michelle Singer Reiner. A judge heard arguments on standards for media and whether transcripts should be sealed. The district attorney is pushing for the transcripts to be released in the case. A judge deciding to push the hearing to October 21st so media outlets can file opposition. Michelle Franzen, ABC News.

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2: All right, America, we need to talk about our public education and how it's failed us when it comes to our civics lessons. You know what civics is, right? It's the study of our own government, how laws work, how we, the people, make this work. And there was a recent study that found that, you know, there's a percentage of people that don't know what the three branches of government are. We'll talk about that. Also, were we nicer 10 years ago? There was a study that looked into that. And the No Date Club, people who are very happy staying single. We'll talk about that on the way. Hi, I'm Terry Dean. You found the Terry Dean program. We've got this and more all coming up on today's show. Stick around. Glad to have you.
0: The election's less than a month away, and WRBI News will bring you coverage of all the races on ballots across southeastern Indiana. And tonight, we're bringing you coverage of the biggest statewide race. Tune in at 7 o'clock this Wednesday night for the Secretary of State debate. Republican Max Engling, Democrat Bo Bye, Libertarian Lori Shillings, and Independent Greg Ballard will square off, and you can watch it live via the special link on Southeastern Indiana's most viewed website, WRBIRadio.com.
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1: I'm WRBI meteorologist Megan Mulford with Southeastern Indiana's most reliable forecast. Clear skies tonight with lows around 53. West winds at around 5 miles an hour. Ample sunshine expected again tomorrow. Daytime highs approaching 76. Tomorrow night, lows dip down to about 50. Currently, 77.
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1: ABC News, I'm Stephanie Officer. It's less than a month until the midterm elections, and millions have already cast ballots in early voting. In leaked audio, Texas Republican Senate candidate Ken Paxton reportedly said his campaign is being dictated entirely by Washington, and the Iran war is negatively affecting his campaign. Paxton's camp denies the reporting of what was said. At the White House, President Trump told reporters he still plans on campaigning for him.
2: I don't know who's a great attorney general. I think he'll be a great senator.
1: Hurricane season is heating up, with Isaias expected to become the first Atlantic hurricane of the season. ABC News meteorologist Samara Theodore.
3: Pensacola, Mobile, Alabama, really that first half of the Florida Panhandle. You all should be on high alert Friday p.m. through Saturday a.m. So Friday night into Saturday is when we could get that landfall occurring.
1: Alabama Governor Kay Ivey has issued a state of emergency for 40 counties ahead of the hurricane's impact. This is ABC News.
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2: So there is a brand new study that showed nearly half of single Americans went on zero dates last year. And most of them say they're actually way happier and less stressed than they were when they were in relationships. So apparently people are realizing that scrolling through endless bad dating app profiles just isn't worth the headaches. And folks are ditching awkward small talk and expensive dinners in favor of peace and quiet. And honestly, the dating pool these days doesn't get any more, like a pool, and it feels more like a public hot tub that nobody's cleaned since 2019. Yuck.
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5: I'm WRBI meteorologist Megan Mulford with Southeastern Indiana's most reliable forecast. Clear skies tonight with lows around 53. West winds at around 5 miles an hour. Ample sunshine expected again tomorrow. Daytime highs approaching 76. Tomorrow night, lows dip down to about 50. Currently, 74.
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1: ABC News, I'm Stephanie Officer. It's less than a month until the midterm elections, and millions have already cast ballots in early voting. In leaked audio, Texas Republican Senate candidate Ken Paxton reportedly said his campaign is being dictated entirely by Washington, and the Iran war is negatively affecting his campaign. Paxton's camp denies the reporting of what was said. At the White House, President Trump told reporters he still plans on campaigning for him.
2: He was a great attorney general. I think he'll be a great senator.
1: Hurricane season is heating up, with Isaias expected to become the first Atlantic hurricane of the season. ABC News meteorologist Samara Theodore.
3: Pensacola, Mobile, Alabama, really that first half of the Florida Panhandle. You all should be on high alert Friday p.m. through Saturday a.m. So Friday night into Saturday is when we could get that landfall occurring.
1: Alabama Governor Kay Ivey has issued a state of emergency for 40 counties ahead of the hurricane's impact. This is ABC News.